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4: Southwest Arkansas weather. Today we do see a 20% chance of showers and possible thunderstorms, mainly in the afternoon. Mostly sunny skies with a high near 90 and some light east winds 5 to 10 miles per hour through the afternoon. Tonight partly cloudy with a low of around 68 and some east winds as well. Tomorrow mostly sunny with a high of 86 and a low of around 67. Thursday's mostly sunny with a high of 85 and a low of 68. And Friday a 30% chance of showers and thunderstorms. And that's the weather on number one country.

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Change My Mind is a great Riley Green song. You can't change my mind because that's the name of the song. What's up? It's Chris Matthews checking in. Happy end of Tuesday, which is second Monday. It's just Monday part two. Ride, ride, ride. George Burge, Luke Bryan up after the nitty-gritties.

0: country mile actually is?
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0: Ride. George Burge getting help from Luke Bryan on that one. I am Chris Matthews, happy to be hanging with you today and finishing things up and throwing a good news story out into the world. And it's really not necessarily a warm and fuzzy feel-good news story as it is just probably good that it happened. As a woman recently, well, she was arrested. She reportedly called 911 because a local bar refused to give her another Jell-O shot. Diane is her name. She's 68. She previously had been issued an indefinite trespass warning from the bar. She ignored it and tried to go anyway, demanding her Jell-O shots. 911 was called on her. She was accused then or charged of misusing 911, trespassing, as well as other things. And how bad is your situation when the bar doesn't even want you around? I didn't even know, by the way, I didn't know they still did Jell-O shots. I mean, that's just something you can do at home, right?
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0: So Morgan Wallen helping out Elle Langley on that one. It's I Can't Love You Anymore. My name is Chris Matthews. Happy to be hanging with you and finishing things up and throwing some good news from Shaboozy up next.
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what he'll never have. Dylan Scott there. It's Chris Matthews here. Happy to be finishing things up on your second Monday, Monday part two in the books. Be By You, new Luke Combs after Lee Bryce. There's a rumor going around, you know?

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0: New Country from Luke Combs. This is Chris Matthews. Happy to be hanging out and finishing up Tuesday with you. Throwing some good news out into your world, too, from Texas. Police recently rescued a little kitty cat that was stuck inside one of its own police vehicles. So what had happened, the kitten, baby kitty, crawled into an engine compartment, got stuck. Couldn't get out. There's meowing, you know, a sweet meowing happening from under the car. So a sergeant crawled under the vehicle, got the kitty out. He took it home, cared for it, and eventually the kitty cat did find a forever home. I do think you should call it Trooper, though. If they haven't found a name for the kitty cat, I think Trooper's a good one.
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0: 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Want to be her so bad, it hurts so bad. 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

Hate How You Look, moving on. He's Josh Ross. I'm Chris Matthews. New country from John Morgan on the way. It's called Kid Myself. It's up after Thomas Rhett.

0: kid myself. There's John Morgan. I'm Chris Matthews. Got some good news. Throwing some good news out into your world here on this Monday part two. So in Tennessee, there's a theater worker that's going viral. And an influencer named Brooklyn has posted a clip of this theater worker who is, I believe, let's see, in her 80s, working at the movie theater. Brooklyn, the influencer, said, "My name is Brooklyn. I created this GoFundMe to help an elderly woman who works at our local movie theater. Seeing someone in their later years still working so diligently inspired me to make a difference." Now, I do not like influencers. I don't. I think everything, and this is not fair. This is like, this is the grumpiest. This is one of the grumpiest old man things that I do. Don't like an influencer. But when they do some good, fine. I give you a pass. Because yesterday, Brooklyn had raised $135,000 for more than 7,100 donors, trying to get to $200,000 for this theater worker. So, all right, influencer, good job.
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0: That's right, man. It's my new favorite song. Zach Top there, South of Sanity. It's Chris Matthews. Happy to be hanging with you today. And this is some shade, some marketing shade, and I absolutely love it because I love both these products, by the way. Snickers is giving away free candy for a year to people named Reese. If your name is Reese, you can claim your free candy on the Snickers website. They're taking aim, obviously, the biggest peanut butter rival, Reese's. So the first 100 people, the first 100 Reese's who sign up win immediate rewards. 25 winners are going to receive a year of free candy. I have never wanted to be named Reese so badly in my life.
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1: The U.S. Treasury quietly released its official financial report for 2025. It appears by its own numbers, the U.S. government seems insolvent. It's reported that the Treasury shows about $6 trillion in assets and over $47 trillion in liabilities. 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

0: Morgan Wallen there. It's Chris Matthews here, New Country from Kane Brown, coming up after some Miranda Lambert.
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0: 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God bless Texas with his own hand. 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
1: The U.S. Treasury quietly released its official financial report for 2025. It appears by its own numbers, the U.S. government seems insolvent. It's reported that the Treasury shows about $6 trillion in assets and over $47 trillion in liabilities. Add it all up, and it looks like the U.S. owes more than $130 trillion it doesn't have. 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

0: That's Low Cash with Wrong Hearts. I'm Rich Krieger. Coming up, I need to know. Also, we'll hear from Josh Ross.
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0: That's Chevy Silverado from Bailey Zimmerman. I'm Rich Krieger. 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

Hi, I'm Rick Jackson, inviting you to join me for Rick Jackson's Country Classic Sunday evenings at 6, right here on your number one country, 92.1.

That's George Burge. It won't be long. I'm Rich Krieger. Coming up, Luke Grimes gets some advice on his music career. Right now, here's Luke Combs.

0: That's Hardy, Tim McGraw, Morgan Wallen, and Eric Church with their song MacArthur. Luke Combs right before that. I'm Rich Krieger. And when Luke Grimes was contemplating a music career and going through imposter syndrome, he got some very simple advice from his Yellowstone co-star and fellow musician, Ryan Bingham. Ryan told him, quote, "Hey man, if you got good songs." Luke said, "I was like, that's really cool. That's a good thing to hang on to. It can really be that simple." Coming up, Megan Maroney.
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2: 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However, we still got some friends in low places. 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

0: That's Corey Kent with This Heart. Megan Maroney right before that. I'm Rich Krieger. Coming up, Blaming the Computer. Also, we'll hear from Ella Langley.
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0: 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But we have always had faith in you, and you are killing it. So how about another song?
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0: That's Vincent Mason. Wish you well. I'm Rich Krieger. Luke Combs coming up next.
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0: That's John Morgan with Kid Myself, Kenny Chesney. Right before that, I'm Rich Krieger. And Morgan Wallen got so upset over technical difficulties at his show in Denver this past Friday night that he ended up shoving the piano and flipping it over. He was performing Sand in My Boots, and he couldn't hear the piano. So he ended up finishing the song a cappella with an audience sing-along. He joked about it the next night when it was time to perform the song. He said, quote, let's see if this piano works tonight. Coming up, Morgan Wallen.
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0: Talk. That's Dustin Lynch. That's his latest single, Easy to Love. Morgan Wallen right before that. I'm Rich Krieger. Coming up, some nonverbal ways that someone will show you that they love you. Also, we'll hear from Jordan Davis.
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0: That's Jason Aldean. That's his latest single, Don't Tell On Me. I'm Rich Krieger. Parmalee, coming up next.
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That's Lainey Wilson with Somewhere Over Laredo. I'm Rich Krieger. Coming up, some stuff about Riley Green. Right now, here's Nate Smith.

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0: That's Luke Bryan with Country Song Came On. Ella Langley right before that. I'm Rich Krieger. And if you got a grumpy bunch of people at a meeting, I've got a solution for you in just a few. We'll also hear from Kane Brown.
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0: That's Morgan Wallen with Don't We. I'm Rich Krieger. Josh Ross coming up next.
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0: That's Corey Kent and Co. Wetzel with Rocky Mountain Low. Chris Stapleton right before that. I'm Rich Krieger. And Megan Maroney just kicked off her Cloud 9 tour. And it's a long one. It's going all the way till October. So to prepare for this grueling schedule, she had to make sure she could maintain her stamina and energy during her stage performance. So what'd she do? She wore a weighted vest to rehearsals. She would also sing while using a treadmill with the weighted vest. And to help with recovery, she'd use the sauna and a cold plunge every day. Coming up, Ella Langley, also Luke Bryan.
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9: 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It appears by its own numbers, the U.S. government seems insolvent. It's reported that the Treasury shows about $6 trillion in assets and over $47 trillion in liabilities. Add it all up, and it looks like the U.S. owes more than $130 trillion it doesn't have. 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

That's Luke Bryan, Country and She Knows It. Ella Langley, right before that. I'm Rich Krieger. Coming up, how much of a slacker are you at work? Also, we'll hear from Megan Maroney.

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0: Megan Maroney, 6 months later. 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
2: Hey y'all, it's Zach John King, and this is my new song, Get to Drinking. The story behind Get to Drinking is about a relationship that I had in the past that after a few Jack and Cokes, I started to paint it with rose-colored glasses, started to act like it wasn't my fault for letting things get so bad. I think everybody feels that way at some point in a relationship. It's a song that covers a sad topic with really upbeat and fun music.

0: Zach John King. And that was my new song, Get to Drinkin'.
1: Hi, I'm Rick Jackson, inviting you to join me for Rick Jackson's Country Classic Sunday evenings at 6 right here on your number one country, 92.1.

0: Election decision from the Supreme Court.
1: The justices have now cleared the way for Republicans to use a contested congressional map in that state, which a lower court described as intentional race discrimination. The map eliminates one of the two majority black districts currently held by Democrats.
0: That's ABC's Lana Moise. Kuwait this morning says it has partially reopened the country's main airport after an Iranian drone attack. One person was killed and parts of the airport are damaged. This is ABC News. The Trump administration is proposing more tariffs for dozens of trading partners of the U.S. The contention is that they allow for forced labor. Former Republican Congressman George Santos just can't stop showing up in the headlines. Now he's facing a federal investigation over whether he placed bets on prediction markets. ABC's Sophie Flay explains.
2: Back in February, Santos released this video.
3: I'm going to be there for the State of the Union in the gallery, guys.
2: At the time, Kalshi was taking bets on who would attend President Trump's State of the Union speech. Sources say Santos placed wagers tied to his own attendance, but during the address, he posted, "Watching State of the Union from an airport TV was not part of the plan." By skipping the speech, sources say he pocketed tens of thousands of dollars.
0: President Trump commuted Santos a 7-year prison sentence for fraud. The former congressman was also expelled from Congress for lying about his education, his background, and his family. I'm Sherry Preston, ABC News.
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1: Can you smell what the crew is brewing? 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

0: Buddy, we are back and we are live. Good morning, everybody. You're listening to The Morning Brew, and we're broadcasting from the Kinetic Studios.
1: Internet better indeed.
2: You sure about that?
0: What?
2: We're live. Okay.
0: Somewhere.
2: I don't know.
0: One of us is, I think.
2: I don't know.
1: One dimension
2: I'm still trying to decide.
0: Yeah?
2: Yeah.
0: Yeah, you had a rough morning so far?
2: You know what? The worst thing about it is, and we talked about this a little bit before, it's daylight already.
0: Yeah, I know.
1: Yeah.
0: That's the worst part about it.
2: I mean, you get out and it's like, am I late?
0: Yeah. And everybody's like out and about, it seems, when it's light out, you know, like there's people jogging. I'm like, you got up earlier than me.
1: Yeah.
0: We're supposed to be the ones that are like the first here.
1: Yeah. I know.
2: We're supposed to be like the rooster.
0: Yeah.
1: Yeah. That's why I like the wintertime, you know?
0: Yeah.
1: It's still dark.
0: That's right. And somebody had commented on our Facebook last week that their radio alarm is us in the morning.
1: That's right.
0: That's rough.
2: No. I'm sorry.
0: Yeah, I know.
1: Good morning.
2: I'm sorry.
1: Wakey.
2: There's a fire.
0: Oh, God, get up. You guys doing all right this morning? Come on now.
1: Fabulous.
0: Yeah? We got to get that tea up.
1: Yeah. High tea.
0: High tea today. Yeah, we are going.
2: When you have high tea, is that like with a queen?
0: Is that what?
2: With a queen? Yeah. The queen, not a queen.
0: Like the Queen Elizabeth?
2: Yeah.
0: High tea.
1: High noon. Yeah. High noon tea.
2: Yeah, high tea.
0: I don't think cowboys were drinking it. High noon tea?
2: No, that's a mixture. We don't
1: have that. Okay. I don't know what high noon is. Is that when they would meet for a duel?
0: Yeah, no, you salty dog.
2: No, high noon's one of those little fluffy drinks with vodka or something.
0: Oh, really?
2: Yeah.
0: Well, I'm thinking of it like in Good, the Bad, and the Ugly terms.
2: You're thinking about high noon. Yeah. Oh, I thought you were thinking about one of those drinks.
0: No.
2: I was thinking, everybody's thinking, well, we'll mix that with tea.
0: Yeah, right.
2: Yeah.
0: Right, No. High tea.
2: We're talking about high tea.
0: Yeah, out in Britain land over there.
1: Okay, it's got a literal meaning, which means midday or solar noon. The sun is at the highest point in the day. But also the figurative meaning is a showdown or a crisis.
0: Yeah.
1: Mm-hmm.
0: A showdown.
1: Yeah.
2: What about high tea?
1: High tea.
0: Yeah.
2: TEA.
1: Yeah. High tea, frequently used in the U.S. to describe a formal mid-afternoon gathering featuring tea, finger sandwiches, and pastries.
2: There you go.
0: We don't do that in America.
2: No.
0: Finger sandwiches as opposed to sandwiches you eat with utensils?
2: The only finger sandwiches I've ever had is one of those chicken hands from...
0: Oh, yeah.
1: Oh, yeah.
0: From KFC.
1: In British tradition, this term usually refers to an early evening working class supper served at a dining table while the fancy daytime event is properly called afternoon tea.
0: Afternoon tea. You know, you get
1: bits and bobs.
0: Bits and bobs and finger sandwiches.
1: You sound Aussie.
0: Finger. Oh, crikey, my finger.
1: A dingo ate my finger.
0: A dingo drank my tea.
1: Hey.
0: What?
1: That dingo really did eat a baby.
0: Really? Is that real?
1: Yeah.
0: Oh, no.
1: Yeah.
2: More than
0: that's
2: once.
0: Not funny.
1: Yeah. It's not funny at all.
0: That's not funny.
2: It was funny the way she said it.
0: Yeah. Well, we got to get back to America. What's America high tea means, you know, I'm not a beta, all right? I'm an alpha.
2: That's right.
0: Yeah.
1: Right.
0: We're all alphas in here.
1: Yeah.
0: Are you an alpha dog, Jen?
1: I got that dog in me.
0: Oh. You know who else does?
1: Who?
0: LeBron James.
2: Oh, my gosh. I think the dog just fell out of him.
0: Yeah, the dog.
2: He wore the dog out.
0: Yeah. He's off the dog.
2: Yeah.
0: He's not done yet, though. He's coming back for that other championship ring.
1: Oh, yeah?
0: Oh, yeah.
2: Yeah, he's building another team.
0: He doesn't know where he's going to play. That's right.
2: He's building him a team.
0: Yeah.
2: Right now, as we speak.
0: Oh, I like that.
2: Hey, if he can do it,
0: yeah,
2: more power to him.
0: That's right.
2: He's going to be a spur.
0: Oh, yeah, there you go.
2: He just goes Wimbenyama.
0: Yeah, he's going to go with Wimbenyama.
2: He hits him one time and break him in half.
0: Yeah, probably.
1: your wife is calling you out in the comments. I love when she does that.
2: Oh, already? Yeah. Tell him to turn his mic off?
1: It's 6:11 and she's already saying he just thinks he's alpha.
0: That's what you let the pack think. You know, that they that you just think you're alpha until you really strike. You know, as the true alpha dog.
1: Yeah.
0: D-A-W-G.
1: That reminds me, I just embarrassed myself like so bad last night. I was talking to somebody and I was telling them about wolves. And they were asking who's the leader of the pack. And I thought that they meant like in my home. And I was like, ideally me.
0: Yeah.
1: And they were looking at me like, what?
0: Yeah.
1: But well, first of all, I'm not the leader of the pack in my home.
0: Right.
1: They were talking about actual wolf packs.
0: Well, like who would, so just the alpha wolf then? Someone
1: well,
0: else?
1: Well, that saying, that theory is kind of archaic at that point, at this point. It's there's not necessarily one alpha. It's just a hierarchy. We can get into it if you want.
0: Well, if there's a hierarchy, there's one at the top.
1: Yeah, but I wouldn't... But, okay, so there was a guy, there was a biologist that coined that term, the alpha wolf, and he wrote books on it, and he did studies on it in the 80s.
0: Yeah.
1: And he's actually come back now and said, I was wrong the whole time. There is no singular alpha.
0: He was always a beta then.
1: He was a beta.
0: Yeah, so somebody called him a beta, and he was like, I've started this.
1: Yeah.
0: You know, you're not going to, no one's going to call me beta. And he comes out and he said, everything I said was wrong. There is no alpha, you know, and all that.
1: You imagine that? That's embarrassing.
0: Ah, that is very embarrassing.
1: No, it's just...
2: Yeah, he just wanted some more money.
0: Yeah, yeah.
2: So then I can go on the circuit and talk again about how he was wrong.
0: And then we can come back and talk on the circuit about how he was wrong,
1: Yeah.
0: And there is actually an alpha.
2: There is an alpha in any pack.
0: I agree.
2: Any pack.
0: Yeah.
2: Wolves, people, cows.
0: Yep.
1: Mm-hmm.
0: Yep. Scientists.
2: Yeah. Researchers.
0: One jacked scientist is the alpha.
2: That's not right.
1: Yeah. I think with wolves though, it's not, there's not a singular alpha. It's just, it's really, it just goes by oldest to youngest, you know. That's who takes precedence.
0: I thought the oldest gets eaten.
1: No, and in fact you look at, you know, like a wolf pack running in Yellowstone, more often than not, the grandparents or the parents, depending on who's still alive, they're the ones that are at the front.
0: Well, isn't that the alpha?
1: They don't call it the alpha anymore.
0: Well, the wolves don't. They don't have human language.
1: Well, no, I mean, yeah. True.
0: But Allie just wants to insult me at every moment. Like, she wants to knock me down, you know? She can't just let me be an alpha, even though I'm a natural born leader and alpha.
1: Yeah.
0: Do you guys believe me?
2: I do.
1: No.
2: I believe you.
0: Like, when I caught that fish.
1: Yeah.
0: You know, I caught that fish. I was the only one to catch a fish.
2: You remember the minnow?
0: Yeah, I alphaed everybody at the river that day. All right, I mogged is what they say. I fish mogged everybody.
1: Yeah.
0: And then I come back on shore, and I'm trying to take the hook out. You know, which I've done. I can do, and I struggled with it for like a half a second. You know, and she's like, "Oh, you need me to take that hook out for you?"
1: I was going to ask you too.
0: I just flashed her a look like, what's wrong with you? You can't let me have one.
1: You don't ask a man that. You can't ever.
0: Let me have one. That moment of catching that fish is forever scarred by her saying, you need me to take that hook out for you? Because I took a half a second too long.
1: Right.
0: You know, but I was really like, it was slippery. I don't know, gloves.
2: I could see where it had been a problem because the hook was bigger than the fish.
0: It was.
1: It was not. But it was just on its lip. Like, so easy. I'm just kidding. You got to be careful, you know?
0: I ended up just tearing it out.
2: There you go, fish. Yeah. Net.
0: And I was already, my ego was already shaken and damaged because as soon as I caught the hook, or caught the fish.
1: Yeah.
0: I'm walking back and I'm like, look, guys, I got a fish. And I tripped on a rock and went face first into the water. Like, I went completely in the water. Like, no, you can't see anything.
1: Yeah. You know? I feel like by the time I had looked over, I saw an arm holding a fish and that was it. And flip flops floating.
0: Yeah. And then my flip flops were floating away. And I actually used the fish to get them back. So you just got to let me have it.
2: Hey, that's a very alpha thing to do.
0: I know.
2: Use
0: I know.
2: The fish to get the flip flops.
0: That's right. That was very alpha of me. Thank you for recognizing.
2: Wearing flip flops in the river is a very beta thing.
1: Well, in all fairness, they're not flip flops. They are slip ons.
0: They are slip ons, which is worse, I think. They're not even flip flops. They're whatever the new thing is. Slides.
1: Yeah. Slides. That's it.
0: Slides aren't alpha. It's true. So
2: they,
0: let me have.
2: Don't have the thing between the toes.
0: Right, right. It doesn't have the thong. Yeah. Is what they call it.
1: Yeah. Right.
0: You know. Yeah. Your toe thong.
1: Your toe thong.
0: Hey, Jay Wesley Lindley says, "Good morning, Brew Crew."
1: Good morning.
2: Good morning, Jay
0: Lindley. Enjoy your show over there, my friends.
1: I don't know how to be alpha.
0: You can be alpha. No. I know. I've never seen it. No. But, you know.
1: In a pack of kids.
0: Yeah, maybe. Maybe. But once they know, they can just turn on you.
1: Yeah.
0: Yeah. I mean, that's a, would you rather fight one horse-sized duck, or would you rather fight 100 duck-sized horses?
1: Age-old question here.
0: It is the age-old question. Greg, you have more experience with horses than anybody here.
1: Maybe
0: and
1: ducks.
0: And ducks as well.
2: A horse-sized duck.
0: A horse-sized duck.
1: Yeah.
0: Ducks are already can be kind of mean at you.
2: Yeah.
0: You know? So a horse-sized one isn't going to think of you at all. It's just going to, you know, beta, knock you out of the way.
1: Can you imagine 100 little horses, though, and their teeth just pinching you?
0: Yeah. I think I could go
2: kicking
0: on.
2: You. Yeah. They're all kicking you right in the shin.
0: But I'd be kicking too.
2: Yeah.
0: You know?
1: Yeah.
0: Yeah.
2: Yeah.
0: I don't know.
2: Can you imagine seeing a duck-sized horse?
0: Mm-hmm.
2: Was it a duck-sized horse? Horse-sized duck.
0: Horse-sized duck.
2: Flying.
0: Yeah, that'd be creepy. You. It'd be like a condor, right?
1: Oh,
2: no.
1: Yeah.
2: It'd be bigger than that.
0: Bigger than a condor.
2: It'd be like a small plane.
0: Yeah. So think about that one, ye out there who are listening to the show.
1: Yeah.
0: There you go, man. It's Wednesday. Yesterday, a bunch of different things happened yesterday.
1: Yeah,
0: I was at home. When I got home, I was looking for my cat. I had my one cat, Monkey, but another cat, I thought we had looked, it was Allie's lunch, and we had looked everywhere for this cat. I was convinced he left. He somehow escaped the house.
1: Yeah.
0: Or had gotten trapped behind the dishwasher and unalived or something like that.
1: Right.
0: I don't know. I was about ready to crawl back there and find him, you know, and I couldn't find this cat anywhere. Mm-hmm. I checked every single part, but and it's the deaf cat, so you can't just call him.
1: Yeah.
0: He's deaf. It's an issue.
1: Right.
0: You know, you can't just like shake the feed bag and have him come. So I was looking everywhere for him. Allie found him in, I have these like little TV stands that you plug in. They're terrible. Mm-hmm. And they have, you plug in and they have plugins on them.
1: Yeah.
0: Right? They have like little outlets on them. Yeah. And they have these little flimsy like cloth drawers on the bottoms of them. And he somehow pulled one out just enough to he could slip in it. And he was completely dead asleep in that thing. Yeah. So.
1: So cute.
0: Yeah, but I was starting to panic pretty bad. I was starting to panic. Eventually we got there. And then and found him. And then when Allie got home, I was supposed to cook some dinner, but I didn't feel like it.
1: Mm-hmm.
0: So, and I wasn't even hungry. So I asked Allie if she would like anything from town. And she said she wanted some cheese enchiladas from Mary Pops.
1: Yeah.
0: So I go and we go to pick it up as a family, and I go inside to go get it. One order of three cheese enchiladas with rice and beans for Allie. And they had, I guess, heard or put in two orders. So when they go up to ring me up, they're like, $45, please. And I was like, no. This isn't right. You know? What is it? There's two in there? I only ordered one. And it was this whole thing. It was like, pretty sure you ordered two. I was like, well, I didn't. I ordered one. Mm-hmm. It's for my wife out there. not me. I don't want it. You know,
1: yeah.
0: I don't like cheese enchiladas. So just the one, please. And it was like, well, we're going to have to find the guy who took the order and like, I guess, interrogate him. Take my word for it. I don't want it.
1: Yeah.
0: I want the one. All right. And it was this whole thing. They go back there and they're trying to figure it out. And they come up and they're like, all right, you know, yeah, we'll just take the other one off.
1: Mm-hmm.
0: And then they slide the thing over to me. And I'm like, well, I don't want the, I only want one. You're giving me two. And they were like, just take it.
1: Yeah.
0: Because
1: they'll
0: ahead.
1: Either toss it. They'll toss it.
0: Yeah. But the way that they were giving it to me was almost like, yep, you got us. Swindled us out of a 3 enchilada meal. And I was like, no, I don't want it. I don't want that in there. You know? I don't want it because I don't want it to seem like I'm, you know, trying to steal or something. And no, just take it. It's what are we going? Hey, go ahead, just take it. And I was like, so I held it up and I addressed the entire restaurant. I said, I did not want two of these. I only wanted one. So, all right, I'm not swindling anybody. Okay, I'm just taking this. All right, they're forcing two on me.
1: Yeah.
0: I only wanted one.
1: You mean like,
2: then he ate them.
1: You mean like even the people sitting in the
0: yeah.
1: like dining?
0: Oh, everybody. Yeah. Everybody. I made sure everybody knew because everybody was like, what's going on up there?
1: Yeah.
0: Looks like a guy trying to swindle this restaurant out of two enchilada plates.
1: Yeah.
2: You did it.
0: I didn't want it.
1: Right.
0: I take it. Eat it. I offered it to the lady. I was like, you eat it. I don't want it. I don't want to take it out. I only paid for one. I don't want to take two.
2: I would eat it.
0: You know? I'm sure you would have, you know, you're at that age where, you know, you could conceivably, as you get like 65, anything you can pick up and carry out of the place, you should be able to steal.
1: Yeah.
0: You know, in my opinion. Right. And that gets over.
2: Well, I'm not talking about stealing. I'm just saying I like their cheese enchiladas.
0: Yeah. Yeah. Fair enough. But I didn't want it. And I made sure everybody knew about it, that I didn't want that.
1: Yeah.
0: Yeah.
2: So here's my deal is.
0: Yeah.
2: If two were $45, that means one was $22.50.
0: Oh, yeah, I know, dude. I don't even want to talk about
2: it. Did you get chips, salsa, queso?
0: There was chips and salsa.
2: Queso?
0: No. And the chips and salsa are free.
1: Mm-hmm.
0: Chips are free. Dinner extra.
1: Chips free. Dinner extra.
0: Yeah, yeah.
2: I don't think they sing that.
0: No, they don't. That's Paradiso.
2: Yeah.
1: That's in North Dakota where they, instead of enchilada sauce, they use brown gravy.
0: Yeah.
1: I'm not even kidding you.
2: Oh, that gave me goosebumps.
1: Yeah. You ever had a tamale with the gravy on it? And an olive in the middle?
0: Beef gravy. Yeah. They know how to do Mexican food up in North Dakota, let me tell you.
1: Big time, yeah.
0: That's big nasty.
1: Very nasty.
2: So I guess whatever you get up there, you get brown gravy on it.
0: Yeah, pretty much.
2: Bring me some cereal, okay.
0: Yeah, brown gravy.
1: Brown gravy
2: on it. Yeah. Sugar pops, brown gravy.
1: Yeah.
0: Oh, Allie's right. There was a side of rice and beans in there for miles. Just a side of rice and beans. Like, can that be any more than nearly free? I mean, pocket change, right?
1: Yeah.
0: Like, I could go in my pocket, pull out, like, a piece of gum, a string, and a paper clip, and that should be worth more than just some rice and beans. Overall. Like, from a Mexican restaurant.
2: You gotta get the lint out, too.
0: Yeah, some lint as well. You're gonna have the lint as well. But, like, you have cauldrons of the stuff in the back. I'm sure I could probably, get away with some rice and beans for miles for, like, $2. I did.
2: It's some cheese. It's a lot.
0: It wasn't my plan.
2: What? You are a fiend.
0: Ah, man. Yeah. I felt dirty walking out of I didn't want it. I walked out of the place. I stopped halfway. I started to walk back. I was like, oh, whatever. I'll just take it.
1: Yeah.
0: You know, I don't want that.
1: Right.
0: I don't like doing that. And again, it would have been different if it was like, oh, it's fine. Oh, we messed up. And yeah, sure, take it. We can't do anything with it. It's, it's either going to get thrown out or you take it, so please. But it was kind of like this, you know.
1: Yeah.
0: You got us. Go ahead. Go ahead, fat boy. That's what I heard.
1: Oh, no.
2: Yeah.
1: Yeah.
2: Enjoy your cheese enchiladas.
0: That's right. That's
2: I don't even like them.
1: Yeah, I think, honestly, if they had like pushed me at that point, I would have taken it out, put it on their counter, and I would have just walked out.
0: Yeah, I should have.
1: Yeah.
0: And I love Mary Pops, by the way. And the lady was very nice. I'm over-exaggerating. But.
1: Yeah, how about that? Let me throw something out.
0: A little bit.
1: Dollar General. They've got no makeover and stuff. They've got a few new staff members who are really great. Okay.
0: Okay.
1: Here's the issue that I ran into a few times, and I hope she's not listening because she's great, and what she's doing is great. But I go to check out.
3: I don't like
0: pick
3: it.
0: A side.
1: But I've got my basket. Well, she's not doing anything wrong.
0: Oh, okay.
1: But I feel like I don't know. Let me just play this out here.
0: Okay.
1: I bring my basket up. I don't ever make a cashier take stuff out of my basket. I think it is the rudest thing you can do. One of the rudest things.
0: Mm-hmm.
1: You take the things out of your basket, you put it on the counter, and you put your basket back while she's checking you out.
0: Yeah, yeah. I do that too.
1: But she says, no, I'll just take your basket to take the stuff out. And the first time I said, no, I can do it.
0: Yeah.
1: And then the second time she said it, and I was like, okay, here,
0: yeah.
1: You know. I don't feel comfortable doing
0: she
1: that.
0: Just dumped the basket on the thing.
1: No, she's, you know.
0: Yeah, takes it out.
1: Just takes it out bit by bit. But, like, I can do it.
0: Right.
1: You know?
0: Yeah,
1: you don't
0: got
1: to worry about that. You worry about checking me out. You don't need the extra work.
0: Yeah. Well, I can check you out and put your basket back at the same time.
1: Yeah.
0: No, I could see that a little bit. But, you know, I think baskets are... There's a problem in Dequeen with baskets. A problem I have not found in any other part of the world. Somehow, the basket return mystery has not been solved in Dequeen just yet.
1: The only place that has it right is Pruitt's. They've got... If they're not
0: all...
1: They're
0: the worst about it.
1: No.
0: It's the worst.
1: No. Walmart is the worst because Walmart, they have baskets when you walk in, but they don't have a place to put your baskets when you're done.
0: That's fair. Pruitt's does, but you still have to walk. Like, every time... Like, am I supposed to carry all my groceries and the basket back? Mm-hmm. I usually don't have hands for that.
1: Yeah.
0: Right? Like,
1: correct.
0: So while they're checking out, I've got to make this walk.
1: I do that too.
0: Over to put the basket and then go back.
1: Mm-hmm.
0: And when I'm going back, everybody's like putting their stuff on. Like, it's like,
1: standing
0: no,
1: in front
0: still,
1: of the card machine.
0: Yeah, this is my spot.
1: I've had that happen.
0: Yeah.
1: Yeah.
0: And you can't just be like, here, hold this basket for me.
1: Yeah.
0: You know, like.
1: What bothers me is at Walmart, you've got. Both hands full of groceries and a basket, and you have to walk across traffic.
0: Yeah.
1: Listen, go put it up.
0: If I was managing and overlooking, there's the overseer, right, of the self-checkout. They're basically on a horse with aviator glasses and you know, and they're looking down on everybody there.
1: Mm-hmm.
0: You know, every little thing gets misscanned, whatever it is, right? You would see people struggling with baskets all day long.
1: Yeah.
0: And all you would have to do is put a little return thing right there. Like, you probably don't even have to do that. You just put a sign that says, baskets go here.
1: Mm-hmm.
0: You know? And then that would make everything easier.
1: Yeah.
0: But instead, they watch us struggle all day long, carrying stuff in our hands, bags, baskets. We got all kinds of stuff.
1: True.
0: We're jumbling and juggling.
2: You know what the whole problem is?
0: Hmm.
2: They're not set up American style.
0: What's American style?
2: Well, you go to the right.
0: You go to the right. What do you mean?
2: You go to the right. You pass on the left. Everybody pass when you drive down the road. Is that not how you do it?
0: Yeah.
1: Yeah.
2: And so
1: Walmart is backwards.
2: So they're backwards. They got you going in the left side. And see, they need to turn that around.
0: If they did, I would still want the baskets on the side that I walk in, and a basket return on where I walk out.
2: But
0: it almost
2: doesn't
0: matter what
2: side. You need two of them.
0: You need two.
2: I understand what you're saying. But you know how you solve that problem?
0: Hmm.
2: You just get a cart.
1: I hate using a cart.
0: Me too.
1: Walmart will periodically take away the baskets. I don't know if anybody else
0: has
1: noticed that.
0: Yeah, they're just gone.
1: They're just gone. You got to use a
0: cart. For cleaning.
1: Well, every cart has a missing wheel or a broken wheel.
0: Yeah.
1: They squeak. Everybody's looking at you funny.
0: Yeah, and I'm just looking to get in, get out, not maneuver this tank around everybody else's tanks.
1: Yeah.
0: You know, basket,
2: you're
0: spin
2: mobile.
0: Move. I'm mobile.
1: I can squeeze through people, you know.
0: Excuse me. With a basket.
1: Yep.
0: For sure.
2: I do that with a cart.
0: Yeah. Yes. Yeah. Excuse me.
1: Yeah. I wish.
0: Yeah.
2: I think the grocery store is just like, having bumper cars.
0: Yeah.
1: Yeah.
0: Yeah. Yeah. True.
2: Except
0: true.
2: You're behind it. You're not in it.
0: Yeah. I do like that. Hey, we got some great comments on the show today. We got Joe Cooper. Good morning, guys. It's a great day. Bobby Collins says, good morning, guys. I love y'all's show. Bobby, thank you for that. Jackie Pruitt says, good morning. Gerald Cooper says, have a great day. And Gene Haynes says, good morning, y'all. Good morning to everybody on our Facebook Live. We appreciate y'all. for joining us on that. Free entertainment, right?
1: Yeah.
0: Free FM. We don't charge a dime.
2: We don't?
0: No, but if you want to come up here and, you know.
2: We do charge our advertisers.
0: We charge our advertisers.
2: $700 an hour.
0: Well, no.
2: Yeah. Oh, yeah.
0: Relax. Relax.
2: Oh, yeah. Hey, so speaking of restaurants,
0: yeah.
2: I was down in Horatio yesterday at noon.
0: Okay.
2: And I went to Michael's.
0: Michael's Mexican Grill.
2: Yeah.
0: Yeah.
2: Really good.
0: Yeah? Mm-hmm.
2: Really good. I got carbone enchiladas.
1: Okay.
0: Carbone.
2: Yeah.
0: Okay.
2: Whatever that means.
0: Yeah, yeah.
2: I think it means
0: carbon.
2: Almost burned.
0: Yeah.
2: Yeah. No. No, I don't know. I think grilled's what it means.
0: Okay.
2: Like that.
0: Okay.
2: It had grilled steak meat in it.
0: Excellent.
2: You know.
0: Okay.
2: It was really good. That's really
0: nice.
2: Good. Yeah.
0: I've heard nothing but nice things about Michael's
2: nice
0: Mexican
2: place to
0: Grill.
2: Go.
0: Uh-huh.
2: Yeah. Yeah.
0: How about the decor? Did you enjoy the decor?
2: The decor has not changed since the first time I was in there with whoever that was. The decor stays the same.
0: Yeah. Yeah, and that's great, isn't
2: yeah,
0: it?
2: Yeah, it is great. You just somebody moves in, somebody moves out. Michael's in.
0: Yeah, yeah.
2: So-and-so's out.
0: Yeah, yeah.
2: But the chairs
0: stay the same. All right.
2: That's right. Yeah. Well, you know, they're not changing the kitchen, so why change all that other stuff?
0: Fair enough.
2: Yeah, they're not. I mean, it's not going to make the food better, right?
0: No, it won't make the food better.
2: Yeah, who needs a new table?
0: Yeah.
2: Yeah.
0: We're like new things on the walls. Yeah. All right.
1: Yeah.
2: Yeah, they had TV going. They had some concert going that about 2 jillion people were at.
0: Oh, nice.
2: Yeah, it was on BBC. I don't know.
0: Bad Bunny.
2: No, I
0: wasn't. No,
2: it
0: wasn't Bad Bunny.
2: No, okay. Miley Cyrus was there.
0: Oh, okay.
2: Yeah.
0: That's fun.
2: I did see her. She's the only one I knew.
0: Yeah. Isn't she like reformed now? She's like square.
1: I don't know.
0: I saw her recently, I thought, and she was just like with regular hair and being like, yeah, I went a little bit mad there.
1: Yeah.
0: Yeah.
1: Yeah, that wouldn't surprise me. Her voice is incredible, though. It really
0: yeah.
1: is. If you listen
0: you like
1: to like some of the
0: voice?
1: I do, yeah.
2: I think she was better when she was Hannah Montana.
1: I disagree. Probably. Listen to her cover of Jolene. Oh, man.
0: Yeah. I just don't like the way she talks. I don't know about singing, but the way she talks.
1: Her voice is way different now.
0: Yeah, she's purposely trying to sound like Lucille Ball way after I Love Lucy.
1: Yeah.
0: You know?
1: Yeah.
0: Way after.
3: When she hit me,
0: Yeah.
3: I've got emphysema. Come here, big boy.
2: Yep.
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0: All right. We're looking at partly sunny skies today with a high near 87. All right. East winds 5 to 10 miles per hour through the afternoon. Tonight, mostly cloudy and a low of around 69. Thursday, a 40% chance of showers and thunderstorms now. That's out of nowhere. Partly sunny skies, a high of 85. Thursday night, partly cloudy with a low of 68. Friday, mostly sunny with a high of 86. The rain chances are gone for Friday. So they got moved up to Thursday. Friday night, mostly cloudy with a low of around 70. This is just impossible. This is like trying to track a Rubik's Cube or something. The way this is all moving around. Saturday, a 40% chance of showers now. That was downgraded from 60% chance yesterday and an 80% chance on Monday. Let's see. Saturday night, a 60% chance of showers and thunderstorms. Sunday, still at an 80% chance of showers and thunderstorms. Monday, Tuesday next week also have some pretty significant percentages of precipitation.
1: Mm-hmm.
0: So we'll see how all that goes. Currently 71 degrees. If that was a confusing weather, I apologize.
1: Yeah.
0: But, you know.
2: You're confused.
0: It keeps changing. Everything's changing.
2: Yeah.
0: So whatever I said at the beginning of the week, just forget that. And this is the new.
1: Toss it out the window. Yeah.
2: You know, yesterday a storm blew up.
0: Yeah, it did. Right around noon.
1: That was very interesting. I guess McCurtain County was getting hit by something, or they were like in a severe thunderstorm watch, mm-hmm. and then it started making its way over here.
2: Blue.
0: Yeah, it was like
2: we didn't get any rain right here, mm-hmm. but there was rain in the area.
0: Yeah, I got a little, like a sprinkle at my house.
1: Yeah.
0: And it was like, you know, one of those moments. It was like 11:30, shining, sun shining, 11:30, bright morning day. And then all of a sudden it was like kind of got dark. And
1: yeah.
0: The wind blew, kicked up. And
1: it's gorgeous.
0: Blew a beach ball all the way across my yard. And
1: yeah.
2: You got a beach ball.
0: Yeah, I got a beach ball. And it, I keep putting it in the trampoline. And for the most part, that keeps it. But wind hits it just right. And it'll bounce out. So I got to stop doing that.
1: I got to hang out with the mayor for a little bit yesterday.
0: Yeah.
1: We had a meeting together with Veronica.
0: Meeting with the mayor.
1: Yeah. And then he said I'm allowed to talk about it on the radio. I just can't say what, but he commissioned me for a painting.
0: Oh, cool.
1: Also, which is super cool. You know, he's a really great guy.
0: Mm-hmm.
1: Greg.
0: Yeah.
1: He's a really good guy.
0: He is.
1: The mayor.
0: Mayor Jeff Brown.
2: Yeah. Okay.
1: It was nice to sit with somebody.
2: You're so naive.
1: I got to make fun of my brothers with him, too. That was really nice.
2: I love Jeff. He's a great
1: guy.
2: He
1: is.
0: That's my cousin, dude. Don't talk about him like
1: you're
0: that.
1: You're so, yeah. So he's my cousin, too.
0: No.
1: Yeah, he is.
0: No.
1: He's my cousin.
0: No.
1: I'm saying
0: is
1: it
0: that
1: now.
0: How that works?
2: No.
0: Cousin through your brother's marriage?
2: Hey. Not in my case.
0: Yeah.
2: True. I got enough problems with the ones I am connected to. I'm not connecting myself to anybody else.
1: I did the DNA testing and all that. Not a single first cousin anywhere.
0: No, we don't have any cousins.
2: Really?
1: Yeah, really.
2: Yeah, I can see that.
1: Yeah. Mm-hmm.
2: After meeting Dale.
1: Yeah.
2: I can see that. Never having another kid.
1: Yeah.
0: Yep, our dad, no brothers, no sisters, our mom.
1: He was adopted, too, so. Yeah,
0: he was adopted, yeah. And our mom, one sister, she has no kids.
1: Yep.
0: Yeah. So we have no cousins.
1: No,
0: if
1: not
0: you can
1: by
0: believe
1: blood.
0: That. It all stops here.
1: Yeah.
0: Well, the
1: but
0: line
1: you guys
0: continues.
1: Are,
0: yeah, we got some kids going. Yeah.
1: There's three boys.
0: We finally have some Massey cousins.
1: Yeah.
0: You know?
1: That's so, I love it.
0: Yeah.
1: Love it.
0: There'd be three boys and a girl.
1: Yeah.
0: And maybe more. I mean, she wants
1: is Allie pregnant again?
0: Twins? She hasn't figured out. She hasn't finished the first one.
1: I know.
0: But she wants a girl desperately.
1: Mm-hmm.
0: I'm like, I can't control it.
1: Don't blame her.
2: You do control it.
0: I do?
1: There are things, right? Like new, I don't know. I mentioned this to somebody, like, you'd think by now you'd be able to pick the gender of your baby, and somebody said, well, you can, it's just really expensive or something.
0: What?
1: Yeah, there's, like, some sort of, I don't know, not technology, but
2: it's
1: science.
2: It's not fun.
0: No?
2: No.
1: We'll look into, I know we got
0: does it involve hammers?
2: It's a scientific process. Scientific processes are not fun.
0: Oh, so I see. Yeah. So needles and lots of
2: needles and vacuums.
0: Prodding and poking.
2: Long needles.
0: Yeah.
2: This long. That's
1: right. Oh, okay.
2: Yeah.
1: So, yeah. Through, I did not know this, but through IVF you can do it. Which,
0: I
1: yes,
0: think that's,
1: is very expensive.
0: I think that's bad. It should be just random. I don't think we should start, like you know, determining and controlling the genders of everybody born. Wait, they're already doing that. That's happening.
1: Yeah, wake up.
0: Oh no,
1: sheeple.
0: Yeah. I was assigned male at birth. All right, we got to take a break. We got
1: to. Goodness.
0: All right, AgVantage Report brought to you by a brand new sponsor. Lovewell Farm Supplies.
1: No
0: we
1: way.
0: Appreciate them so much.
2: Yeah.
0: Yes. The brand new sponsor for the AgVantage Report. Did I upload it today? I didn't. Hold on.
1: Okay.
2: Okay. Well, while we're doing that, we can talk about Lovewell Supplies. They got some great stuff.
0: Yeah, man.
2: Over there, they got Heston.
0: That's right.
2: Not Heston, Vermeer.
0: Vermeer.
1: Vermeer.
0: Thing. That's
2: Vermeer
0: right.
2: Vermeer Bailers.
0: Yeah,
2: I'm sorry.
0: No, Vermeer is
2: yeah,
0: great.
2: Yeah, Vermeer's great.
0: I had a Vermeer hat once, and
2: you
0: it
2: did?
0: Was one of my favorite
2: I bet
0: hats.
2: You, I bet you they'll get you another one.
0: Oh, I need one.
2: Yeah.
1: We need more
0: if
1: hats.
0: If Lovewell Farm Supplies is listening, I need a Vermeer hat badly.
2: And we'll do better on your live ad next time.
0: Yeah.
2: I actually got something from in the mail yesterday.
0: From Lovewell?
2: Yeah.
0: Hey, awesome.
2: Vermeer
0: was it a
2: Bailers
0: Vermeer hat?
2: Great.
0: Oh,
2: no,
0: nice.
2: it was a little flyer about Vermeer.
0: Nice.
2: They got all kinds of stuff. They got rakes.
0: It's good stuff.
2: Yeah. They got great farm equipment and also great service on their farm equipment.
0: Nice, dude. We appreciate them for taking on the AgVantage Report. Mm-hmm. We will be right back.
6: 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I'm Scotty Woodson from the EAB Ag Network with your EAB Early Morning Market Update. Let's recap the markets and how they closed yesterday. July corn of 444 down 2 3/4 with September corn of 452 and 3/4 down 3. July soybeans 1180 and 3/4 down 6 with August soybeans 1185 down 5 1/4. July wheat at 608 and 3/4 down 1 3/4 with September wheat at 621 and 1/4 down 2 1/4. July cotton at 76.64 up 49. October cotton 78.73 up 58. July rice at 1250 down 10 1/2 with September rice at 1287 down 11 1/2. Moving on to livestock now. June live cattle 249 even up 75. August live cattle at 240.60 up 155. August feeder cattle at 351.55 up 312 1/2. September feeder cattle at 348.67 1/2 up 332 1/2. June lane hogs at 95.02 1/2 down 82 1/2. With July hogs at 99.85 up 35. That's your EAB Early Morning Market Update. 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
0: All right, we are back, and we are live. Good morning, everyone. It is the Morning Brew. We're here on this fine Wednesday morning. And, yeah, we got your super trivia coming up in just a couple minutes now.
2: Tyler a little worked up there.
0: Yeah, I'm a little worked up.
2: You're better now.
0: Yeah.
2: Yeah, that's all right.
0: Yeah, I'm sorry about that.
2: It's all right.
0: I got to chill
2: out.
0: Did
2: you do anything fun yesterday?
0: Yeah.
2: I did not.
0: No, I didn't either.
2: I did get to see one of my cousins.
0: Oh, yeah?
2: Yeah, that I don't get to see very often. He was coming through town. We had dinner last night and sat around and talked for a couple of hours. It was fun.
0: Nice.
1: That's,
0: man.
1: Nice.
0: Yeah,
2: it was nice.
0: Very cool.
2: Yeah, he's a great guy. Where's
0: he from?
2: He lives in the middle of Texas.
0: Middle of Texas.
2: I mean, he lives like nowhere. It's an hour and a half from Houston. And
0: yeah.
2: I said, we were eating at a restaurant here in town, and I said, do you get to eat out? He said, we don't eat out much because it's 20 miles to the nearest decent place to eat.
0: Yeah, that'll stop you from eating out too much, for sure.
2: it slows it down. But, I mean, he's retired, so he's moved out away from the city and out in the middle of nowhere.
0: The dust.
2: The Badlands.
0: Yeah, the Badlands.
2: Yeah, the Badlands of Texas, which is the whole state.
0: Yeah, exactly.
2: I'm not supposed to say that.
0: No, it's all right. Yeah. East Texas is a little green.
2: Yeah.
0: And then Nutta.
2: He's out somewhere northwest of Houston.
0: There you go. Yeah. Okay, all right.
2: About an hour and a half, I think.
0: Yeah.
2: Which, is, if you look, I don't know. There's a lot of nothing.
0: Mm-hmm.
2: You know, you think that it's all filled up, but then, you know, you got like Dallas, you got Austin, you got Houston, and then there's big areas of just little towns.
0: Mm-hmm. Yeah, yeah, no, it's a whole lot of nothing out there.
2: Yeah,
0: but it's kind of nice too.
1: Amarillo by morning.
0: Yeah, Amarillo by morning. Leave it by hopefully morning
1: by
0: as well.
2: You get there by dark daylight, maybe you'll be done by
1: don't,
2: night.
1: Yeah, don't. When the sun goes down in Amarillo, it's like 40 days and 40 nights. Or, no, the wrong movie.
0: Yeah, 30 days of night.
1: 40 days of night.
0: At the Bar S Factory.
1: Yeah.
0: You get turned into a hot dog.
1: Yeah,
0: if you're not careful.
1: Do.
0: If you're not careful walking around Amarillo at night, you get turned into a hot dog. Or, God forbid, a piece of bologna.
1: Oh, no.
2: That's only the place where you stay.
1: Yeah.
2: What was it? The Bates Motel?
0: Bates Motel. And they have Bar S assassins come in and steal people. They disappear from there.
1: Yeah.
0: And who knows where they end up? I think on July 4th plates.
2: You know, that is where the Texas Chainsaw Massacre was in Texas.
0: It was in Texas.
2: Yeah.
0: No way.
2: Yeah.
0: It wasn't in Nebraska. Do you know where was it in Texas, though? Like a made-up town or something?
2: No, I don't know. Yeah, it was probably just some little town where they made the best barbecue, though.
0: Yeah, they did.
2: Yeah, you know all those good barbecue places.
0: Oh, it was real good. Oh, man. I ended up watching something yesterday. It was, so they do these, there's this YouTube channel called Jubilee. Mm-hmm. And they do these surrounded debates. Have you seen these types of things?
1: No.
0: Their most popular one was Charlie Kirk. It was Charlie Kirk surrounded by 20 woke college students.
1: Mm-hmm.
0: And, you know, they do a debate on various different topics and stuff, you know. And the one I watched yesterday was health fitness instructor versus 20 body positivity activists.
1: No.
0: And the health lady was the lady from The Biggest Loser. Who I always liked. She's great.
1: Yeah, she's
0: great. But yeah, some of the things were like, I just didn't know. It was very weird. Greg is weirding me out right now. No, he's just cleaning it, right? Okay. But yeah, one thing I learned in the body positivity movement, the O word is not allowed.
1: You're
0: not allowed to say overweight or obese.
1: Oh.
0: Overbeast. You can't say there's a lot of beasts on you.
2: How about fat?
0: Yeah. So the accepted term, apparently, is fat-bodied.
1: Fat-bodied.
0: That
1: sounds
0: insulting.
1: Like that.
0: Yeah, that sounds insulting to me.
1: I'd rather say overweight.
0: I'd rather say you're a little overweight.
1: Mm-hmm.
0: You know? It just reminds me of Full Metal Jacket. Why can't you get over that obstacle? Because you are a disgusting fat body, Private Pile.
1: Oh, no.
0: You know, it's just fat body.
1: Yeah.
0: You know? I don't get it.
1: Yeah, I think they would probably take away that name if any of them watched that movie.
0: I think so.
1: Yeah.
0: That's what I was envisioning myself there. I was like, fat body?
1: Mm-hmm.
0: Like Sergeant Hartman calls fat body, you know?
2: Yeah.
0: We a jelly donut. That whole thing, you know? And I don't know. It was insane. It was insane. The whole thing. The thing is it works like this. The one person makes a claim, and then each person, you know, most of the other 20 activists come in and dispute it. Mm-hmm. And the first claim was being obese is bad for your health overall.
1: Yeah.
0: And people were like, you know, it's not. And then she was like, well, it's like factually correct that it is. And they're like, well, I just don't believe that. I just don't feel that way.
1: Mm-hmm.
0: And that was it. That was the whole thing for like an hour.
1: Yeah. The hair in the back of my neck is raising up at the idea of sitting in on one of those conversations.
0: Yeah. It was rough.
1: Yeah.
2: I can't imagine watching that.
0: Yeah. Yeah. I don't know what happened.
1: I'm going to watch it.
0: You should.
1: Yeah.
2: Okay. I couldn't.
0: Yeah.
2: I would give up very quickly on that.
0: I'm pretty sure I'm just rage baiting myself.
2: When people go, you know, that's not true.
0: Yeah. I mean,
2: That doesn't say freedom.
0: Yeah, exactly. That's exactly
2: because that star is not an O.
0: Right.
1: Yeah.
0: Right.
1: Yeah.
0: That doesn't say freedom.
2: I don't feel like that is freedom.
0: Yeah. Yeah. Yeah. It was basically that the whole time.
2: Yeah.
0: Well, there's no actual scientific.
2: Well, when
0: studies
2: you start
0: to
2: talking
0: show.
2: About feelings.
0: Yeah. Yeah.
2: Everybody can do whatever they want.
0: Exactly. That's the fun of it.
2: Yeah.
0: Yeah. It just makes it fun for everybody.
2: I watched a new show last night.
0: What'd you watch?
2: Shrinking.
0: Shrinking.
2: Yeah.
0: Okay.
2: It's got, I think his name's Joel Siegel.
1: Mm-hmm.
2: Is that his name?
0: I don't know. I've never.
2: Steven's
0: son?
2: No. No. It's not Seagal.
0: Oh, okay. Siegel.
1: Oh, Jason Siegel?
2: Jason.
1: Yeah.
0: Jason
2: the big guy
0: Stiegel?
2: From How I Met Your Mother.
1: Yeah.
2: Yeah. He's a shrink.
0: Siegel, I think.
1: Oh.
0: Yeah.
1: No, it's Siegel.
0: Siegel? Okay.
2: He's a shrink.
1: Seagal?
2: He's a psychiatrist.
0: Yeah.
1: Yeah, I've seen clips of it.
2: Yeah, it was, I just watched the first episode, and I'm not 100% sold on it, but he's kind of funny.
0: Yeah, he's all right.
2: It's got Harrison Ford in it.
1: Yep.
0: Okay.
2: Yeah.
0: All right.
2: And so, we'll see.
0: Okay.
1: Yeah.
0: That's awesome.
1: See.
2: But it's, you know what I like about it?
0: What?
2: It's a 30-minute comedy.
0: Hey, that's always good.
2: Yeah.
0: I watched a bunch of scary shipwreck stories last night.
1: Oh, nice.
0: Those were good.
1: I bet.
0: But Allie hated them.
1: Oh, no.
0: Yeah. And I kind of fell asleep watching them, and she's like, what are you doing? She's so scared. It'll be like shipwrecks, you know, that happen like on the ice somewhere, and then it's like 2 years of prolonged survival ended by an abrupt end.
1: Right.
0: You know, like scary kind of horrible stories like that.
1: Mm-hmm.
0: Yeah. That's
1: creepy.
0: What I watched. It was creepy. We are so late, though, as I said we would be. So let's go into it. All right. I hope your new show is good for you, Greg.
2: We'll see.
0: What's it on?
2: It's on Apple.
0: Apple. Everything's on Apple TV. I don't own that.
1: Mm.
0: I don't have any Apple products at all. Anyway. 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
1: Your question today is, I have a list of everyday items people know they should replace more often, but somehow never do. Things like sponges, toothbrushes, windshield wipers, and this.
0: Nice.
1: What is it?
0: 870-642-2190. 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
1: I have a list of everyday items people know they should replace more often, but somehow never do. Things like sponges, toothbrushes, windshield wipers, and this.
0: I almost buy a new car before I put windshield wipers on.
1: Yeah.
0: Come on. I can't be bothered. All right, let's go to the phone lines. Good morning. You're live on Power Trivia.
2: Is it underwear?
0: There you go.
1: Great answer. Not it, though.
0: Yeah. I'm going to go your oil.
1: Not your oil.
3: Socks.
1: Not socks.
0: Nothing on Facebook. Old socks with holes.
1: No,
0: nope, not the first one. All right. Not undies or socks. All right, try again.
1: Good answers.
0: Yeah. Underwear. How often should I have one pair?
1: Once a year, maybe?
0: Yeah.
1: Every other year?
0: Every other year.
3: We should replace more often.
0: We got to replace these more often, Greg.
1: Correct.
0: Ooh. Yeah. Oh, Greg's got it.
1: Mm-hmm.
0: Greg's got the idea.
3: No, I actually came up with an answer.
0: Oh, you came up with an answer.
3: I'm sorry.
0: Good morning. You're live on Power Trivia.
4: Smoke alarm batteries.
1: Not the answer I'm looking for. That's a good one.
0: That's a good one. I'm going to go with your filters in your HVAC system.
1: That's the correct answer.
0: Indeed it is.
1: Yeah.
0: Hey, what were you going to say, Greg?
3: I was going to say razor blades.
1: Oh,
0: razor blades. That's a good one. Yeah. Who do we have on the phone?
4: Corey Mickle.
0: Excellent. Corey Mickle. Get your, you can come up to the station to get your winnings anytime. Thank you for playing.
3: Winner, winner. Breakfast Corey's sandwich.
0: Dinner. Winner, winner, Mickle dinner.
3: It's for breakfast.
0: There you go.
1: Yeah.
0: All right. Yeah, razor, your HVAC filter.
1: Your air filter.
0: Your air filter.
1: Yeah.
0: Once that for your cars? Or for your house?
1: For your house.
3: Okay. Once a month.
0: Once a month.
1: Mm-hmm.
0: That's right. Unless you do it three times. Once every 3 months.
1: Yeah.
0: Yeah. And it's bad.
1: I try to do once every month, but usually ends up once every 2 months.
0: Yeah.
1: Yeah.
0: That's all good.
1: Yeah.
0: Some people go years without it, so.
1: True.
0: Yeah. Go and check it.
1: Yeah.
0: Go and check it.
3: Like, at least look at it once a month.
0: Yeah, take a look.
1: Yeah.
0: You know?
1: They even have ones that are like, you know, advertised like they're good for 3 months. Mm-hmm. I still don't trust it.
0: Yeah. Yeah. You take it out and like.
1: I've done that before.
0: Clean it and put it back in, maybe.
1: Mm-hmm.
0: Yeah, not just replace it. They're expensive, though.
1: They're getting more expensive.
0: They're so expensive.
3: Oh, this is getting so old.
0: I know, right?
3: Yeah.
0: Well, I'm not paying $21 for one filter. It's like, you know, and there's 100 different sizes.
3: Get you a rewashable one that you can wash. You don't want to do that.
0: I don't want to do that.
3: Yeah.
1: A rewashable.
3: Well, you can wash. They're reusable. They're washable.
0: Ah. And it's like it's still gonna get clogged up. Like, you know, there's gonna be parts you can't clean on it. And
3: oh,
0: you
3: gotta pressure washer. Just take it to the car wash.
0: Take it to the car wash.
3: You can.
0: Yeah. All right. I don't know. Yeah. Lots of people got that one. Lisa Morpheus Stark. Dylan Bobo and Gloria Bennett all said HVAC filters.
1: Yeah.
0: Nice.
1: Mm-hmm.
0: Yeah, you got to replace that more often. Toothbrush as well, right? How many times do you replace a toothbrush?
1: I don't know. Is it?
0: Twice a year?
3: What?
1: Oh, I thought it was more. I don't know.
0: Probably more than that,
1: How often should you?
3: About every 6 months.
0: Every 6 months?
3: Mm-hmm.
0: You mean Mary Beth does it for you every six
3: no.
0: months?
3: No.
1: Everything.
0: You go out, buy your toothbrush, come back.
3: I buy my own.
0: Pick it out, put it,
3: do,
0: you know, throw
3: like
0: it away.
3: Colors.
0: There's ones you want for brush your teeth.
3: That's right.
0: Orange?
3: That's right.
0: Yeah?
3: Yeah.
0: What colors do you like?
3: I like blue.
0: You like blue?
3: I like green.
0: Yeah.
3: And I like purple.
0: Purple. Okay. Mm-hmm. What about, so no orange, no pink?
3: Nope. No other colors.
0: No other colors.
3: If
0: green?
3: If there's six of them? Yeah, I like green.
0: You like green. Green. Yeah.
3: Green, though.
0: Yeah, not like...
3: Yeah.
0: Like olive green or lime green.
3: Yeah. I like lime green.
1: I like lime green.
0: I like lime green.
3: Yeah, it's okay.
0: Seems to clean my teeth better.
3: Yeah.
1: Yeah.
0: The color.
3: Yeah.
0: So you don't have an electric toothbrush.
3: No, I don't like
0: you
3: them.
0: Do.
1: I'm sorry. What? I don't know how to turn that off.
0: Is that your G-Shock watch? Or is that a Casio? Is that a...
1: I don't know. I don't know how to tell, but I had to cut it because it was too big.
0: Jen's watch is beeping into the mic. You don't know how to turn it off?
1: I don't. You know, I really don't.
3: You know, hold it away from the mic.
1: It was moving here.
3: I'm just messing with you.
0: I thought the smoke alarm.
1: I don't know how to turn it off. It beeps every time it hits on the hour.
3: Ooh, it is 7 o'clock.
0: Gloria Bennett says, I buy packs of toothbrushes and change them at least every 2 months. Six months is too long.
1: Yeah, so online it basically says every 3 to 4 months.
0: Yeah, every 3 to 4 months.
1: Unless you're like really, if they're worn out before then. That means like you're brushing your teeth too hard.
3: So are you a soft, medium, or firm?
1: Soft.
3: You don't even know, do you?
0: Firm. No, firm. I don't like the ones that are like hair or whatever. You know, I don't like that. I want them like thick bristles.
3: I'm a firm guy.
0: I want them like a wire brush.
1: Oh, no.

0: a paintbrush and trying to clean up like maple syrup with it.
1: Yeah.
2: Yeah.
0: It's
2: right.
0: Never gonna work.
1: No.
0: You know? Yeah, no. I'd use the same one I clean my grill with.
1: That's about the same thing.
0: Yeah.
2: Oh man.
0: Yeah. I need it stiff.
1: Yeah.
2: Yeah. What about your mattresses since we're talking firm and stuff? I like a firm mattress.
0: Everybody likes a soft mattress. Is my claim.
2: Mm-hmm.
0: I think everyone's lying.
2: I'm not right? lying.
0: I think you're lying.
2: I'm not lying at
0: Just
2: all.
0: Just haven't found the right soft mattress.
2: Mm.
0: You know?
2: Yeah.
0: Oh, I don't like sleeping in what feels like a cloud.
2: I don't. That's why I don't sleep with a pillow even. I like to be flat as possible. I don't want any of my body sinking.
0: You just want to be able to get up easier to go snack at night.
2: Maybe.
1: When you use your bed as a table, it needs to be firm.
0: Yeah, it does need to be firm.
2: You're absolutely right.
0: It does need.
1: You can't have that sinking in because then all the taquitos fall down.
0: You fall down in the middle of the bed.
2: I'll have you know that I have been eating dinner in my living room for the last 2 weeks, except
0: so you pushed your bed out of the living room?
1: Last night I was over the sink.
2: Yeah,
0: true.
2: That was two nights ago. Yeah.
1: 20.
2: But honestly, I only ate 19 because over the weekend, I did a little bit of rearranging, and I decided for the first time in River's history, I would allow him access to the kitchen. That lasted a day because he got on my counter and he ate one of my taquitos like right when I pulled him out of the oven.
0: Wow.
2: Yeah.
0: Oh, did that hurt him?
2: No.
1: No. You can't hurt that dog. He's indestructible.
0: Yeah, true.
2: He really is. He's truly, yeah.
0: Listen, I sold mattresses for years, and I don't know how many people would come in and be like, no, I need a firm mattress. I need a firm. And I'd point them over. I'd punk them with a soft mattress, and they'd get on it being like, oh, my word. And they would buy it.
2: Yeah.
0: Like, I don't think anybody really likes firm mattresses. Firm mattresses are far better for you than soft ones. But come on. Come on. You know?
2: I don't like a pillowy top.
0: You like a soft
2: top.
0: Or a firm? Doesn't have to be pillow top.
2: Well, but soft in general.
1: At this point?
0: Yeah.
1: I can sleep on concrete.
0: Yeah, fair enough.
2: Yeah.
1: What I like is being still for 5 minutes.
0: Yeah, yeah.
1: Then I'm asleep.
0: Yeah.
1: I like it soft.
0: Mm-hmm.
1: You know, not overly, not where I sink down.
0: I like it in the middle.
1: Yeah.
0: Yeah.
2: I slept on a dresser once, and I slept fine.
1: I slept in a dresser once.
2: Really?
1: Yeah, and when I was younger.
2: No. I think I know this.
0: When I was younger. 700 years ago. I had more... attempted returns of firm mattresses than ever, because people come in, they're like, I like it firm.
2: Yeah,
0: I like it firm. And
2: right.
0: I'm like, I bring them in, I'm like, all right, here's this one, and they get on it with the plastic on it, you know.
2: Mm-hmm.
0: And they're like, yeah, this is I don't know why firm mattress lovers like to, they flex on you almost like medium rare steak lovers,
2: right?
0: You know what I mean?
2: Or
0: they're
2: people
0: like,
2: who drink their coffee black.
0: Yeah. Exactly. The firm mattress lovers are a conceited breed.
2: Yeah.
0: And they come in and they get on that and they're like, not planky enough. You know, not concrete enough. I want it to be like a coffin.
2: Yeah.
0: You know, and then you sell them the thing.
1: Have you ever sat in a coffin? That's what I asked him. Have you ever lain in a coffin?
0: No.
1: Yeah. How do you know what it's like?
0: I just imagine it's hard.
2: But
0: I just imagine.
2: I sleep on my stomach for the most part, and I like to just be flat. And if there's any kind of like crook in my back, then it hurts.
0: Mm-hmm.
2: You know? Yeah, I can't.
0: Right.
2: I don't want to sink in and
0: I'm not saying I believe you.
2: Yeah.
0: I'm not saying I believe you.
2: No, yeah.
0: No, I believe you. You know, I just had a lot of people be like, call me back and be like, I can't sleep on this thing.
2: Yeah.
0: But I'm like, yeah, buddy, I'm sorry. Mattresses are no return on that.
2: Yeah.
0: What am I supposed to do with it after? You know, make a costume out of it, I guess, and you hire a guy to
1: do the same thing as those three cheese enchiladas.
0: Yeah, that's right.
1: Just go ahead and take it.
0: Yeah. So there you go. We're late. I expected that to happen. So let's get into your news. All right. 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
3: For KDQN News, I'm Patrick Massey. In our first story, the city of Duquesne is pursuing a major grant opportunity that could bring significant upgrades to the soccer facilities at Herman Derricks Park without costing local taxpayers, according to Mayor Jeff Brown. Speaking following last night's meeting of the Duquesne City Council, Brown said the city has applied for federal funding through a Rural Health Transformation Program grant administered through the state. If approved, the project would include turfing the entire soccer field. Brown said the funding opportunity is aimed at projects that promote health and wellness, particularly for youth.
4: We're a town that has a ton of soccer players. We only have one field, and it's hard to maintain it with all the traffic that it sees.
3: According to Brown, the proposed project will be fully funded through the grant with no local match required from the city. The mayor said the city has long wanted to improve the soccer complex, but the cost of just installing lighting alone had previously been estimated at around $350,000.
4: This opportunity came available. I signed up for it, and I feel really good about it. We've got 8 state titles now. We've got over 400 kids in our youth program. We've got adult leagues, and Herman Derricks Park stays busy, especially the soccer field. And so I just thought a great opportunity would to be to put turf on that soccer field and add lighting, and it won't cost the city a dime.
3: Brown said the grant requires projects to serve multiple purposes, prompting city officials to incorporate plans for 2 small T-ball diamonds in opposite corners of the soccer field. Brown added that newer turf systems require very little maintenance compared to traditional grass surfaces. The city expects to learn sometime in August whether the project will receive funding. Also during Monday night's council meeting, Brown recognized Duquesne Police Chief Scott Simmons, who attended his final city council meeting before his retirement on June 30th. Simmons is retiring after nearly 28 years in law enforcement, including the past 11 years as chief of the Duquesne Police Department. Brown praised Simmons for his leadership and service to the community.
4: Scott has been an outstanding chief of police, just a nice guy. He's very level-headed, and, we couldn't ask for a better police chief for the city of Duquesne. He's been very easy for me to work with, and I think that the majority of the citizens in Duquesne have been very appreciative of his time and service. And I'm gonna miss him, and I know everybody else will too.
3: A public retirement reception honoring Simmons will be held June 30th from 1 to 3 p.m. at the community building in Herman Derricks Park. Brown encouraged residents to attend and help give Simmons a good send-off. The city has not yet named a replacement chief of police. Other discussions at last night's meeting included an update from Brown regarding the city's splash pad. He said the city is set to receive a new pump for the splash pad this week, but said the facility will remain unusable until the repair is completed. Sevier County Economic Development Director also announced that the Downtown Duquesne Revitalization Committee has received new lights through a state-funded grant program. Those lights will be installed along Duquesne Avenue from 4th Street down towards the City Hall Pavilion. Azura said the group hopes to complete the lighting project little by little through the downtown area. Azura also updated the council on a recent foreign investment conference she attended in Maryland. She said many connections were made, but said it will take time to determine if Sevier County is an option for those foreign investment opportunities. In a regional story, the Texarkana Air Show is set to return for the first time in more than 30 years on June 27th at Texarkana Regional Airport. The event will feature aerial performances, including acrobatic demonstrations, formation flying, and military flyovers, while also celebrating Texarkana's long history in aviation. Airport Executive Director Paul Merlick says the air show is about more than entertainment. He says the event will help showcase growth at the airport, inspire future pilots, and support aviation education programs, including Texarkana College's Aviation Mechanics Training Program. He also says organizers hope the event will provide an economic boost for the region while creating a memorable experience for families and aviation enthusiasts. The air show is expected to draw visitors from across the surrounding area. Gates will open at 9 a.m. with aircraft performances scheduled to begin at 4:30 p.m. In addition to the air show itself, visitors will be able to enjoy ground displays featuring historic aircraft and Harley-Davidson motorcycles, along with food vendors and activities for all ages. Organizers say the event will also help kick off celebrations surrounding America's upcoming 250th anniversary on July 4th. They say hosting the air show the weekend before Independence Day will give the community a great way to celebrate together. The Texarkana Air Show is being organized through a partnership between Texarkana Regional Airport, the Texarkana, Arkansas A&P Commission, Texarkana College, and the cities of Texarkana, Arkansas, and Texarkana, Texas. Tickets are expected to go on sale later this year. Those interested in receiving updates can sign up online at texarkanaairshow.com. We'll be back following this break and these messages from our sponsors.
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3: And we are back with KDQN News. Taking a look at some local sports, the Duquesne Leopards are spending their first summer under new head football coach Drew Dykes, focused on strength and conditioning before beginning football workouts next month. Dykes, who previously coached the junior high program for 3 seasons, said the team is emphasizing toughness and aggression heading into the 2026 season. The Leopards are currently lifting weights 4 days a week and averaging around 47 players per session. Dyke said many athletes are multi-sport competitors, making this summer program especially important. Duquesne will also feature a new offense this fall, moving to a multiple I formation built around a talented backfield that includes Luis Sotelo, Landon Wise, and Hunter Dinkins. Junior quarterback Keegan McCoy is expected to lead the offense after previously throwing 12 touchdown passes at the ninth grade level. Dykes, a Duquesne graduate and former Leopard player, was hired as head coach back in January after serving 3 years as head junior high coach. During that span, his teams posted a 15-12 overall record and won the program's first conference championship since 2014. The Leopards have also added 2 new assistant coaches in Braden Carnes and Tyshawn Garrett while continuing the search for a defensive coordinator. In some outdoor news, the Arkansas Game and Fish Commission has opened the application period to hunt deer on some of the more popular wildlife management areas through July 1st. Hunters interested in pursuing white-tailed deer during this fall's permit-only hunts may apply online at agfc.com. AGFC wildlife management areas are excellent opportunities to bag your deer during hunting season. Officials say AGFC wildlife management areas are excellent opportunities to bag your deer during hunting season, but popular hunting areas can become crowded or overhunted without special restrictions. The AGFC conducts special draw hunts on many popular areas to maintain healthy deer herds and high-quality hunting experiences. Applicants for WMA deer hunt permits must provide a $5 non-refundable processing fee at the time of application for each hunt for which they apply. If successful, they will receive their permit without any additional fees. Each hunter may submit 1 application for each type of permit hunt. That includes youth hunt, archery, alternative firearms, and modern gun. Hunters must be at least 6 years old to apply. Hunters applying for youth hunts must be at least 6, but no older than 15 the day the hunt begins. They or their legal guardian must create a new profile with their correct age, and they must be logged into that account before the system will allow them to apply for a youth permit hunt. Applicants may apply as individuals or as a group of up to 4. Apply for a WMA deer permit hunt under the special hunt permit section of the AGFC's licensing site at agfc.com/licenses. And in a statewide story, the Arkansas State Capitol had a younger look last week as dozens of high school girls took part in the new Arkansas Civic Leadership Institute, or ACLI. The program was created earlier this year after many students were unable to participate in Girl State because of a school deadline that fell during spring break. Led by Senator Breanne Davis and Representative Deanne Vaught of Horatio, the Institute gave rising seniors a chance to learn firsthand about state government and the legislative process. Participants heard from several state leaders, including Secretary of State Cole Jester and Arkansas Supreme Court Justice Rhonda Wood, before splitting into committees to prepare and debate mock legislation. The students discussed topics ranging from SNAP food restrictions and early voting hours to juvenile record expungements and school athletics policies. Several state senators also took part throughout the day, offering guidance and answering questions from students. The event wrapped up with a question and answer session and closing ceremony at the Capitol, where lawmakers encouraged the students to respect differing viewpoints while working together for Arkansas's future. Organizers called the first Arkansas Civic Leadership Institute a success and praised the students for their interest in leadership and public service. That is it for this edition of the news. Check out more online at kdqn.net and in the current edition of the Queen Bee.
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0: Yeah, buddy, we're back and we're live. Good morning, everyone. You're listening to The Morning Brew, broadcasting live from the Kinetic Studio.
1: When the internet is always better.
0: Ooh, great.
2: That was smooth.
0: That's the best accent I've ever heard him put on.
2: Yeah, it was.
0: But the internet is always better. Yeah.
1: Was that an accent?
2: Yeah.
0: I don't know. That might be just how he talks.
2: Yeah.
0: He goes on air. Yeah, and it's different.
1: This is an accent.
0: That's a radio voice. That's Greg's radio voice.
2: Yeah, that was really good.
0: Oh, man. It is Wednesday.
2: Correct.
0: So we're looking at the rest of this week and into the weekend. You guys got any plans?
2: Mm-hmm.
1: Yes, I do.
0: Yeah?
1: You want to hear Jen's or you want to hear mine?
0: I want to hear Jen's.
1: Okay.
0: All right. Jen's, your plans.
1: Yeah, come on, Jen.
2: No.
1: I know.
0: Are you going on a boat?
2: I don't.
1: Yeah,
2: think
1: yeah.
2: So.
1: Going for a boat ride.
2: No, I don't think so.
0: Okay.
1: Oh,
0: are you taking your car to the?
1: Yep.
2: Tomorrow. Tomorrow is the day.
0: Okay.
2: Get one last paper delivery out with her tonight, and then I'll take her tomorrow.
0: You top off the old coolant there?
2: No. It's not empty yet.
0: Right.
2: Yeah, but I'm gonna. I'm going to take a look at it tonight before I go, and I'll fill it up.
1: Don't go to Texarkana with it empty.
2: I don't plan on it, yeah.
0: Mm-hmm.
2: But, you know, I want them to see that it is, you know, low.
0: It's low.
2: Yeah.
0: Yeah. And then what about the weekend? Anything going on?
2: Yeah. I don't really know what my plans are just yet, but I do have them.
0: You do have plans.
2: Yeah.
0: Okay.
2: Yeah.
0: Not to be revealed on this radio station.
2: Nope.
0: Okay.
1: I know them and I'll tell them.
0: Yeah.
2: Yeah. Right. Some exploring, some outdoorsy stuff probably.
0: Cool. Yeah.
1: That's what they call that.
2: Greg, what are you talking about?
0: Are you going backpacking or something?
2: No. Maybe going to Hochatown.
0: Hochatown this weekend?
2: Well, who knows?
0: Bad.
2: It was just an idea.
0: Bad decision.
2: Yeah.
0: A traffic date.
1: Yeah.
0: Sounds like.
1: We're going to have fun in the car. City's going 3.4 miles per hour.
0: Yeah.
2: Yeah.
0: Greg, when are you leaving for yours?
1: Saturday.
2: No.
0: Oh, man.
2: He's not leaving? No.
0: Greg's going to be gone all next week.
1: Yes, I am.
0: And he is going down to the beach.
1: I already got my chair.
2: Yeah.
0: You got your chair? Nice, dude. You got my own chair.
1: I bought my own.
0: That's all you're bringing? That's all you need to bring, I think.
1: Well, I got a couple other things.
0: Yeah?
1: Yeah, two bathing suits and one pair of shorts.
0: There you go. All right.
1: And one t-shirt.
0: And one t-shirt.
1: Because I'm going to take it off anyway.
0: Yeah, right.
1: So why do you need it all the time?
0: Oh, man.
1: You just need one
0: good.
1: To wear down there and back.
2: Okay, right. So you're not one of the guys that like keeps a shirt on at the beach?
1: No.
2: Okay.
1: Why would you do that?
2: I don't know. I don't think anybody should do that.
1: Well, what would you call that a while
2: beach.
1: Ago? Fat bodied?
0: Yeah. I was trying to find a way to sneak that in. But
2: body positivity.
0: Yeah, body positivity. They call
1: fat
0: bottom.
1: Was it fat bottom or fat body?
0: Yeah. Yeah. Fat bodied.
1: Fat bodied.
0: Yeah, bodied. Okay. Living in a larger body.
1: Yeah, it's fat body. I'm all for it.
0: Yeah, me too.
1: I got over it.
0: Yeah.
2: Yeah.
0: Yeah, I'm living comfortably in a larger body.
1: You know, I tried the working out thing.
0: Yeah.
1: Yeah.
0: Yeah.
1: Eating's a lot more fun.
0: Oh, yeah.
1: Yeah.
0: For sure.
2: It is.
0: Yep. And so you got any, do you guys have any things planned for the trip? You know, is there like a magician you're going to go see or something? Or like a, you know.
1: I'm not going to do anything.
0: You're not doing nothing.
1: No, but you know, I do charge while I'm at the beach.
0: What do you charge?
1: I take my shirt off.
0: Oh,
1: because
0: yeah.
1: Because I look like Frankenstein.
0: Oh, right.
1: You know, I've had so many surgeries and stuff.
2: Oh, yeah.
1: And the little kids come over and go, look.
2: Yeah.
1: $5.
0: Yeah.
1: $5 to look.
0: Yeah, $5 to look. Yeah, pay per view.
1: That's right.
0: I like it.
1: You got it scar here, here.
0: That's right.
1: All over the place.
0: Mm-hmm.
2: Yeah.
0: All right. I like that.
1: Well, hey, you got to make make the best of what you got.
0: Yeah. You're making lemonade with
1: that. That's right.
0: For sure.
1: That's right.
0: That's very cool. So, I love the beach, and I love the idea of being there for a week, and I like Greg's position there because you're going with a lot of people, which means you don't got to do nothing, really.
1: You
0: got to drive there.
1: Yep.
0: Who's all going in the Greg car?
1: It would be me, MB, Bailey and Turner May.
0: Sweet. Okay. Yeah, that's nice. That's nice. So you're not jam-packed in
1: there. No, there's four and four. We're going in two cars.
0: Right.
1: Mm-hmm. Eight of us total.
0: Going in the Jeep?
1: No.
0: No.
1: No, I'm going in a Jeep.
0: In a Jeep?
1: Bailey's.
0: Yeah, yeah. Okay, okay. Sweet, sweet.
1: Yeah, I don't know what... She's got one of them longer ones. I don't know what they call them.
0: You guys planning on stopping anywhere for the night on
1: we
0: the way?
1: We are.
0: Yeah. Where are you stopping?
1: I can't tell.
0: Oh, okay.
1: Because Sarah and I did it as a secret place to stop, and we didn't tell the other ones, and we're not telling them.
0: See?
2: Oh.
0: Greg's a great, you know, yeah, yeah. I like this.
2: Is that like Margaritaville or something?
1: Well, it could be, but then it's not what it is. It's not. It may be by the time we leave.
0: Yeah, true.
1: Yeah. No.
0: That's great.
1: It's just a place that's about halfway in between.
0: Excellent.
1: And you know, we always, you know, if you just go down the interstate and stop on the side of the interstate, mm-hmm. then you get, I mean, there's nothing wrong with that.
0: Right.
1: But you don't get to experience anything.
0: Sure. So you're going to take some roads.
1: Yeah, we took some roads.
0: Nice.
2: That's
0: taking some
2: fun.
0: Roads.
1: Yeah, we're going to, and it doesn't really take him that much longer.
0: Right, right. That's excellent, mm-hmm. you know? And then he just gets there, sets the chair up, and.
1: Tell him put a.
0: Yeah, umbrella over you or something.
1: Yeah.
0: Yeah. And then you'll move from that spot and after 5 days or so?
1: Yeah, I can get up and down a couple of times.
0: A couple of times. And then do you guys usually bring food or are you guys planning on eating out every
1: Both.
0: Night? Both.
2: Nice.
1: Yeah, we bring some.
0: Bring some.
1: Yeah, we usually take a whole ice chest full of meat.
0: So. Yeah. Have you been to this place before?
1: Not this particular place.
0: Not this particular,
1: place.
0: So it's new there too. And you got kind of like a condo on the... On the beach,
1: yeah.
0: like a house. Mm-hmm. Yeah.
2: That's beach awesome. House.
1: Yeah.
0: I like it, man. That I sounds like a great vacation.
2: The more that I think about it, the more I think that I think I just want to lay on a beach for even if it's just a day or two.
0: Mm-hmm.
2: Day or a two.
0: A day or two. Let me tell you a couple of three things.
2: Or more, like we did Dauphin Island, but like just to be able to like last few years have been a little bit rough mm-hmm. and just to like kind of separate myself from that and like have a reset.
0: Yeah.
2: You know what I mean?
0: Mm-hmm.
2: Yeah.
0: You could lay in bed.
2: Yeah.
0: Put headphones on that play beach noises mm-hmm. and just do that for like 3 days straight.
2: Yeah.
0: You know?
2: That's gotta be pretty close.
0: Not the same.
1: It's not that far to the beach.
0: It really
2: isn't.
0: No,
2: it's not.
0: You know? You could go, I've thrown around the idea of going for a weekend.
2: Yeah.
0: Like leaving on like a Friday afternoon, unfortunately, and then like getting there really late Saturday morning
2: mm-hmm.
0: or, you know, Friday night or whatever,
2: yeah.
0: whatever you want to call that. Sleep for 2 hours, enjoy the beach all day
2: mm-hmm.
0: and then all night and
2: yeah.
0: then sleep wherever we're at. And then immediately go home.
2: Yeah.
0: You know, on a Sunday.
2: I don't care about the driving. That's still worth it.
0: I think
2: in
0: so.
2: In my opinion.
0: Yeah. I've tried a few times with Allie. Like, just randably texting her on a Friday.
1: She
0: like, let's go to the
1: go.
0: Beach. No. No. There's been a couple. We've been close. You
2: yeah.
0: know, where she's like, really? You want to go? And I'm like, no.
1: But you know, there's some really cool places like Galveston. In the east of Galveston, mm-hmm. there's an island there mm-hmm. that's really cool.
0: Yeah.
1: I mean, there's a lot of neat places that are a lot closer than going to Gulf Shores or
0: sure.
1: Dauphin Island or whatever.
0: Mm-hmm. Mm-hmm.
1: But
0: that does sound nice, man.
2: It yeah. does.
0: It does sound nice.
1: You know, now, if you want to see the white sand, that's where the white
0: yeah,
1: sand
0: yeah,
1: is.
0: Yeah, exactly. I kind of want to see the white sand,
1: yeah.
0: the crystal clear.
2: Mm-hmm.
1: I think yeah. there's a place called that I want to go, and I'm going to go. If I...
0: You'll make it.
2: You will.
0: You'll be good.
1: This is a plan, but it's I think it's called Bean Point Beach.
0: Bean Point Beach.
1: Yeah, let me see if I can look this up.
0: Okay. Okay, that sounds interesting.
2: Anna Maria, Florida. Oh, let me...
0: Looking good?
2: See if you can see
0: Oh, wow.
2: That.
1: Look at that.
0: Yeah. Yeah, that looks nice. It's like an island.
2: Cool.
0: Or is it a peninsula?
2: I don't know.
1: Well, it's at the northern tip of Anna Maria Island.
0: Nice. That looks good.
2: Yeah.
0: That looks good.
2: I don't care what anybody says about islands and this and that, but one day I'm going to rent an island.
0: Awesome.
2: Yeah.
0: That'll be good.
2: Yeah. Very private island.
0: You can't do that anymore.
2: I know.
0: Unfortunately, that's been ruined.
2: I know.
0: Yeah. There's no renting islands.
2: No.
0: Right.
2: No throwing parties
0: no
2: on islands.
0: No throwing parties on an island. That's gone.
2: Yeah.
0: That's done.
2: Yeah.
0: Yeah.
2: It's unfortunate.
0: I want to rent a lighthouse.
2: No, that's, yeah.
0: Yeah.
2: I like
0: be on
2: that.
0: A lighthouse.
2: Mm-hmm.
1: A lighthouse?
0: A lighthouse. And be like an old lighthouse
1: I bet
0: keeper.
1: You they have a lighthouse inn somewhere.
0: Yeah.
1: I mean, where you won't
2: oh, yeah.
1: stay in the lighthouse.
0: Mm-hmm.
1: But I bet you stay in the house.
0: Right. Yeah. But no, I mean, like, I want to be the only person on a small spit, like, island with a lighthouse and be, like, a crotchety old lighthouse keeper.
2: Mm-hmm.
0: You know?
1: Oh, you want to be the lighthouse
0: keeper. I want to be the lighthouse keeper.
2: Yeah.
0: Yeah. Yeah.
2: I've always wanted to stay in one of those overlook towers in a forest, you know, for fires.
0: Oh, yeah,
2: they'll have rangers go stay up there for months at a time.
0: Mm-hmm. Mm-hmm.
2: Yeah.
0: That's creepy.
2: It's so creepy.
0: It's so creepy. Mm-hmm. I don't know if I could do
1: it. It's like a treehouse.
0: It is like a treehouse,
2: yeah.
0: But like, I don't know. It's creepy.
2: It is. I watched a really good, and I have not been able to find it to this day.
0: Angelina Jolie movie about it.
2: Yeah.
0: Yeah.
1: Have you been up in one of those?
0: Firewatch.
2: No, I don't think so.
1: Fire towers?
2: No.
1: You know, they used to have a bunch of them here.
2: Mm-hmm. Mm-hmm.
1: Of course, they took them all down or mm-hmm. removed the ladder where you can't get up into.
0: Like ranger stations, right?
2: Yeah.
0: Ranger Station Alpha.
2: Yeah, you got like everything you need up there. They're so high up in the air.
0: That sounds good.
2: Yeah, they had one on Mount Eldon behind our house in Flagstaff.
0: Mm-hmm.
2: That was pretty cool, but you couldn't go up in it,
0: right?
2: Obviously.
0: Well, darn.
2: Yeah.
0: Rich Dorsey says that's where I just moved back from. AMI.
1: Oh, really?
0: Yeah.
1: Cool.
0: Wow. Okay. Okay. That's the island?
1: Yeah.
0: What is it?
2: Anna Maria Island.
0: Okay. Wow. All right. Well, let's do some weather. All right. 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
0: Right, taking a look at the weather for today, we see partly sunny skies with a high near 87 and some east winds 5 to 10 miles per hour through the morning and afternoon. Tonight, mostly cloudy and a low of 69. Tomorrow, we do see a 40% chance of showers and possible thunderstorms. Partly sunny skies, though, with a high near 85. Thursday night, partly cloudy with a low of around 68. Friday, mostly sunny with a high of 86 and a low of around 70. And Saturday, we see a 40% chance of showers and possible thunderstorms, partly sunny skies with a high near 86. Saturday night, a 60% chance of showers and thunderstorms with a low of around 71. Sunday, an 80% chance of showers and thunderstorms. Monday, a 50% chance. And Tuesday, a 40% chance for now. 71 degrees outside your number one country studios. Yesterday's high was 87, the low 70. No rainfall in the past 24 hours.
1: You know, it's cooler.
0: Yeah.
1: Like 6 degrees cooler this morning than it was yesterday.
0: For sure. Yeah. And it was hot yesterday.
2: It was.
0: Wasn't as hot as Monday, but it was hot yesterday. And So I think we just head right into the local lowdown,
1: Let's do it, friends.
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0: 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They've been here for 35 years, over 35 years, rather. 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
1: You want to talk about sports for a minute?
0: Really quickly, Let me talk about something that I just thought about before I lose it. It is the summer reading program today.
2: Oh, that's right.
1: That's much more important.
0: Down at the Sevier County Library, there is the summer reading program. I believe it kicks off at 11.
2: I feel like that's right, but I'm pulling it up.
0: Jen's going to pull it up, but it is very cool. I'm excited. This theme is dinosaurs and archaeology and paleontology, right?
2: Ooh, that's so right.
1: Miles is
2: going to
1: love that.
0: Yeah, Miles is going to love it. I'm bringing Miles to that one today. And I guess you bring them for the first day, and they get paired up with a little dinosaur that they got to keep track of and take care of and stuff, and it's going to be a great time. Plus, they get their library card and all kinds of stuff. So I'm excited. We're going to get Miles signed up for that today.
2: Yeah, and that's... every Wednesday in June, June 3rd, June 10th, June 17th, June 24th at 11 a.m. And don't forget, they are needing shoe boxes if you have any laying around.
0: That's right.
2: For this, because I think they're going to be doing some digging and stuff like that.
0: So any shoe boxes that you might have left over, everybody keeps shoe boxes because they seem useful.
2: Yeah.
0: And this is what they're useful for. They need shoe boxes. So come and bring some shoe boxes
2: Absolutely.
0: There you go, man. That's a good one. Now we can move on. Greg, sports. What do you got sports-wise?
1: Well, really, it's nothing local. It's just it's talking about the Arkansas Razorbacks.
0: Yeah.
1: The Arkansas Lady Razorbacks both played. Lady Razorbacks played in the College World Series for the first time. Congratulations to them. Didn't fare too well.
0: Oh, really?
1: Lost two games and went home, but that's okay. That's a start. Razorbacks finished up their season with a loss to Kansas in the longest game I've ever seen.
0: Oh, wow.
1: I watched it. I think it lasted almost 4.5 hours.
0: Oh.
1: Yeah.
0: How many times did you fall asleep?
1: I didn't fall asleep.
0: Wow.
1: No. I didn't,
0: so it's
1: but
0: exhilarating.
1: I should have turned it off.
0: Yeah. And the Razorbacks.
1: They're done.
0: They're done.
1: Yep, they're done too. So, but. A story from the state, UALR, or Little Rock as they're called on sports TV, they moved on to the Super Regionals.
0: Oh, great.
1: And they're going to face the Troy Trojans. So you got Trojans facing Trojans there.
0: Yeah, no kidding.
2: Okay.
0: Yeah. Okay.
1: And lots of other stuff. You know, lots of other sports going on. So it's kind of hot. You know, TV, there's nothing good on TV.
0: Mm-hmm.
1: So you want to watch something. Stanley Cup Finals.
0: True.
2: Who's in it?
1: Golden Knights and the Hurricane.
0: The Hurricane.
1: Yep.
0: Oh, come on. Go Hurricane.
1: Yeah.
0: Why?
2: I'm going Golden Knights for sure.
0: Why? How dare you?
2: I don't know.
0: They're the evils. Well, they're the evil, like industrial, you know, that's the LeBron team of hockey. We want to take him down.
2: Yeah,
0: you know?
1: So my question, here's my question.
0: Yeah.
1: The score of the first game was 5-4.
0: Mm-hmm.
1: So when I think of hockey and soccer, like 5-4, nobody played any defense, right?
2: No, that's a good game.
1: Well, that's a but that's a whole
0: lot
1: of scoring.
0: It's a lot of offense,
1: you usually don't see that much scoring.
0: There, right. That's a lot of offense, yeah.
1: But anyway, it's more fun than watching a 1-0 game.
0: Definitely.
2: Yeah,
1: for sure.
2: Now, I once went to a Winnipeg Jets game where they were playing the Hurricanes and beat them 10-1.
1: No, that was really fun.
2: That just smushed.
1: Yeah.
0: But the Hurricane really good right now. They're big.
1: Yeah.
0: They're really physical. They're a hard team to play right now.
2: Mm-hmm.
0: Hard team to play. You're definitely gonna end up with some bloody noses and some sore bones.
2: Yeah.
0: Playing the Hurricane.
1: And the NBA Finals begin tonight.
0: Mm-hmm.
1: New York Knicks versus San Antonio Spurs.
0: I'm going Knicks, dude. I want the Knicks to win. I want them to get a win.
1: No.
0: Yeah, dude.
1: No.
0: New York.
1: Have you
0: needs
1: ever
0: it.
1: Listened to Stephen A. Smith?
0: He'll
1: never shut up.
0: Exactly. I love Stephen A. Smith. I do. I don't agree with him ever, but when he gets crazy, it's hilarious. It's good, and I think the Knicks should win. Man, they haven't had it since the 70s.
1: Yeah, so that'd be okay with me. I really don't care.
0: Yeah, you're right about the Stephen.
1: But you got the Knicks versus the next savior of the NBA.
0: Right,
1: Wembanyama.
0: Yeah, Wembanyama. I don't like the idea that he's already in the finals.
1: Yeah,
0: like that's after his third year.
1: 20.
0: Yeah,
1: he's
0: young. 20.
1: 2021.
0: And I don't know, he's good and stuff, but I hope I hope the Knicks take it because, they, like from what I hear, they don't even care about it anymore. That, mm-hmm. like, you know, like, they just, it's a foregone conclusion that the Knicks are going to suck every year, and now they're in the finals. So I think it's pretty big. I think it'd be good for basketball to have the Knicks win,
1: Well, it'd be good for TV ratings. That's what everybody, that's what they want.
0: Yeah. New York bars are filling up watching watching those, the Knicks games and stuff.
1: That's right.
0: So.
1: And the most important thing, the College World Series softball finals are going right now. A rematch of last year where the Texas Tech Red Raiders faced the Texas Longhorns.
0: Mm.
1: Go Raiders.
0: Go Texas.
1: No.
2: No, well, we never.
0: Texas Raiders.
1: Yeah.
2: We never go for Texas. Remember, somebody told me that.
0: Never go for Texas.
2: Never go for Texas.
0: Okay.
2: Texas anything.
0: Okay.
2: Except clearly the Cowboys. I don't understand.
0: But how can you not when you have Texas versus Texas?
1: That's not Texas versus Texas.
0: Oh, what did you say?
1: Texas Tech.
0: Texas Tech.
1: Yeah.
0: Versus Texas.
1: Yeah.
0: But they're both in Texas.
1: They're both in Texas.
2: Oh, well, then you vote for nobody.
0: Oh, I see. Then you go for the hot dog guy.
2: You go for the hot dog guy.
0: Hot dog vendor guy. Yeah. So Texas Tech.
1: Just believe me, you go for Texas Tech.
0: Okay, I'm going for Texas Tech.
2: Okay.
0: Yeah, not the Longhorns. Come on.
1: No.
0: Yeah. I grew up enough with my dad.
1: Yeah. You don't want to listen to
0: Longhorns.
1: Was he a Longhorn fan?
0: No. No. Quite the opposite.
2: Okay.
0: He was an Aggie guy.
1: Oh,
0: yeah. Giggle. Not that much better.
1: Giggle.
0: Yeah,
1: giggle.
2: Man, he even had shower curtains that were giggle.
0: Yeah.
1: Giggle with a thumb.
2: Yes, it was always the thumb.
0: It's,
2: right.
0: It's an odd one. I don't giggle.
1: You ought to see him do it.
0: Ooh.
2: Would it?
1: Stop that.
0: All right.
1: You just made me.
2: What does that mean? Is that a fishing thing? Giggle?
0: Something like that.
1: You're going to have to ask an Aggie. I don't think they even know.
2: Okay.
1: But you ought to watch them do it.
2: Yeah.
1: And, I mean, I've seen them, like 60,000 of them
0: mm-hmm.
1: doing it. That cheer.
0: Yeah.
1: And, you know, they got male cheerleaders.
0: Right.
1: Which, nothing wrong with that. If that's what you want.
0: But, yeah. Yeah. It's like a super one of those.
1: That's right.
0: Yeah.
1: That's right.
0: But the Aggies. It's a marble. How cool is that?
1: Anyway, a little bit of TV sports watching if you want to watch.
0: There you go.
1: Some stuff on you and you don't want to watch baseball.
0: Oh. All right. Well, let's. That's the local lowdown, everybody. 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
0: Yeah. 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Is there such a thing as too much prizes?
1: There may be this week.
0: I kind of think there's such a thing as too much prizes.
1: There may be this week.
0: We got to automate it. We got to find an app or something we can just plug all the names into, and then it just spins the wheel for us. So we don't have to be like, come on, take this, take this, take this. You know what I mean?
2: Yeah.
0: You know what I mean?
2: I know what you mean.
0: All right. There you go. Let's get into some birthdays. Let me give you guys some.
2: I actually have one I would like to go ahead and kick this one off with. Let's see here. Pulling it up. Zayden Barnes, who's turning 10.
0: Oh.
2: Happy 10th birthday. Love Nana and Papa. Papa, I'm sorry. And then also from Mom, a very happy double digits. I love you so much.
0: To Zayden?
2: To Zayden Barnes.
1: Happy birthday, Zayden.
2: Happy birthday.
0: Zayden, 11 years old?
2: 10.
0: 10.
2: Two
0: 10.
2: Hands.
0: My bad.
2: Two 10. Full hands.
0: Look at that, man.
2: Yeah.
0: Zayden, congratulations, my friend.
2: Hope you have the greatest birthday.
0: No kidding. Yeah, please, Greg, what you got?
1: Oh, I got a big happy 24th birthday going out to Cole Smith today. That's from Mom and Dad. Happy birthday, Cole.
0: Are you talking about legendary gunfighter Cole Smith?
1: Apparently.
0: Wow.
1: 24 again.
0: Happy birthday, Cole Smith.
1: Happy birthday.
2: All right, we got a happy belated first birthday going out to Banks Schneider of Nashville. That's from Poppy, Nana, and Uncle Sammy.
0: Hey.
1: Happy birthday.
2: Happy birthday, Banks.
0: Nice.
2: I cool love that name.
0: Nice. I've got a big happy birthday going out to Daniel Montero. And he celebrating a birthday over at Pilgrims over there.
2: Pilgrims.
0: Happy birthday, Daniel.
2: I got a happy birthday going out to Tambra Price, also down at Pilgrims.
0: Nice.
1: Happy birthday.
0: I got a big happy birthday going out to Tracy Evans down in Pilgrims. Go ahead, Greg.
1: No, you go ahead.
0: I also got a big happy birthday to Yanari Marufo.
1: There you go.
0: Down at Pilgrims.
1: That sounded correct.
2: It's National Egg Day.
0: It's National Egg Day?
2: Yeah.
1: I got one more.
0: Oh. Ooh.
1: I got one more.
0: What you got, Greg?
1: I got a big happy birthday going out to Mammy. I hope that's right.
0: Mammy.
1: Nice. Mandy Hooker.
0: Hey, there you go.
2: Happy
1: birthday, Mandy. That's from Trevor, Katie, Elliot, and Camille.
0: Excellent.
1: And me.
0: And you.
1: Yeah.
0: Happy birthday,
1: happy
0: Mandy.
1: Happy birthday, Mandy. Mandy's one of my buddies.
0: There you go. Happy birthday, or happy egg day, Greg.
1: Happy egg day. I love a good egg.
2: Hey, happy birthday, Lori Mae Melton. What was that?
0: Take the old hat off and
2: I got an egg. That old egg. How about some deviled eggs today on me?
1: Hey, Imogene Poots has a birthday today.
0: Nice. And a big, a round of eggs for everybody.
2: Round of eggs for everybody.
1: You know her?
2: Some I don't.
1: Movie actress.
2: No.
1: TV actress.
2: There's a band or a woman named Imogene. You know who that is?
0: No.
2: Oh.
0: That's just the name.
2: Yeah. Well, there's no A in there, so I always got confused by that.
0: What?
1: She was Tammy in the film 28 Weeks Later.
2: Oh, the sister. Yeah.
0: Oh,
2: the older sister.
0: Yeah, she's good. It's Dave East's birthday. Anderson Cooper.
1: Yep.
0: Turns 59 today.
1: Is that all? I thought he'd been around longer than that.
0: Yeah. Bill Jiden's birthday.
2: Bill Jiden.
0: Or Jill Biden, whichever one.
1: She'd probably really be known as Bill Jiden.
0: Yeah. What did she do as first lady? I always hear about the first ladies. We know about Melania. We know some of the stuff she's done. We know some of the stuff Michelle did, you know?
2: Jill was a teacher.
1: She took care of the president.
0: Like, I was thinking, like, some initiative. Like, I just never heard Jill Biden. I never heard Jill Biden in the news, you know?
1: She was a, you know, in the medical field.
0: Right.
1: She's a doctor.
2: Oh, I thought she was a teacher. Or maybe
1: was a teacher.
0: A hospice nurse?
1: She was a doctor.
0: Oh, a doctor.
1: Yeah, she's a doctor of English.
0: Have you seen the thing recently of Bill?
2: Professor.
0: Of Joe, old Joe Biden.
2: Yeah, Sleepy Joe.
0: Yeah, did you see the thing where he accepted some kind of award or something, and he thought that a black guy on stage was Barack Obama?
2: No.
1: No.
0: I don't know. It could have been like AI'd or like. It had captions on the video that, like, you know, Joe thinks that this is Obama, and it's really embarrassing, and the guy seems kind of embarrassed by it. Like, at one point, he goes, like, Barack, I really feel like you should be the one up here. And the guy comes up, and it's definitely not Barack Obama.
2: I didn't tell.
0: Oh, I don't know. No. It could have been fake or something. I don't know. Look it up. Look it up for yourself, but I'm talking about it now.
1: No, you just made it real.
0: Yeah, I know. Jamie Barnes says, Jen Massey, he feels so special. His was first. What is that?
2: His
1: birthday.
2: Yeah. The birthday club is dedicated to Zayden today.
0: Zayden Ball, yeah.
2: Yeah.
0: And then Elsa Figueroa Lopez says, happy birthday to my sweet friend, Yuliza Aguirre. How do you say that one? I always forget.
1: I say it.
0: I'm so sorry.
1: I say it, a guyer. But yeah. That's not correct.
0: That's not correct. Yeah.
2: That's super white.
0: I'm so sorry. Can you? Yeah.
2: I'm sorry.
0: Got a bunch of gringos, but we love it. We try.
1: Yeah, we do try.
0: Yulitza, maybe. Yulitza, we love you from the Lopez.
1: How about we just call her Lisa?
0: There you go. We love you from the Lopez family. They got your name right. We messed it
1: up. Including Ruth Bug.
0: Yes, yes.
1: Yeah.
0: Elsa, thank you for getting that in. And yeah. Happy birthday to Yulitza.
1: How do you say that name? I know how to say it.
0: I know how to say it, too, but I always forget. And it's not like Aguirre.
1: No, it's not Aguirre.
0: Aguirre?
2: Yeah.
0: No. Can someone help us out? Let's see.
1: Yeah, Elsa can help us out.
0: Yeah.
2: I'm so embarrassed right now.
0: Me too.
1: Well, at least you can be called super white.
2: Yeah. Sorry, I didn't mean that, Greg.
0: Phonetically in Spanish, it says Aguirre.
2: Which is what I said.
0: That is what you said. One G. So is that G? Is that Aguirre? Or if it's one G, I don't know.
1: If it's one G.
0: Say like ah as in father, then gi with a hard G, as in get, and finally ra with a rolled R and a short E. Aguirre.
1: Aguirre.
0: Aguirre. Nailed it.
1: How's that?
2: The comment section is way too quiet right now.
0: Yeah, what's
2: like
0: going
2: it.
0: On, dude? They're just watching us drown. Dude. We're floundering here. No one's helping.
1: Apparently, Lisa's not listening. Or she's so embarrassed, she's not going to ever.
2: Yeah, care. No kidding.
1: What are you doing?
2: You lose a wheel?
0: On my cord.
1: Looked like you lost a wheel over there.
0: Yeah. That was the birthday club, everybody.
2: Yeah, oh, yeah. Happy birthday.
1: Yeah.
2: The Brew Crew is going to go take some Spanish lessons so that we can better perform our jobs.
0: Yes, that would be great.
2: Yeah,
1: please.
2: Really would.
1: I wish I would.
2: I know a little French.
0: Let's hear it.
2: Omelette du fromage.
0: Say it with the real French, though. Can you go fromage? Can you do that?
2: I can't. Fromage.
0: Fromage.
2: Fromage.
0: Pop up. How about Je m'appelle
2: Jennifer.
0: There you go. Nailed it.
2: Un, deux, trois, quatre, cinq, six, sept, huit, neuf.
0: Usually that is right. In French, you can just go, and it's like working. It's something. Yeah. There you go. Greg, do you know any other languages? Wouldn't it be cool if Greg knew Japanese, like, really well?
2: Yeah.
1: Cool. I don't know English.
0: Yeah, true. True.
2: Ich bin ausländer und spreche nicht gut Deutsch.
0: Yeah. And that's Greg knows numbers. Numbers are the universal language.
2: True. You know,
1: apparently
2: you know
1: not.
2: It all.
1: Apparently not.
0: Yeah.
1: There's different ones.
0: Yeah?
1: Yeah. I mean, you got meters everywhere else.
0: Right?
2: Yeah.
0: But they're still in numbers.
1: I know.
0: Yeah.
1: I know, but you got to translate them.
0: Yeah. We use freedom units.
2: Listen, how come the rest of the world uses the metric system and we don't?
1: Because we're smarter than everybody else.
2: Yeah. Is it,
0: The thing about the metric system is it works out really easy math-wise, but the imperial system is better like with just eyes in everyday life.
2: Yeah.
0: Like a foot just makes infinitely more sense. And everybody who, not everybody, but lots of places like, say, Canada that uses the metric system, they use feet all the time.
2: Yeah.
0: You know, oh, it's 12 feet long, I'm 6 feet. Who's going to say I'm 170 centimeters?
2: That's so weird.
0: That makes no sense, you know? Yeah. Well, I mean, it makes sense, but it's, like, dumb, right? And and so, like... Well,
1: metric is scientific.
0: Yeah, metric's scientific. Everything works out in the thousands and hundreds, right? Like, it's just the math is easy and everything. You know, when you're calculating how long away something is or how tall something is, it all works out well. Or how many milliliters, right, and all that kind of stuff.
2: Yeah.
0: But, yeah, imperial system... is just better. A yard.
2: Imperial.
0: Yard, feet.
2: Yeah.
0: You know, just works. Inches.
2: Right. Pounds.
0: Right? Pounds. Who's using, you know,
2: gallons.
0: Centimeters and millimeters and stuff? You know?
2: Why would you?
0: Yeah.
2: Why?
0: But, oh, sorry, go ahead.
2: Well, why? Going to things like, maybe it's just, I mean, we grew up in both, but still, like, why would you use 4 liters? You know, there's 4 liters in a gallon. You're paying, you know, whatever, a dollar for a liter. Why are you measuring it by liters when you can just round up to a gallon? Why? Do you know what I mean?
0: Well, then it's not exact,
1: well,
0: right?
1: Well, a liter's not... there's not 4 liters in a gallon.
2: There's not?
1: No.
2: Oh.
1: There's four quarts in a gallon.
2: Four quarts. Oh, that, yeah,
1: and
2: that's
1: a quart
2: what
1: is 32
2: meant.
1: Ounces, and a liter's 33.8 ounces.
2: Okay.
0: Right? So, isn't that right? Like
2: so
0: that.
2: How many ounces is a gallon?
0: 28? No. 64. So there's two
2: and some change?
0: Yeah, something like that. So,
2: that's
0: yeah.
2: That's what I meant.
0: That's no, why it's like no. Scientifically, what?
1: That's not true.
0: What?
1: Gallon's not 64. That's a half a gallon.
0: That's a half a gallon.
1: I said that wrong.
0: See, I'm not even sure.
2: There's 3.7 liters. I knew I was right in a gallon.
0: Right, but you're talking about rounding up. Like, are you going to
2: round up?
0: You're going to pay for that? You know,
2: well, no,
0: gas,
2: but I mean,
0: thing,
2: I wasn't trying to be like super particular. Just 3.7 might as well be 4, but you know,
0: I want a liter of cola.
2: Yeah,
0: yeah,
2: yeah,
0: super
2: I do.
0: Troopers.
2: Super Troopers.
0: I want a liter of cola.
2: I don't know.
1: Ask
2: I don't
1: for
2: know.
1: That in our Sonic.
0: Yeah, exactly. Give me a liter.
1: Give me a liter of cola.
0: But we use liters too, though, because you can get like a 2 liter. Two liter.
1: Well, true. And I don't know why they started doing that.
0: But no one wants to say I got a gallon.
2: A half a gallon. But we get a half a gallon of milk.
0: Yeah, yeah. But milk is like... that's
1: yeah, milk comes in gallons, good. And then you got Cokes coming in.
0: No
1: liters.
0: One wants to drink a half a gallon of soda. No one wants to admit that they've done that.
2: Yeah.
0: I've had 2 liters.
2: But
0: oh, okay. I had a half a gallon. What?
2: Yeah.
0: Nearly the same. But...
2: Yeah. I don't know. Half a liter to me sounds... I know it's not, but it sounds bigger to me than a gallon.
0: Half a liter?
2: Half a liter as... I know it's not.
0: Right.
2: But the word liter is like...
0: bigger than
2: is
0: gallon?
2: Bigger in my... like, in my brain, I picture something bigger.
0: How is a liter bigger than a gallon to you?
2: It's not.
0: I know, but like... But a gallon. A gallon sounds like...
2: I don't
0: like,
2: know.
0: It's a big... That's a big measure. A liter.
2: Yeah.
0: You know?
2: I don't know.
0: Like, just the sounds of it. I can... like, if I didn't know better, I would still think a gallon is more than a liter.
2: Yeah.
0: You know? Just personally, because a gallon is like, you know, there's a lot of oomph in a gallon.
2: Yeah.
0: You know? Drink a gallon of soda. That's rough,
2: yeah,
0: dude.
2: Yeah, you're
0: gonna
2: right.
0: be having a bad day.
2: Yeah.
0: Ooh. gallon of soda. You're supposed to drink about a gallon of water a day, I think.
2: Yeah.
0: Somewhere in there. It almost sounds like galleon, which is a really cool word and a cool ship. You know?
2: Yeah.
0: I don't know where I'm going with any of this, but
2: we can go to gallium, which is, you know, it's like a metal.
0: Gallium.
2: Gallium.
0: Yeah. Okay.
2: A liquid.
0: Fair.
2: Liquid metal.
0: Right.
2: We can go to galliant.
0: Yeah, galliant is a good one.
2: Mm-hmm.
0: Gallant.
2: Well, yeah.
0: Yeah.
2: Galliant or gallant.
0: Yeah, right. I'm just... Greg, where do you stand on all this?
1: I stand confused and bored.
0: Yeah.
2: Oh, man.
1: You know, that's why I think they should have done away with the metric system when the whole rest of the world came up with it.
0: Right.
1: These scientists, you know, sit
0: these
1: in the lab
0: eggheads.
1: And they don't have anything else to do. And they come out and screw with our yards and feet.
0: That's right.
1: And miles.
0: Yeah.
1: Yeah. And all that stuff.
0: But, like, a mile doesn't make a whole lot of sense.
1: It does to me.
2: Yeah.
0: It does, yeah. We all go by
1: so
0: it.
1: So tell me,
0: like,
1: how many kilometers it is to your house.
0: Well, I mean...
1: You don't know, do you?
0: No, but...
1: But you know how many miles it is.
0: Well, okay, so I could... So there's... So in 1 mile, there is... It's like 2.2 kilometers, or something like that, right? Can you help me out, Jen? Can you help me out?
2: I am. I'm sorry.
1: Okay. A kilometer is 0.62 miles.
2: A kilometer is 1.6.
0: Oh, okay.
2: One mile equals 1.6.
0: I think I'm thinking kilograms. Is like, isn't that like 2.2?
1: That's 2.2.
0: Yeah, that's 2.2. So, you know, if we all use kilometers, just makes sense. A kilometer is 1,000 meters, right?
2: A kilometer is.
0: Mm-hmm. So it just like works out math wise.
2: I didn't know that.
0: Yeah, it's a kilometer. So
2: You know,
0: and like a mile is how many feet? Like an arbitrary 5, random.
1: 80.
0: Yeah, it's like a random. It's just random. You know, that's what I hear Canadians complain about almost everything. Like, a foot is random.
2: Mm-hmm.
0: An inch is a random. There's nothing to it. Like, there's
2: right.
0: No reason. It's just they went, that's an inch. And then we'll cut it up into fours and then eights, you know, and like, and just that.
2: Yeah.
0: Right? What is this?
2: So crazy.
0: You know, they took those meters. Mm-hmm. I'm trying to straw man a little bit for the metric system.
2: Yeah.
0: Where it's like, you know, it kind of all makes sense. Jen, turn your. Turn your watch off.
1: I didn't even hear it.
2: I don't know how to turn it off.
1: But you know, the thing about it is,
0: yeah,
1: when somebody came up with a foot,
0: mm-hmm.
1: you know how they knew it was a foot?
0: Because their foot was a foot.
1: That's right.
0: Yeah.
1: That's right.
0: Yeah, but then this guy with a big foot went like, this is going to be feet for everybody.
1: And he had a little place, so he walked across his yard, and that was like, 3 feet.
0: That's 3 feet.
1: 3 feet, and that's a yard.
0: Yeah.
1: So now you got the yard.
0: Yeah.
1: Yeah.
0: Fair enough. Fair enough. But yeah, our system definitely works better with the eye test, you know?
2: Yeah.
0: Like, I can tell how many feet something is. I can't tell how many centimeters something is. And that's in you, there's no jump. Like, we have inches, feet. You have centimeters. And then it's like up to meters, centimeter to meter.
2: Yeah.
0: That's kind of a big jump. There's nothing in between. That's why they use feet as well.
1: Yeah.
0: You know?
2: And a meter is 1.09 yards.
1: Yeah, 30,
0: yeah, it's nearly
1: 39.37 inches.
0: Yeah. Greg, see?
2: Yeah.
0: He talks the universal language. What did
2: he
0: I
2: does.
0: Tell you? Now, can you speak Japanese?
2: Konnichiwa, Ohio.
0: Arigato. Ohio.
1: Arigato, Roboto.
2: Ohio, what does that mean again?
0: Katsu. Sorry, I sneezed.

0: English.
1: Right. Yeah. Right. Exactly.
0: Yeah.
2: Ohio, or Ohio. No, it's Ohio.
1: Yeah.
2: Means good morning.
1: Oh.
2: Yeah.
1: Is that how it's said?
2: Ohio.
1: Ohio.
0: Ohio.
1: Mm-hmm. Okay.
0: Ohio.
2: Is right. Good
0: you
2: morning.
0: You got to say it like that. Ohio.
1: Well,
0: Ohio.
1: Relax, Greg.
0: I can't say it like that?
1: No.
0: But then, I can't speak it.
1: Yeah. Well, you have to speak it, though. Like, or like, yeah. I don't know. I don't know how it works.
2: Yeah, and then konnichiwa is hello.
1: Mm-hmm.
2: Hello. Good arigato. So I said hello, good morning.
1: Arigato.
0: Is, Mr. Roboto.
2: Thank you. Yeah. Arigato.
1: That was... that was a shame in our time, and that was a shame on Sticks too. That's honestly, when they went to that, it was over for them. That song stinks. That album stinks. Yeah. All right. That's enough of all that. Let's get into your news. We're perfectly there. All right. It is
0: the watch beeped.
1: The watch beeped, so it's
2: it
1: not
2: did.
1: For, yeah. Let's get into your news. It's brought to you by Horatio State Bank and James Hodge Chevrolet.
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5: For KDQN News, I'm Patrick Massey. In our first story, the city of Dequeen is pursuing a major grant opportunity that could bring significant upgrades to the soccer facilities at Herman Derricks Park without costing local taxpayers, according to Mayor Jeff Brown. Speaking following last night's meeting of the Dequeen City Council, Brown said the city has applied for federal funding through a Rural Health Transformation Program grant administered through the state. If approved, the project would include turfing the entire soccer field. Brown said the funding opportunity is aimed at projects that promote health and wellness, particularly for youth.
6: We're a town that has a ton of soccer players. We only have one field, and it's hard to maintain it with all the traffic that it sees.
5: According to Brown, the proposed project will be fully funded through the grant with no local match required from the city. The mayor said the city has long wanted to improve the soccer complex, but the cost of just installing lighting alone had previously been estimated at around $350,000.
6: This opportunity came available. I signed up for it. And, you know, I feel really good about it. We've got 8 state titles now. We've got over 400 kids in our youth program. We've got adult leagues. And Herman Derricks Park stays busy, especially the soccer field. And so I just thought a great opportunity would to be to put turf on that soccer field and add lighting, and it won't cost the city a dime.
5: Brown said the grant requires projects to serve multiple purposes, prompting city officials to incorporate plans for 2 small T-ball diamonds in opposite corners of the soccer field. Brown added that newer turf systems require very little maintenance compared to traditional grass surfaces. The city expects to learn sometime in August whether the project will receive funding. Also during Monday night's council meeting, Brown recognized Dequeen Police Chief Scott Simmons, who attended his final city council meeting before his retirement on June 30th. Simmons is retiring after nearly 28 years in law enforcement, including the past 11 years as chief of the Dequeen Police Department. Brown praised Simmons for his leadership and service to the community.
6: Scott has been an outstanding chief of police. Just a nice guy. He's very level-headed. And, you know, we couldn't ask for a better police chief for the city of Dequeen. He's been very easy for me to work with, and... you know, I think that the majority of the citizens in Dequeen have been very appreciative of his time and service. And, you know, I'm going to miss him, and I know everybody else will too.
5: A public retirement reception honoring Simmons will be held June 30th from 1 to 3 p.m. at the community building in Herman Derricks Park. Brown encouraged residents to attend and help give Simmons a good send-off. The city has not yet named a replacement chief of police. Other discussions at last night's meeting included an update from Brown regarding the city's splash pad. He said the city is set to receive a new pump for the splash pad this week, but said the facility will remain unusable until the repair is completed. Sevier County Economic Development Director also announced that the Downtown Dequeen Revitalization Committee has received new lights through a state-funded grant program. Those lights will be installed along Dequeen Avenue from 4th Street down towards the City Hall Pavilion. Azura

0: said the group hopes to complete the lighting project little by little through the downtown area. Azura also updated the council on a recent foreign investment conference she attended in Maryland. She said many connections were made, but said it will take time to determine if Sevier County is an option for those foreign investment opportunities. In a regional story, the Texarkana Air Show is set to return for the first time in more than 30 years on June 27th at Texarkana Regional Airport. The event will feature aerial performances, including acrobatic demonstrations, formation flying, and military flyovers, while also celebrating Texarkana's long history in aviation. Airport Executive Director Paul Merlick says the air show is about more than entertainment. He says the event will help showcase growth at the airport, inspire future pilots, and support aviation education programs, including Texarkana College's Aviation Mechanics Training Program. He also says organizers hope the event will provide an economic boost for the region while creating a memorable experience for families and aviation enthusiasts. The air show is expected to draw visitors from across the surrounding area. Gates will open at 9 a.m. with aircraft performances scheduled to begin at 4:30 p.m. In addition to the air show itself, visitors will be able to enjoy ground displays featuring historic aircraft and Harley-Davidson motorcycles, along with food vendors and activities for all ages. Organizers say the event will also help kick off celebrations surrounding America's upcoming 250th anniversary on July 4th. They say hosting the air show the weekend before Independence Day will give the community a great way to celebrate together. The Texarkana Air Show is being organized through a partnership between Texarkana Regional Airport, the Texarkana, Arkansas A&P Commission, Texarkana College, and the cities of Texarkana, Arkansas, and Texarkana, Texas. Tickets are expected to go on sale later this year. Those interested in receiving updates can sign up online at texarkanaairshow.com. We'll be back following this break and these messages from our sponsors.
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0: And we are back with KDQN News. Taking a look at some local sports, the DeQueen Leopards are spending their first summer under new head football coach Drew Dykes, focused on strength and conditioning before beginning football workouts next month. Dykes, who previously coached the junior high program for three seasons, said the team is emphasizing toughness and aggression heading into the 2026 season. The Leopards are currently lifting weights 4 days a week and averaging around 47 players per session. Dykes said many athletes are multi-sport competitors, making this summer program especially important. DeQueen will also feature a new offense this fall, moving to a multiple I formation built around a talented backfield that includes Luis Sotelo, Landon Wise, and Hunter Dinkins. Junior quarterback Keegan McCoy is expected to lead the offense after previously throwing 12 touchdown passes at the ninth grade level. Dykes, a DeQueen graduate and former Leopard player, was hired as head coach back in January after serving 3 years as head junior high coach. During that span, his teams posted a 15-12 overall record and won the program's first conference championship since 2014. The Leopards have also added two new assistant coaches in Braden Carnes and Tyshawn Garrett while continuing the search for a defensive coordinator. In some outdoor news, the Arkansas Game and Fish Commission has opened the application period to hunt deer on some of the more popular wildlife management areas through July 1st. Hunters interested in pursuing white-tailed deer during this fall's permit-only hunts may apply online at agfc.com. AGFC wildlife management areas are excellent opportunities to bag your deer during hunting season. Officials say AGFC wildlife management areas are excellent opportunities to bag your deer during hunting season, but popular hunting areas can become crowded or overhunted without special restrictions. The AGFC conducts special draw hunts on many popular areas to maintain healthy deer herds and high-quality hunting experiences. Applicants for WMA deer hunt permits must provide a $5 non-refundable processing fee at the time of application for each hunt for which they apply. If successful, they will receive their permit without any additional fees. Each hunter may submit one application for each type of permit hunt. That includes youth hunt, archery, alternative firearms, and modern gun. Hunters must be at least 6 years old to apply. Hunters applying for youth hunts must be at least 6, but no older than 15 the day the hunt begins. They or their legal guardian must create a new profile with their correct age, and they must be logged into that account before the system will allow them to apply for a youth permit hunt. Applicants may apply as individuals or as a group of up to 4. Apply for a WMA deer permit hunt under the special hunt permit section of the AGFC's licensing site at agfc.com/licenses. And in a statewide story, the Arkansas State Capitol had a younger look last week as dozens of high school girls took part in the new Arkansas Civic Leadership Institute, or ACLI. The program was created earlier this year after many students were unable to participate in Girl State because of a school deadline that fell during spring break. Led by Senator Breanne Davis and Representative Deanne Vaught of Horatio, the Institute gave rising seniors a chance to learn firsthand about state government and the legislative process. Participants heard from several state leaders, including Secretary of State Cole Jester and Arkansas Supreme Court Justice Rhonda Wood, before splitting into committees to prepare and debate mock legislation. The students discussed topics ranging from SNAP food restrictions and early voting hours to juvenile record expungements and school athletics policies. Several state senators also took part throughout the day, offering guidance and answering questions from students. The event wrapped up with a question and answer session and closing ceremony at the Capitol, where lawmakers encouraged the students to respect differing viewpoints while working together for Arkansas's future. Organizers called the first Arkansas Civic Leadership Institute a success and praised the students for their interest in leadership and public service. That is it for this edition of the news. Check out more online at kdqn.net and in the current edition of the Queen Bee.
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0: Back, we are live. Good morning, everyone. You're listening to The Morning Brew, and we're broadcasting from the Kinetic Studios.
1: Internet better.
0: We got some stuff going on this hour. We got super trivia.
2: We do.
0: Jen, we do. We got farmers market
2: part of the week.
0: Yeah,
2: we got. Sorry,
0: no, you're fine.
2: Which could be the farmers market.
0: It could be the farmers market. This is the most exciting day of the week. Let's go.
2: Yeah,
0: let's go. Although Jen doesn't want Wednesdays, she says no more Wednesdays.
1: No more Wednesdays, man.
2: Really?
0: Yeah. I'm all about no more Tuesdays. You know?
2: I don't like Wednesdays either.
0: You don't like Wednesdays?
2: Nah, because I get here earlier.
0: You know, Mondays, Tuesdays, Wednesdays, even Thursdays a little bit kind of stink.
1: Yeah.
0: Then there's Fridays, which are good.
1: Yeah.
2: Last Friday was really good.
0: Yeah. Yeah, it was. For you, baby.
1: Yeah.
2: For you, too. I wasn't here.
0: True. Oh, yeah, true. Yeah.
2: Doesn't that make it good for you?
0: Yeah, definitely.
1: Fridays during the summer lit.
0: They are lit indeed, my friends.
1: Okay.
2: Yeehaw.
0: Yeah. I have no plans. You guys never asked me about my plans.
1: What's your plans?
0: I don't have any plans.
1: Oh, right.
0: No plans.
1: Yeah.
0: Yeah, for now. I really want to go camping.
1: Yeah.
0: But I don't know if that's going to happen or not this weekend.
1: Mm-hmm.
2: I thought you were going to do it during the week.
0: I wanted to, but I didn't set it up, and you know how it goes. You know how it
1: goes. Now's the time to set it up.
0: True. Mm-hmm. All right, I'm going camping tonight.
1: Yeah.
0: No.
1: Wish you well.
2: Is it okay if he goes, Ellie? Alpha dog.
0: What do you think, babe? Alpha dog.
2: Dog.
0: Yeah, the dog. Oh, man. Yeah, going into this weekend, not a whole lot going on. But, today, going to take Miles to the summer reading program.
1: That's right.
0: Yeah, and do a few things work related, and that's pretty much the day there.
1: Mm-hmm.
0: But I'm looking forward to the weekend, even still.
1: Yeah.
0: Mm-hmm.
1: I don't know what I was going to say.
0: Oh, you have no idea?
1: Well, I got the papers this afternoon.
0: Mm-hmm.
1: And I've been trying to think of ways to make it like exciting again. Because I'm listening to the same playlist over and over, and by Wednesdays, I've already listened to my weekly podcast. I don't really feel like trying out anything new while I'm doing my route, because I could just ruin it if I don't like it, you know?
0: Right.
1: So now I've just been trying to think, okay, do I want to listen to new music?
0: Mm-hmm.
1: You know, like I thought I could listen to the Beatles' top hits.
0: Yeah, that didn't go so well.
1: I haven't even started that yet.
0: Oh, okay.
1: Because the only time I listen to music is when I'm in the car now.
0: Right.
2: You should get the there's an album called Ones.
0: Mm-hmm.
2: The Beatles.
0: Uh-huh. Yeah.
2: That's just their number ones.
0: Yeah.
1: Okay.
0: Yeah. It's extensive.
2: Yeah,
1: it's long. I'm sure.
2: It's long.
0: Yeah.
1: Yeah.
0: Yeah, that's a good one, though. That's a good one to start with. Yeah. Although I feel like the mastering on that one wasn't that good. They remastered some of it, and it didn't sound as good.
1: Yeah.
0: And they did that same thing with the whole Let It Be album, and I couldn't stand it. They cut the legs right out from under it. Go ahead.
1: And I should really quick shout out our listener who called in with two suggestions for the Eagles songs.
0: Yes.
1: One of them was the one that I had listened to.
0: Yeah.
1: And that was I Can't Tell You Why.
0: That's awesome.
1: Yeah.
0: I love that.
1: So thank you, whoever that was.
0: Well, we got a very special guest on the phone we should get to right now. I believe we have somebody with the farmer's market. Good morning. Are you down at the farmer's market today?
3: Ah, yes. This is the farmer's market.
0: Excellent. Right.
3: We have a beautiful day today. I mean, the wind is blowing. It's a little annoying because some of our stuff goes flying, but it's really a nice cool day.
0: Yeah, it makes the heat a little more bearable when the wind's going. So what do you see down at the farmer's market today?
3: Well, we do have a few vegetables. We've got some banana peppers, zucchinis, and squash. And do you still have onions? I think we still have some onions.
0: Oh, beautiful, beautiful. Yeah, the whole point, you got to get down there pretty early. You guys open up at 7 a.m. on Wednesdays, right?
3: Yes.
0: Excellent. Yeah,
3: 7 to 12 on Wednesdays and Saturdays and 5 to 9 on Friday evening.
0: Excellent. And as it gets through the summer, we should see more and more vegetables and produce there. But
3: oh, definitely. We're picking up. We really are.
0: Yeah. All the gardens starting to get going. And some squash and zucchini and onions out there right now. Plus, what do you see in the way of crafts?
3: Crafts. Well, we have some sheep soaps, made with tallow, body balms made with tallow. We have crocheted items, little glow-in-the-dark bracelets, and some little bead bracelets.
0: Hmm.
3: We've still got our Chief Farmer's Market T-shirts.
0: That's right.
3: And Uncle Al has lots of woodwork. He's got woodwork toys for kids, some cute little chopping boards.
0: Yeah, I like those cutting boards a lot. When it comes to the, you were talking about the sheep soaps made with tallow and stuff. Is that good for people with, like, more sensitive skin who have trouble finding soaps at the store?
3: Actually, I have been doctor recommended for my face soaps and my unscented body balms, as a matter of fact.
1: Oh, wow.
0: That's great. That's great.
3: They've been used for baby bottoms.
1: Mm-hmm.
3: Am I allowed to say that?
1: Oh, yeah,
0: for sure.
3: Okay. I have shampoo soaps, and that is for a guy. You know, guys, head to toe, and you're done.
0: Yeah.
3: Ladies, see, I have a geranium and a sassafras named after my farm.
1: Mm-hmm.
0: So, that's amazing. That's amazing. Actually, somebody's on Facebook asking where they can find this stuff. And this is at the Farmer's Market down at the Downtown Pavilion, going on from today, again, Wednesdays and Saturdays, 7 a.m. to noon. And then also you guys are open on Friday nights still, right?
3: Right.
0: Excellent.
3: And Wednesdays only, we have the lamb meat sold by Sassafras Farm.
0: Oh, wow. Yeah. So,
3: and you can pre-order that.
0: Excellent. And again, it's just
3: we have eggs here too.
0: Oh, eggs as well. That's great. So it's just $7 to set up a table down at the farmer's market, which is a very, very low price. You're pretty much guaranteed to make your money back on the table at least and out there.
3: Oh, yeah.
0: Yeah, network. So you can either go on down there and ask about it, or you can visit the Sevier County Farmer's Market on Facebook and shoot a message. And you guys, is there still a giveaway going on?
3: Not this week. We'll do it again next week.
0: Excellent.
3: Probably.
0: Okay, well, we'll talk about it next week then. Anything else that you wanted to mention before we get out of here?
3: I must tell you that we've got some new jams and jellies coming through here.
0: Excellent.
3: Because we have raspberries, strawberries, and blueberries, and blackberries all coming off this summer.
0: Oh,
3: so we've
0: nice.
3: Got blackberry, muscadine, raspberries and strawberries and those things that are making wonderful jellies.
0: Yeah, excellent. Great. That is so tasty. I love the homemade jams and jellies that you guys got down there. Thank you so much for calling in, and we'll be excited to talk about it next week as well.
3: Okay, great. Thank you.
0: Down at the farmer's market, man. Get on down there.
2: Isn't that great?
0: Yeah, that's fantastic.
1: Yeah.
0: And it's fantastic.
1: I know we mention it every time, but if you are a student or 18 and under, you can set up a table for free.
0: Hmm. Well said. Thank you for reminding me of that. There you go. Farmer's market going on every Wednesday and Saturday, 7 a.m. to noon, and then Friday evenings as well. I think it's like 5 to 8? 5 to 8, somewhere in there. Go to their Facebook page and you can find all the particulars on there.
1: Yes.
0: But now we're going to get into your weather, and that is brought to you by S.E. Off-Road.
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5: Number one country weather.
0: Yeah, buddy. Time for the weather. Let's talk about it. We do see partly sunny skies today with a high of 87. But those east winds, 5 to 10 miles per hour right now, and you can kind of feel them out there going through the afternoon. Tonight, mostly cloudy and a low of 69. Tomorrow now, we do see a 40% chance of showers and possible thunderstorms. Partly sunny skies with a high of 85. Thursday night, partly cloudy skies with a low of around 68. And then Friday is going to be mostly sunny with a high near 86. but we do see a 40% chance of showers on Saturday now. Saturday night, a 60% chance of showers and thunderstorms. Sunday, an 80% chance. Monday, a 50% chance. And Tuesday, a 40% chance. Yesterday's high was 87. The low was 70. We've had no rainfall, no measurable rainfall in the past 24 hours. Currently 74 degrees outside your number one country studio. So it's heating up.
2: Yep.
1: Mm-hmm.
0: But I have a feeling like it's going to be a nice weekend. I have a feeling. And when I have a feeling, it's usually wrong.
2: Yeah.
0: But Friday's now clear of rain chances, and Saturday went from a 60 to a 40. So I think that's going to keep till Saturday evening.
2: Yeah.
0: So, you know, we'll see. We'll see. I imagine Sunday is going to be the rain day.
2: That'd be good.
0: I wouldn't mind it. I wouldn't mind it.
2: Get a little rest.
0: Yeah.
2: After the big Saturday. Maybe at the river.
0: Yeah. Rosie on Facebook asks what the page is. It's Sevier County Farmers Market is the Facebook page that you can go visit.
1: Yeah.
0: There you go, my friends. Man, oh, man. Yeah, there could definitely be some room for some swimming this weekend because if it's getting hot, you know I need to be getting in the water. And Miles has been asking all week about it since we went last Saturday.
1: He had a blast.
0: Yeah, he had a blast. And you know what? We used to, I think we usually go throughout the summer swimming on Sundays.
1: Mm-hmm.
0: Saturday's nice.
1: Yes.
0: For swimming.
1: It is.
0: You know, you get back and you still kind of have, you can do whatever you want.
1: You got time.
0: You got time.
1: Yeah, shower, do a little bit of laundry.
0: Yeah.
1: You know?
0: Yeah, but
1: yeah.
0: Do a little bit of laundry.
2: I was just thinking. I was thinking about relaxing and having having fun. Not taking a shower and doing some laundry.
0: Yeah.
1: Oh, I like when everything's super clean. Yeah. You know, when you get out of the shower.
0: It's true. Yeah. It's true. If you have like a clean, fresh sheet bed.
2: Oh.
0: Like after you get home from the lake or the river, you take a shower, you wash the river off you, and then you just get right into that bed and turn on some kind of like comforting show.
1: Yeah
0: I like that. That's over for me. But last time we got back at right before 4, so we really only had 3 hours, which can be sometimes the longest 3 hours of your life apart from the show. And and so it was 3 hours until it was Miles' bedtime, you know. And Miles' bedtime that night was like, get in bed, we got that, bye. Like, you know, it was just like chunk him in bed, throw the, he was ready to get no nap all day at the river. He was ready to go bed.
1: Mm-hmm.
0: So it was a very easy bedtime. And then got right in bed and watched a movie. Watched The Mummy.
1: Yeah.
0: Which was a great movie. Classic. To watch, like after a river day.
2: You know, I saw the end of it last night.
0: Oh yeah, you were flicking you found
2: it was
0: it
2: on AMC last night.
0: There you
2: night.
0: Go. Yeah. There you go.
2: I just saw the end.
1: I wasn't happen? Listening to the weather though. Is it supposed to rain this weekend?
0: You can go back and listen to it later. How about that? She never listens to the weather. I'm not sure if anybody
1: know
0: does.
1: Why? I know most people.
2: You can read it right here.
1: I can't read that far, but it looks like there's rain chances.
0: There's 40.
1: It's nothing against you. It's just for some reason when you start the weather, I
0: just think I contemplate about how boring life is.
1: It's like the gas prices. I don't really look, except now.
0: It's true, especially on this radio show where somebody else has to take the thing for a couple minutes. I definitely am like,
1: exactly.
0: Look and tune out. It's like, huh? Me? It's my time again?
2: Yeah, you ever watch him when there's somebody in here and Patrick's in here?
1: Like, I can tell when Tyler zones out. But I wanted to bring this up. I know that everybody feels this way, but this is like the first time in my life where I am looking at the gas prices and I'm like shooketh.
0: You're shooketh?
1: I'm shooketh. Like, over the weekend, I put $10 in my gas tank, and usually $10 would get me over a quarter of a tank.
0: Yeah.
1: That's pretty good.
0: Yeah.
1: And this weekend I put 10 in, and it didn't even get me a quarter.
0: Doesn't even move the needle.
1: It doesn't. And I was like, no way. Oh, well, duh.
0: You're going to Texarkana on Friday. Just fill up there. See if you can make through. Because Texarkana, I saw some pictures floating around Facebook yesterday. Texarkana was like 360.
1: Yes.
0: You know?
1: Yeah.
0: Which is still outrageous, but like a lot better than 415.
1: I don't know. I don't know that she'd want me to shout her name out, so I won't, but most of you probably saw it. Someone posted on Facebook that they got gas in Texarkana for $3.17, almost 18 cents. And she said, thank you, Texarkana gas prices and Walmart Plus. Mm. So I'm thinking Walmart Plus gives you a little extra.
2: 10 cents off.
0: A little schadol.
1: Man, that's kind of
0: I have Walmart Plus.
1: You need to start using it.
0: I need to start going to Murphy's, I guess.
1: You know they do free delivery and all that, right? Your prescriptions, all of it.
0: You could deliver to somebody across town.
1: Yeah.
0: Not me.
1: Walmart Plus is worth it.
0: Is it worth it?
1: I think so. I haven't had it in...
2: You also get Paramount Plus or Peacock.
0: I have Paramount Plus through it, so I could watch the UFC fights.
2: Mm-hmm.
0: And I never use Walmart Plus.
2: You should use it.
0: So what do you do? Really like, should. What's the what do you get? What,
2: well,
0: what's
2: I mean, yeah, I personally use it, and I use it at Murphy's.
0: Mm.
2: I save enough money on gas
0: mm-hmm.
2: to pay the price of the subscription to it.
0: Right, right.
2: And then I get all the advantage, you know. We order stuff online all the time.
0: Mm-hmm.
1: Another kind of thing that people don't know about is that you also have 24/7 access to a vet through the app. You can do free online chats with a vet, not a bot, an actual veterinarian.
0: Mm-hmm.
1: You get your...
6: Hello, sir. What is going on with your...
1: yeah. You get,
6: what
1: obviously...
6: What is going on with it? Why are you not eating it?
1: Free delivery. Free delivery. You can have your prescriptions delivered right to your door for free.
0: Nice.
1: All kinds of stuff. You get some discounts on...
0: free prescriptions.
1: Or
0: prescription
1: shop.
0: Delivery?
2: Yeah.
0: That delivery. Seems like... That seems a little wild.
1: Yeah. Having your prescriptions delivered?
0: Yeah. A little bit. They used to call that something.
1: Yeah.
0: Ah. Yeah, now it's just, I get to have them delivered, man.
1: You know what's weird is like having a friend that works as a pharmacy tech.
0: Yeah?
1: At where you pick up your prescriptions.
0: Yeah.
1: And it's like,
0: and they
1: got to
0: give you your fungal cream.
1: Yeah, exactly. Yeah. I was standing in line at the pharmacy yesterday, and I saw something I kind of wanted to buy just to freak people out. But it was like you can buy like little toe slips. They're like little. They're like they're like little things that you can put on your toes.
0: Why?
1: That makes it look like you don't have toenails or something. You know, they're
0: why?
1: Like they're supposed to protect your toes. They're flesh colored. I was looking at those, just laughing.
0: Who is that for?
1: I don't know.
0: Somebody without toenails?
1: Maybe if you have a wound on your toe.
2: Yeah,
0: a wound.
1: It's like
0: you have some toe slips on?
2: Mm-hmm.
0: Nice, dude.
1: Yeah.
0: Yeah, I don't know. Is it individual toes?
1: Yeah.
0: I mean, I could imagine a sock or something, like almost like a pantyhose.
1: Yeah.
0: But just for your foot or something to protect it.
2: I would
0: But like individual toe slips?
1: Oh, here we go.
2: I would guess it's for something for women when they stick their feet in those pointy things.
1: Like, oh, and buy one for every toe. That's exactly what I saw yesterday.
0: That's just, you know, for, you know, you're on a date and you want to hide the fact that you lost your big toe in a...
1: Yeah.
0: In a farming accident.
1: Or to cover up your fungal infection on your nails.
0: Oh, that's what it is. That's
2: where you
0: what
2: get
0: it's
2: tractor
0: for.
2: Seat.
1: It says protective gel caps for toe support.
0: Yeah.
1: Protects missing or ingrown nails. Ah. And prevents toes and shoes from rubbing together. But they just look so funny.
0: I don't want my hot date to see my trench foot.
2: Wear shoes.
0: Yeah. Yeah, that's a good
2: I mean so you got on a pair of shoes and she says, I'd like to give you a foot massage.
0: Yeah.
2: No.
1: You got toe covers on.
0: She pulls one off. Ah! Oh. The toe cover.
1: Yeah.
2: Oh, man.
0: Your toes is green. There you go. All right.
1: Yeah.
0: So you didn't buy the toe covers.
1: I didn't, no.
0: Yeah. You're gonna, though. You're thinking about it.
1: I probably will one day.
0: Yeah. That's pretty good.
1: Yeah.
0: Well, I suppose we take a break. You guys want to do your super trivia?
1: Let's do it.
0: All right, we're going to take a quick break, and we got super trivia coming up next.
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1: Snapper chat.
0: It's Shuck Me Super Trivia.
2: What happened?
0: What?
2: Huh?
0: What do you mean, what happened?
2: What happened to the plane?
0: Yeah, it didn't make much sense when I was doing it. It didn't make much sense when it was Superman.
1: It's a bird. It's a plane. No.
0: No, it's Shuck Me Super Trivia.
2: That's right.
1: It's a double egg full of beans.
0: Yeah, double egg full of beans. And they got all kinds of stuff going on over there. But today, you can answer Jen's question. No doubt it's seafood related or sea related or water related. Vapor, even gas. Jen's very gassy. So if you can answer Jen's question, you will win a dessert or appetizer of your choice from Shuck Me in Hochitown.
2: Hard choice.
0: Yeah, easy choice there. Wait, hard choice. Oh,
1: crab cakes.
0: I go easy.
2: Yeah.
0: I go sampler.
2: Yeah. Yeah.
0: Sampler.
1: True that.
2: Then what do you do with about dessert? They got so many great desserts.
0: They do got some good. They do be doing good. Spoken some good dessert over there. Gazpacho. Let's go with it. All right, let's do it. Shuck Me Super Trivia, Jen.
1: All right,
0: if you would.
1: Yes, I would. These predatory fish have over 100 teeth, excellent eyesight, and can swim at burst speeds of 35 miles per hour.
0: Yeah.
1: What is it?
0: Give us a call 870-642-2190.
2: I think I know. I've seen one.
1: Predatory fish have over 100 teeth, excellent eyesight, and can swim at burst speeds of 35 miles per hour.
0: To the phone lines. Good morning. You're live on Shuck Me Super Trivia.
3: Barracuda.
1: That's the right answer. Wow.
2: Hey, Barracuda. Yeah. I saved his life. Barracuda.
0: You did. Yeah. Barracuda. Dun dun dun dun dun dun dun dun dun dun dun dun dun dun dun dun. There you go. Who do we have on the phone?
3: Jason Sutherland.
0: Congratulations, yes. Sir.
2: This guy's making a living off
0: this. I know. Yeah. It's just ridiculous.
2: Yeah. Yeah. Yeah. He said, he just quit my job. I'm just doing trivia questions.
0: Yeah, yeah, yeah.
2: I can live off that.
0: I can eat twice a month. All right. Congratulations, Jason. You can come pick up your winnings anytime. Thank you for listening.
3: Thanks, sir.
0: Oh, yeah.
2: Y'all have a great day there.
0: Yeah, mm-hmm. Jason Sutherland.
2: Down there in the South.
0: Yeah, in the Sutherlands.
1: Yeah. Did you know that, like, back in the day in the late 1800s, they called the Queen De Queenland? De Queenland?
0: De Queenland.
1: Yeah.
0: I still call it that.
1: Yeah, De Queenland. Not, like, officially or anything, but...
0: Do you remember that, Greg?
2: No.
0: No.
2: I lived out, you know, we didn't get to come to town.
1: Oh, that's right.
0: You didn't get to come to Queenland?
2: The wagon was too rough to ride.
1: Yeah.
2: And I didn't want to walk behind it for a while. It, but you know, talking about Barracuda,
1: uh-huh.
2: I've actually was snorkeling one time and a Barracuda came up.
1: Yeah.
0: Yeah?
2: In the Bahamas.
0: Oh, yeah.
2: And so I never saw it swim. But I'd swim away from it, and I'd turn around, and it'd be the same distance from me as it was.
0: No way.
2: Yeah.
0: And that's kind of creepy.
2: It'd just be,
1: yeah.
2: You know, doing me the side
0: yeah,
2: eye.
0: Yeah, yeah. Do they attack humans?
2: Oh, yeah.
0: Yeah.
1: There was maybe you did too, I don't know, but at Discovery Cove in Florida. Why am I yelling?
0: I don't know. I don't know, baby, me and you were at Discovery Cove. Jen, I can hear you.
1: I'm sorry.
2: I didn't know she was yelling.
1: We went snorkeling in Discovery Cove.
0: There you go. In Discovery Cove.
1: Yeah, and there's a pirate ship in the middle of like the water park area or whatever. It's really deep. And they have barracudas contained like underneath the pirate ship with glass.
2: Yeah. Mm.
1: So you could snorkel down and like be right up against the glass with them.
0: Yeah.
1: And they're so creepy. They just float there, like, still mm-hmm. and look at you,
0: yeah.
1: you know, and you can see their teeth and stuff.
0: Nasty little boys.
1: They are.
0: Yeah.
1: They can grow up to 6 feet long.
0: Yeah.
1: Mm-hmm.
0: Yeah, they get big.
1: They do.
0: Nasty. All right, that's cool, though.
2: Yeah, it is cool.
0: Yeah. What was the point of the song, though? Why was that barracuda? I don't even know the lyrics,
2: to be honest.
0: That's right. That's right. So was it about a car?
2: No.
0: Oh, okay. Yeah, the Barracuda was pretty cool.
2: I think it was probably about a person,
0: yeah,
2: to be honest with you.
1: Oh, yeah.
2: Probably a woman.
1: We would not be able to talk about it on air, yeah, what it was
2: right
1: about.
0: Woman of the Night?
1: No.
0: I never know the lyrics of that one. I always just, whenever I play it, I go,
1: Let's just say they both sisters wrote it about their rage over a predatory industry executive.
0: Oh.
1: Yeah.
0: Oh, okay.
1: Yeah.
0: Okay. All right.
1: Yeah.
0: All right. I'm really not sure what most songs are about,
1: yeah,
0: to be honest.
1: Yeah.
0: There was one song, the Chicago one. I always talk about the Chicago song. What is it? 25 or 6 to 4. And I was always like, what's that mean? I don't get it. I would listen to the song and it would make no sense on why it was 25 or 6 to 4.
1: Mm-hmm.
0: You know? And then it just turns out that it was late and he was writing about how late it was.
1: Oh.
0: Yeah.
1: Hmm.
0: So there you go.
1: Interesting.
0: Yeah. It was just like, he's just really tired and it was really late and I want to end this song.
1: Yeah.
0: I want to write the song. So he just wrote about it being 25 or 6 to 4.
1: I know that nobody will ever listen to this, but like, I like really sad songs. I like songs that are deeply moving. And there's...
0: I'm the deeply emotional man.
1: I am. There's a song called... There's a song.
0: I'm deeply moved by...
1: Okay. There's a song called Cold Desert by Kings of Leon. I know you're probably rolling your eyes, but listen. He shows up to the studio. He was out all night partying. Shows up to the studio. He's three sheets to the wind. And he belts out this song, like, improvises it, basically. And it is so moving and sad. And I don't even know how to describe it. It was absolutely beautiful.
0: I like desert music.
1: Yeah.
0: I'm a big fan of desert music.
1: You like Burning Man?
0: No, like just songs about deserts and
1: yeah,
0: music with like lyrics with deserts in them.
1: Yeah.
0: I like that.
1: Standing on a corner
2: in Winslow, Arizona.
0: Yeah. Or
1: you want to talk about desert? That's some desert.
0: In the desert, they can't remember your name. That one? That's a good one.
1: I've never heard of that one.
0: You know it. It's the
2: it's America.
0: Went through the desert on a horse with no name.
1: Oh, yeah.
0: It's good to be out of the rain.
1: Who's that?
2: America.
0: America.
2: Mm-hmm.
1: Oh.
0: And then there's the one, the Eagles song, Hotel California. It's got desert in it. And then there's ones about dessert. And I like those a lot.
2: So does Taking It Easy.
1: Desert
0: yeah,
1: Rose?
0: Taking It Easy, yeah, right. Yeah, Desert Rose, dude.
1: Riders on the Storm.
0: Yeah, true. Is there deserts mentioned in that one?
1: Riders on the Storm?
0: Yeah, Riders on the Storm.
1: Morrison's desert upbringing feels tailor-made for...
0: Yeah, no desert in that one.
1: Yeah.
0: In the lyrics.
1: Yeah.
0: So it doesn't count. It may have been written in the desert. He may have ride the snake in the desert.
1: He rode the snake in the desert in the barren Southwest is basically what they're getting at.
0: Right. Not desert rock. Sorry. It doesn't say desert in it.
1: Okay.
0: Yeah. So that's my favorite genre of music is desert music.
1: Lost on the Desert by Johnny Cash?
0: Of course. Any more?
1: Yes.
0: it's a short playlist.
1: A Horse with No Name?
0: Yeah. I already said that one.
1: Yeah, okay. I thought so.
0: Yeah.
1: Desert
0: Help
1: Rose.
0: Help me out, Jen. Desert Rose. Come on.
1: Don't know how to pronounce that. Rattlesnake by King Gizzard and the Lizard Wizard.
0: What? I need to hear King Gizzard and the Lizard Wizard. That sounds awesome.
1: Yeah, this sounds...
0: Do you know that one, Greg?
2: That sounds like something Jen made up.
1: I didn't, I swear. But
2: she may personally know them.
0: Can you?
1: They're from Australia.
2: King Gizzard and the Lizard Wizard.
0: King Gizzard and the Lizard Wizard.
2: And the Lizard Wizard?
1: Yeah, they've got some shows coming up in August.
0: Nice, dude.
2: Where?
1: At Colorado.
2: There you go.
1: Yeah,
2: well, you know why they're there.
0: Yeah, I know.
2: Yeah.
0: Yeah.
1: Oh, my.
2: They're just going to fly over here, and they're not using the plane.
0: Yeah, I know. You know, it'd be a cool name for a band.
2: But you pass me one of those gizzards. Yeah.
0: About King Gizzard, man.
2: I'm King Gizzard. I eat the most.
0: Ooh, you know, it'd be funny. If we're the lizard wizards. You're. That's how that came from.
1: Oh,
0: that's
1: right. Absolutely.
2: You're exactly right about that. Man. I love that.
0: Oh, my goodness. Man. King Gizzard and the Lizard Wizard.
2: Yeah.
0: Shout out to them. If they ever thought their band would be talked about in Southwest.
2: King Gizzard was the guy that passed out.
0: Yeah.
2: He ate the most gizzards.
1: I wonder if we can get them to call in. I'm going to message them.
0: Yeah, can we talk to y'all?
1: Yeah.
0: Because desert music is our friend, is our host's favorite music. So.
1: Yeah.
0: He's a big fan of King Gizzard.
1: Yeah.
0: Although I like the Lizard Wizard more.
2: Yeah.
1: Yeah. Yeah.
0: I like the Lizard Wizard.
1: I'm
0: oh my goodness.
1: Definitely going to clip this and send it to their Instagram.
0: I like that.
1: Yeah.
0: I like that. My goodness, my folks. We're nearing the end of the show.
2: Really?
0: We really are.
1: Oh, wow.
2: It's not time.
0: It's about time.
2: It's getting there.
0: It's getting there. We have the day's reminders. But first.
4: 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Required to send a weekly test message using the emergency alert system encoder. For the next 10 seconds, you may hear digital pulse tones indicating an EAS test is in progress. Remember, this is only a test.

0: Had this been an actual emergency, you would have been notified in regard to weather or emergency-related information immediately through the emergency alert system. Number one country, 92.1, serves the southwest Arkansas, southeast Oklahoma, and northeast Texas areas. This concludes this test of the emergency alert system.
1: That's right. We are back and we are live. Yeah. And I talked to our engineer about it and she was like,
2: not my climbing up there.
1: You going to climb up there and fix it?
2: Hey, I know who can do it.
1: I do. I do. But yeah, there you go. That was the most exciting part of the week, right?
2: I love it.
1: All right.
2: I'm just glad it's over and I lived through it.
1: There you go.
2: Every day, every time I'm worried about my heart.
1: Yep. Yeah. EAS. The emergency alert system, bro.
2: Yeah.
3: Let's go.
1: Let's go. I'll tell you where we got to go.
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4: Yeah.
1: But you can get even the higher echelons of the paint. And you can get it mixed and matched to any color that you possibly want.
4: That's
1: but
4: right.
1: You can save 5% this month. Antique white. So if you're painting anything white this weekend.
4: What?
1: If you're painting anything white, you can paint it antique white for 5% off.
4: Yeah, that's
1: if
4: right.
1: You can believe it. I really want to.
2: That's me.
1: I really want to tease July's color.
4: Oh, really?
1: Yeah. You know what? I will. Go ahead.
4: Okay.
2: You know that is me.
1: What? Antique white?
4: Yeah.
1: That's right.
2: I already got called that today.
1: Yeah.
2: I am.
1: Yeah, he's going slow and trap.
4: Sorry,
1: yeah.
4: Greg.
1: Yeah, get so out of here, you antique white.
2: Jason Statham is Jeff McDonald and Greg Rebels is antique white.
1: Well, I'll tell you what. In July, you're going to have Tyler Massey as... Hold on. I got to tease it right now just because it's great. Dark Kettle Black.
2: Oh, yeah.
4: Dark Kettle Black.
1: Pot. Hello, Kettle.
2: That's right. That's a great name.
1: Yeah. So if you're looking, if you have a project that you don't necessarily need done this month.
4: I feel like that's a little redundant.
1: What? Oh, Dark Kettle Black?
4: Yeah.
1: It's Valspar. That's nothing redundant about it.
4: All right.
1: Because it's darker than Kettle Black.
4: Okay.
1: You know?
4: Yeah.
1: And we're talking about
2: blacker.
4: It's
2: black.
4: Yeah.
1: So if you have a project coming up where you need to paint something black.
4: Yeah.
1: And you don't need to do it this month, maybe you can wait till next month and save, again, 5% on Dark Kettle
2: Would
1: Black.
2: Would you go ahead and tell us what all the months are?
1: No. Oh. No. But I only did that one.
4: Sage Slate. Wind Swept Blue.
1: Yeah. Those are all
2: warm
1: previous.
2: Eucalyptus.
4: That's the whole year.
2: Year long.
4: Granite.
1: Gravity.
4: Yeah. Gravity.
1: Yeah.
2: Crusted.
1: Crusted?
2: Wasn't that one?
1: Crested underwears. That's my favorite.
2: That's kind of a...
1: That's Greg. I don't know. Don't look at me. Greg said that.
2: I didn't say that.
1: You just did. You said crusted underwears. No, they don't have that horrible color. They have only the good colors.
2: Well, there was one sea. Wasn't there one?
4: Coastal Villa.
1: Coastal. They were selling. They sell Costa sunglasses.
4: That's right.
1: Coastal at Bailey Discount.
4: Costa
1: Villa.
2: Villa.
1: Fine.
4: I literally
1: just want to get back. I want to get back to Bailey Discount Building Supply.
2: Well, what did we ever get away from them?
1: We are. Yeah, we were talking about this and
2: we're
1: that.
2: We're talking about paint,
1: and drawers, and all this.
2: You're talking about drawers.
1: That was you.
2: It was not me.
1: That was you.
2: Did I ever say anything about drawers?
4: I don't know who said what anymore.
1: You can paint your drawers any color you want. All right, a whole chest of them.
2: That's right. I've got a whole chest of drawers.
1: Yeah, I got a whole chest of drawers I got to paint.
2: And they're crusted.
1: It's ridiculous. Horrible. Just really bad. All right, you should get your plumbing worked on, and then you have all the stuff for your plumbing there. They have sewer and drain pipe, PVC fittings. They got this new thing called turlets. You get a whole turlet in a box.
2: Yep.
1: All right,
2: get
1: toilet repair kits. Yep. Tub and shower fixtures, kitchen sink fixtures.
4: I had a dream last night that my...
1: I would love to talk about Bailey Discount Building Supply, but Jen, let's pause that for a second and talk about your dream.
4: I had a dream that my toilet was like not overflowing, but like, you know, how it gets to that point where it's like bubbled up. They call it that.
2: Bubbled up.
4: Or, you know... there's a scientific word for it. I forgot. Anyway, and I came...
1: Like displaced?
4: No. I forgot. It doesn't matter. Yeah. And I came...
1: And you went to Bailey Discount Building Supply
4: afterwards, but I came to work, and I was like, somebody help me. Like, my toilet's about to overflow, and I don't know what to do, and nobody believed me.
1: Yeah.
4: And I remember Tyler being like, no, it's not. You're just being dramatic.
1: Right.
2: That sounds like Tyler.
4: Yeah.
1: The hysterical woman being dramatic.
2: Hey, just want to mention a happy belated birthday to Ryan out at Bailey Discount Building Supply. His birthday was yesterday.
1: Ryan's the man.
2: He is the man.
1: Shout out to Ryan.
2: And he's got my bag of popcorn in his hands.
1: Nice. That's my bag.
2: Yeah.
1: No, Bailey Discount Building Supply, it's TimberTech decking.
4: Oh.
1: It's
4: the meniscus.
1: Relax, bro. What, in your knee? That's your meniscus.
4: No, the meniscus is when the water, it hasn't broken. It goes over, it's that curve upward, you know?
1: Right.
4: You know, like when you put water into a measuring cup,
1: you can see
4: the meniscus.
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2: And the best, you know what the best thing out there is?
1: What?
2: The people.
4: The people.
1: And
2: they
1: the Cokes.
2: Great.
4: Yeah.
1: And their prices are really good, too.
4: Yep.
2: You're
4: yep.
2: right.
1: Yeah.
2: You're right.
1: I'll shuffle right past Jason Statham to get to they should employ him. I really think that would be good.
4: Yeah.
1: Hmm. Yeah. That'd be a good one.
4: Yeah.
1: Anyway, Bailey Discount Building Supply. Go to their Facebook, Bailey Discount DQ. That's going to do it for the show today. We'd like to give a big thank you to all of our sponsors, listeners, Facebook Livers, and everybody. It is time for the day's reminders. That's news, obits, and weather. And we are gone. For Patrick Massey, our news director, Greg Revels, and Jen, I'm Tyler. This is... I'm going to throw that watch in the toilet if it keeps making sounds, dude.
4: You'll break the meniscus.
1: I'm going to break the meniscus with your watch, dude.
2: Golly. Meniscus. No.
1: Golly. Right in the middle of my thing. Change the battery in that. That's it.
4: I don't know how to turn it off.
1: I'm Tyler. All right. This has been the Brew Crew. God bless you. Have a great Wednesday.
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6: For KDQN News, I'm Patrick Massey. Starting off, the University of Central Arkansas conferred degrees to approximately 1,200 undergraduate and graduate students at its spring commencement ceremony last month. Local graduates include Sydney Castile of Horatio, who received a technical certificate in applied data analytics. Other local grads include Alexis Hall of Gillam, who received a Bachelor of Science in Nursing, Luke Reed of DeQueen, who received a Bachelor of Science in Exercise Science, Malik Beasley of DeQueen, who received a Master of Arts in Teaching, Jasmine Gonzalez of DeQueen, who received a graduate certificate in English as a second language, and Ashley Shelton of DeQueen, who received a Master of Science in Library Media and Information Technology. Turning now to a regional story, one of Western Arkansas's most popular summer traditions returns this weekend as the 49th annual Laman Abner Music and Arts Festival takes place Friday and Saturday in downtown Mena. Held in and around Mena's Jansen Park, the festival celebrates the legacy of the legendary radio comedy duo Laman Abner while offering 2 days filled with live entertainment, arts and crafts, food vendors, classic cars, and family-friendly activities. Festival organizers say the annual event continues to bring together residents and visitors from across the Ouachita region for a weekend that highlights community spirit, local talent, and small-town hospitality. Among the featured attractions is the popular Laman Abner Car Show, which will showcase a variety of classic, antique, and custom vehicles. The car show has become a longtime festival favorite for automotive enthusiasts of all ages. The festival will also include the Laman Abner 5K Run and Walk, giving runners and walkers an opportunity to participate in a timed race through Mena as part of the weekend festivities. 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
2: Bill Richard Stuman, age 81, of Fayetteville, formerly of DeQueen, passed away peacefully on May 23rd. He was born on July 22nd, 1944 in Mena to Arch and Eunice Stuman. Bill graduated from Mena High School and attended the University of Arkansas. He was a proud member of the United States Air Force Reserve. For many years, Bill owned and operated Corner Car Store in DeQueen, where he became well-known throughout the community for his hard work, great personality, and gift for conversation. He was an avid golfer who treasured time spent with his friends on and off the course. Serving many years as a DeQueen Rotarian, Bill served as a past president of the DeQueen Rotary Club and was recognized as a Paul Harris Fellow. After moving to Fayetteville, Bill joined the Sequoia United Methodist Church, where he met new friends. A highlight of Bill's last few years was meeting with his Mahjong men for Monday lunches while their wives played Mahjong. Above all else, he was known for his humor and confidence, especially his firmly held belief that he was the greatest driver in the history of mankind. Bill was preceded in death by his parents and his brothers, David Stuman, Sam Stuman, and Van Stuman. Bill is survived by his loving wife of 51 years, Judy Sykes Stuman, his daughter, Stacy Stuman, his granddaughter, Marley Hayes, and his grandson, Miles Hayes. He is also survived by his nephews, Van Stuman, Matt Stuman, and Kevin Sykes. His nieces, Leslie Daniel, Shelley Walter. Also surviving are his girls, Stella, his beloved 16-year-old dog, and Sadie, his beloved 17-year-old cat. A memorial service for Mr. Stuman will be held at 2 p.m. Thursday, June 11th, in the Wilkerson Funeral Home Chapel. The family will receive friends after the service. Cremation arrangements by Wilkerson Funeral Home in DeQueen. In lieu of flowers, memorial donations may be made to the Sequoia United Methodist Church Choir, Big Paws of the Ozarks, or the Humane Society of Sevier County. You may leave a condolence online at www.wilkersonfuneralhomes.com. Lieutenant Colonel William Harris Cobb, retired from the U.S. Army and from Dirks High School, band director, age 88, passed from this life on May 28th. Colonel Cobb served his country for more than 31 years in the Arkansas Army, National Guard, and the United States Army. While in the Army, he was stationed in Germany twice for 3 years each time, in Japan for 2.5 years, and in Vietnam. A few of his assignments were command of a MASH hospital, senior medical advisor for the northern sector of South Vietnam, and command of a medical battalion on 3 different occasions. After retiring from the Army, he started the band program at Dirks High School and led it for 18 years. He graduated from Arkansas Tech University with a bachelor's degree in music education from Webster.

0: Webster University with a master's degree in health facilities management and from the United States Army Command and General Staff College Officer Course. He was married to his beautiful and wonderful wife, Krista, for 57 years. He was preceded in death by his wife, Krista, and his dad, Richard B. Cobb, and his mom, Viva Curtis Cobb, three brothers, Richard, Joseph, and Dennis. He is survived by three children, Carol Herder of Pittsburgh, Diana Day and Ron of Hot Springs, and Mark Cobb and Cindy of Mary Esther, Florida. Six grandchildren, Amanda Phillips, Megan Phillips, Michael Herder, Elizabeth Herder, Daniel Cobb, and Matthew Cobb, and one great-grandchild, Pierce Gilbert, one brother, James, and three sisters, Maria, Dora, and Katie, and good friends, Jimmy and Lana Gilbert. In keeping with Bill's wishes, there will be no funeral. A celebration of life for family and friends will be held at 2 p.m. on Saturday, July 25th at the Greens Chapel Cemetery with Mark Cobb officiating. Cremation arrangements by Wilkerson Funeral Home and DeQueen. You may leave a condolence online at www.wilkersonfuneralhomes.com. Reuben Maxwell, age 82, of Horatio, died on Monday, May 25th. Reuben Maxwell was born on September 7, 1943, in White Cliffs to the union of Meredith and Berta Crosslyn Maxwell. He departed this life on Monday, May 25th, at his home surrounded by loved ones. He was a 1961 graduate of Howard County School in Tollett. At an early age, he joined Mount Zion Baptist Church in White Cliffs. After high school, Reuben worked as a cowboy on Platt's Ranch. When his cowboy days came to an end, he worked at Vance Nut Service Station before accepting a position at Lone Star Ammunition Plant. After being laid off from Lone Star, he began working at Pilgrim's Pride in DeQueen, where he faithfully served for 37 years until his retirement. In 1965, he was united in marriage to Carolyn Coulter, and to this union, three children were born, Miranda, Rodney, and Jared. In 1979, he was blessed with a son, Reginald Williams. In 1985, Reuben was united in marriage to Beverly Garland, and to this union, one daughter, Brianna, was born. In 2013, Reuben joined New Zion Baptist Church in DeQueen. He was preceded in death by his mother and father, three brothers, Meredith Crossland, Meredith Maxwell, and Charles Maxwell, one daughter, Miranda Maxwell, one son, Rodney Maxwell, and one nephew, Wilbert Crossland. He leaves to cherish his memory his loving wife, Beverly Garland Maxwell of Horatio, two sons, Jared Maxwell of Locksburg and Reginald Williams of Paul's Valley, Oklahoma, one daughter, Brianna Maxwell of Oklahoma City, one brother, Lester and Dorothy Piggy of Jacksonville, Arkansas, one sister, Shirley Maxwell Piggy of Locksburg, two sisters-in-law, Mary Croslin of Locksburg and Deborah and Michael Crow of Gurdon, six grandchildren, LaQuanta Maxwell of Texarkana, Juan Maxwell of Locksburg, Jalen Britt of Nashville, Jaquila and Beau Matamana of Independence, Iowa, Tamara Lewis of Paul's Valley, and Anthony Williams of Paul's Valley, four great-grandchildren, four nieces, seven nephews, one bonus brother, Clevin Piggy of Locksburg, and two godsons, DeMarco Piggy of Nashville and Keon Piggy of Mineral Springs, and a host of cousins and friends. Visitation will be at New Zion Baptist Church in DeQueen on Friday, June 5th from 5 to 7 p.m. Funeral services scheduled for June 6th at 11 a.m. at Roland Piggy Memorial Baptist Church. Mr. Loyal Keith McKinney, age 79, a lifelong resident of DeQueen, passed from this life on Sunday, May 31st at Christus St. Michael Health System in Texarkana. Keith was born on Thanksgiving Day, November 28th, 1946 in DeQueen, to Loyal Burdett and Opal Irene McRae McKinney. Keith was baptized around the age of 12 and was a member of the DeQueen Church of Christ in later years attended faithfully. He attended DeQueen school system but hated school. He quit in 1962, ninth grade, and shortly afterwards left home to work at the racetracks in Hot Springs. He was drafted into the United States Army in 1966 for about 2 years. For New Year's Eve to February 1968, spending 14 months in South Korea, where he was in Strategic Communications Command with top secret clearance. He retired from the D&E Railroad after working there for 43 years as an engineer. During this time, he attended horseshoeing school in 1972 for 8 weeks in Sherry, Oklahoma, and later went to Equine Dental School in Waverly, Nebraska. Keith loved people and enjoyed working on horses just to visit with friends. He had a lifetime love for photography and spent 35 years rodeoing. He loved to steer wrestle and at one time was a rodeo clown. He married the mother of his three children, Carolyn Rowe, who he met while in service in 1969 in Juarez, Mexico. Keith has a heart of gold and would give you his last penny. He always had a good story to tell about his life, dancing lessons, horses, etc., and loved to counsel all about drinking, using his 30 days in rehab, for example. He said he married the love of his life on July 5th, 1996, 6 years after wooing her. He was preceded in death by his parents and one son, Kevin Burdett McKinney, and a great-grandson, Cashton Harp. Keith is survived by his wife, Catherine Lynn Davis McKinney, a daughter, Kelly Ray and Beau Randall Pugh of Umpire, a son, Brian Lee and Rumi McKinney of Gallatin, Tennessee, two bonus sons, Kevin Michael and Connie Harp, Kelly Todd and Blair Harp, all of DeQueen. He was fondly called Pooh and Papa Pooh by his grandchildren, Nevada DaCosta, Cameron, Aspen, and Presley Pugh, Colton, Dawson, and Leah, Hayden, and Miriam, Weston, and Audrey, Laura May, Henry Harp, Hallie, and Brock Harp Patterson, Marissa, Aiden, and Nick, his great-grandchildren, Brooklyn Pugh, Landon, Blaze, and Ren Harp, Arabella, Zio, Ava, Leela, Rylan, and Jace, a sister, John, and Nedra Frady of Texarkana, one niece, Pam Frady, along with a host of cousins and other relatives and friends. Funeral services for Mr. Keith McKinney will be held at 10 a.m. Saturday, June 6th, in the Chandler Funeral Home Chapel with Tony Stowers, minister, and Lyndon Fenton officiating. Burial will follow in the Chapel Hill Cemetery. Visitation will be held 6 to 8 p.m. Friday, June 5th, at the funeral home. You may leave an online condolence at www.chandlerfuneral.com, or you may visit Chandler Funeral Home on Facebook. Mrs. Brenda Faye Folks McCamey, age 76, a resident of DeQueen, passed away on Thursday, May 28th, at her home, surrounded by family. She was born to Frank Edwin and Verda Lee Williams Folks on August 12, 1949, in Spring Hill, Louisiana. She worked as a registered nurse at Minden Medical Center for many years in Minden, Louisiana. Brenda was a member of the DeQueen First Assembly of God. She enjoyed sewing, reading, working in her flower beds, and baking, but her greatest love was being a nurse and being with her family. She was preceded in death by her parents, her 10 siblings, Ray, Keita, Buddy, Don, Bobby, Ann, Cecil, Jimmy, Jerry, and Gary. Brenda leaves to cherish her memory, her two daughters and son-in-law, Terry and Keith Alexis of El Dorado, and Michelle Hubbard of Haynesville, Louisiana, two sons, Clint Giddens of West Monroe, Louisiana, Travis and Pamela McCamey of DeQueen, her grandchildren, Shanda and Brad, Jamin and Valerie, Alicia, Curtis and Sarah, Matthew and Carolyn, Jessica, Lily, Lucy, Beckett, Seth, Kelsey, Isaac, Joshua, and Adeline, numerous great-grandchildren, her siblings Larry Folks and Francis Mansfield of Florida, along with a host of friends. Visitation will be held from 5 to 7 p.m. Monday, June 8th, at the funeral home. Graveside funeral services for Mrs. McCamey will be held at 2 p.m. Saturday, June 13th, at Spring Branch Cemetery in Taylor, with Pastor Michael Howell officiating under the direction of Chandler Funeral Home in DeQueen. You may leave an online condolence at www.chandlerfuneral.com, or you may visit Chandler Funeral Home on Facebook. It's time now for the weather, brought to you by ACR Services.
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3: weather.
0: southwest Arkansas weather. Today we do see partly sunny skies with a high near 87 and some east winds 5 to 10 miles per hour through the afternoon. Tonight, mostly cloudy skies with a low of around 69 and those winds continuing. Tomorrow, we do see a 40% chance of showers and thunderstorms, partly sunny skies with a high of 85, a low of 68, and Friday, mostly sunny with a high near 86. And that's the weather on number one country.
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0: For the last two shows of Morgan Wallen's tour, this guy will be the opening act. Not bad. That's Hudson Westbrook.
1: 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Hey, this is Ashley McBride, and this is my new song, What If We Don't?

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1: For KDQN News, I'm Patrick Massey. Starting off, the University of Central Arkansas conferred degrees to approximately 1,200 undergraduate and graduate students at its spring commencement ceremony last month. Local graduates include Sydney Castile of Horatio, who received a technical certificate in applied data analytics. Other local grads include Alexis Hall of Gillam, who received a Bachelor of Science in Nursing, Luke Reed of DeQueen, who received a Bachelor of Science in Exercise Science, Malik Beasley of DeQueen, who received a Master of Arts in Teaching, Jasmine Gonzalez of DeQueen, who received a graduate certificate in English as a second language, and Ashley Shelton of DeQueen, who received a Master of Science in Library Media and Information Technology. Turning now to a regional story, one of Western Arkansas's most popular summer traditions returns this weekend as the 49th Annual Laman Abner Music and Arts Festival takes place Friday and Saturday in downtown Mena. Held in and around Mena's Jansen Park, the festival celebrates the legacy of the legendary radio comedy duo Laman Abner while offering 2 days filled with live entertainment, arts and crafts, food vendors, classic cars, and family-friendly activities. Festival organizers say the annual event continues to bring together residents and visitors from across the Ouachita region for a weekend that highlights community spirit, local talent, and small-town hospitality. Among the featured attractions is the popular Laman Abner Car Show, which will showcase a variety of classic, antique, and custom vehicles. The car show has become a longtime festival favorite for automotive enthusiasts of all ages. The festival will also include the Laman Abner 5K Run and Walk, giving runners and walkers an opportunity to participate in a timed race through Mena as part of the weekend festivities. Live music performances are scheduled throughout the festival and are expected to feature a variety of genres, including country, bluegrass, gospel, and classic favorites. Visitors can also browse dozens of arts and crafts vendors offering handmade goods, artwork, and specialty items. The public's also invited to enjoy a wide variety of food from festival vendors serving barbecue, sweets, snacks, and drinks. Again, that's the Laman Abner Music and Arts Festival this weekend at Jansen Park, located at 601 7th Street in Mena. And wrapping up, Memorial Missionary Baptist Church will host its annual Vacation Bible School beginning this Sunday, June 7th, and continuing through next Thursday, June 11th. The Vacation Bible School will be held from 5:30 to 8 each evening. Pre-registration can be found on the church's Facebook page, or you can register when you arrive the first night. The VBS is open to local children age 3 through the 5th grade. Check out more upcoming events online at kdqn.net.
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0: This is brand new with Sal Dean, and do not tell on me. Also, do not tell me that I can't come up with my own holiday. There's two holidays going on today, and they're both very silly. One is Global Running Day. Just the thought of running makes my knees leave my body. It's also Impersonate Authority Day, and that just sounds like a really, really bad idea. So I propose that we combine these two holidays into one holiday. It's not Global Running Day and Impersonate Authority Day. It's Impersonate Being a Runner Day. You're welcome.
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0: He has not put out a lot of new music in the past 18 months or so because he's been writing music. He wrote 87 songs last year alone. That's one of them. That's Dustin Lynch.
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0: He's had multiple number one songs in Canadian country music. 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
1: For KDQN News, I'm Patrick Massey. In our first story, the city of Daquin is pursuing a major grant opportunity that could bring significant upgrades to the soccer facilities at Herman Derrick's Park without costing local taxpayers, according to Mayor Jeff Brown. Speaking following last night's meeting of the Daquin City Council, Brown said the city has applied for federal funding through a Rural Health Transformation Program grant administered through the state. If approved, the project would include turfing the entire soccer field. According to Brown, the proposed project would be fully funded through the grant with no local match required from the city. Brown said the grant requires projects to serve multiple purposes, prompting city officials to incorporate plans for two small T-ball diamonds in opposite corners of the soccer field. Brown added that newer turf systems require very little maintenance compared to traditional grass surfaces. The city expects to learn sometime in August whether the project will receive funding. Also during Monday night's council meeting, Brown recognized Daquin Police Chief Scott Simmons, who attended his final city council meeting before his retirement on June 30th. Simmons is retiring after nearly 28 years in law enforcement, including the past 11 years as chief of the Daquin Police Department. Brown praised Simmons for his leadership and service to the community.
2: Scott has been an outstanding chief of police, just a nice guy. He's very level-headed, and, we couldn't ask for a better police chief for the city of Daquin. He's been very easy for me to work with, and, I think that this majority of the citizens in Daquin have been very appreciative of his time and service, and I'm gonna miss him, and I know everybody else will too.
1: A public retirement reception honoring Simmons will be held June 30th from 1 to 3 p.m. at the community building in Herman Derrick's Park. Brown encouraged residents to attend and help give Simmons a good send-off. The city has not yet named a replacement chief of police. Other discussions at last night's meeting included an update from Brown regarding the city's splash pad. He said the city is set to receive a new pump for the splash pad this week, but said the facility will remain unusable until the repair is completed. Sevier County Economic Development Director also announced that the Downtown Daquin Revitalization Committee has received new lights through a state-funded grant program. Those lights will be installed along Daquin Avenue from 4th Street down towards the City Hall Pavilion. Azura also updated the council on a recent foreign investment conference she attended in Maryland. She said many connections were made, but said it will take time to determine if Sevier County is an option for those foreign investment opportunities. This has been KDQN News.
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1: Bill Richard Stuman, age 81, of Fayetteville, formerly of DeQueen, passed away peacefully on May 23rd. He was born on July 22nd, 1944 in Mena to Arch and Eunice Stuman. Bill graduated from Mena High School and attended the University of Arkansas. He was a proud member of the United States Air Force Reserve. For many years, Bill owned and operated Corner Car Store in DeQueen, where he became well-known throughout the community for his hard work, great personality, and gift for conversation. He was an avid golfer who treasured time spent with his friends on and off the course. Serving many years as a DeQueen Rotarian, Bill served as a past president of the DeQueen Rotary Club and was recognized as a Paul Harris Fellow. After moving to Fayetteville, Bill joined the Sequoia United Methodist Church, where he met new friends. A highlight of Bill's last few years was meeting with his Mahjong men for Monday lunches while their wives played Mahjong. Above all else, he was known for his humor and confidence, especially his firmly held belief that he was the greatest driver in the history of mankind. Bill was preceded in death by his parents and his brothers, David Stuman, Sam Stuman, and Van Stuman. Bill is survived by his loving wife of 51 years, Judy Sykes Stuman, his daughter, Stacy Stuman, his granddaughter, Marley Hayes, and his grandson, Miles Hayes. He is also survived by his nephews, Van Stuman, Matt Stuman, and Kevin Sykes. His nieces, Leslie Daniel, Shelley Walter, also surviving are his girls, Stella, his beloved 16-year-old dog, and Sadie, his beloved 17-year-old cat. A memorial service for Mr. Stuman will be held at 2 p.m. Thursday, June 11th, in the Wilkerson Funeral Home Chapel. The family will receive friends after the service. Cremation arrangements by Wilkerson Funeral Home in DeQueen. In lieu of flowers, memorial donations may be made to the Sequoia United Methodist Church Choir, Big Paws of the Ozarks, or the Humane Society of Sevier County. You may leave a condolence online at www.wilkersonfuneralhomes.com. Lieutenant Colonel William Harris Cobb, retired from the U.S. Army and from Dirks High School, band director, age 88, passed from this life on May 28th. Colonel Cobb served his country for more than 31 years in the Arkansas Army, National Guard, and the United States Army. While in the Army, he was stationed in Germany twice for 3 years each time, in Japan for 2.5 years, and in Vietnam. A few of his assignments were command of a MASH hospital, senior medical advisor for the northern sector of South Vietnam, and command of a medical battalion on 3 different occasions. After retiring from the Army, he started the band program at Dirks High School and led it for 18 years. He graduated from Arkansas Tech University with a bachelor's degree in music education from Webster University with a master's degree in health facilities management and from the United States Army Command and General Staff College Officer Course. He was married to his beautiful and wonderful wife, Krista, for 57 years. He was preceded in death by his wife, Krista, and his dad, Richard B. Cobb, and his mom, Viva Curtis Cobb, 3 brothers, Richard, Joseph, and Dennis. He is survived by 3 children, Carol Herder of Pittsburgh, Diana Day and Ron of Hot Springs, and Mark Cobb and Cindy of Mary Esther, Florida. 6 grandchildren, Amanda Phillips, Megan Phillips, Michael Herder, Elizabeth Herder, Daniel Cobb, and Matthew Cobb, and 1 great-grandchild, Pierce Gilbert, 1 brother, James, and 3 sisters, Maria, Dora, and Katie, and good friends, Jimmy and Lana Gilbert. In keeping with Bill's wishes, there will be no funeral. A celebration of life for family and friends will be held at 2 p.m. on Saturday, July 25th at the Greens Chapel Cemetery with Mark Cobb officiating. Cremation arrangements by Wilkerson Funeral Home in DeQueen. 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Reuben Maxwell, age 82, of Horatio, died on Monday, May 25th. Reuben Maxwell was born on September 7, 1943, in White Cliffs to the union of Meredith and Berta Crossland Maxwell. He departed this life on Monday, May 25th, at his home surrounded by loved ones. He was a 1961 graduate of Howard County School in Tollett. At an early age, he joined Mount Zion Baptist Church in White Cliffs. After high school, Reuben worked as a cowboy on Platt's Ranch. When his cowboy days came to an end, he worked at Vance Nut Service Station before accepting a position at Lone Star Ammunition Plant. After being laid off from Lone Star, he began working at Pilgrim's Pride in DeQueen, where he faithfully served for 30

0: 7 years until his retirement. In 1965, he was united in marriage to Carolyn Coulter, and to this union, 3 children were born, Miranda, Rodney, and Jared. In 1979, he was blessed with a son, Reginald Williams. In 1985, Reuben was united in marriage to Beverly Garland, and to this union, 1 daughter, Brianna, was born. In 2013, Reuben joined New Zion Baptist Church in Dequeen. He was preceded in death by his mother and father, 3 brothers, Meredith Crossland, Meredith Maxwell, and Charles Maxwell, 1 daughter, Miranda Maxwell, 1 son, Rodney Maxwell, and 1 nephew, Wilbert Crossland. He leaves to cherish his memory his loving wife, Beverly Garland Maxwell of Horatio. 2 sons, Jared Maxwell of Locksburg and Reginald Williams of Paul's Valley, Oklahoma. 1 daughter, Brianna Maxwell of Oklahoma City. 1 brother, Lester and Dorothy Piggy of Jacksonville, Arkansas. 1 sister, Shirley Maxwell Piggy of Locksburg. 2 sisters-in-law, Mary Croslin of Locksburg and Deborah and Michael Crow of Gurdon. 6 grandchildren, LaQuanta Maxwell of Texarkana, Juan Maxwell of Locksburg, Jalen Britt of Nashville, Jaquila and Beau Matamana of Independence, Iowa, Tamara Lewis of Paul's Valley, and Anthony Williams of Paul's Valley. 4 great-grandchildren, 4 nieces, 7 nephews, 1 bonus brother, Clevin Piggy of Locksburg, and 2 godsons, DeMarco Piggy of Nashville and Keon Piggy of Mineral Springs, and a host of cousins and friends. Visitation will be at New Zion Baptist Church in Dequeen on Friday, June 5th from 5 to 7 p.m. Funeral services scheduled for June 6th at 11 a.m. at Roland Piggy Memorial Baptist Church. Mr. Loyal Keith McKinney, age 79, a lifelong resident of Dequeen, passed from this life on Sunday, May 31st at Christus St. Michael Health System in Texarkana. Keith was born on Thanksgiving Day, November 28th, 1946 in Dequeen, to Loyal Burdett and Opal Irene McRae McKinney. Keith was baptized around the age of 12 and was a member of the Dequeen Church of Christ in later years attended faithfully. He attended Dequeen school system but hated school. He quit in 1962, ninth grade, and shortly afterwards left home to work at the racetracks in Hot Springs. He was drafted into the United States Army in 1966 for about 2 years. For New Year's Eve to February 1968, spending 14 months in South Korea where he was in Strategic Communications Command with top secret clearance. He retired from the D&E Railroad after working there for 43 years as an engineer. During this time, he attended horseshoeing school in 1972 for 8 weeks in Sherry, Oklahoma, and later went to Equine Dental School in Waverly, Nebraska. Keith loved people and enjoyed working on horses just to visit with friends. He had a lifetime love for photography and spent 35 years rodeoing. He loved to steer wrestle and at one time was a rodeo clown. He married the mother of his 3 children, Carolyn Rowe, who he met while in service in 1969 in Juarez, Mexico. Keith has a heart of gold and would give you his last penny. He always had a good story to tell about his life, dancing lessons, horses, etc., and loved to counsel all about drinking, using his 30 days in rehab, for example. He said he married the love of his life on July 5th, 1996, 6 years after wooing her. He was preceded in death by his parents and 1 son, Kevin Burdett McKinney, and a great-grandson, Cashton Harp. Keith is survived by his wife, Catherine Lynn Davis McKinney, a daughter, Kelly Ray and Beau Randall Pugh of Umpire, a son, Brian Lee and Rumi McKinney of Gallatin, Tennessee, 2 bonus sons, Kevin Michael and Connie Harp, Kelly Todd and Blair Harp, all of Dequeen. He was fondly called Pooh and Papa Pooh by his grandchildren, Nevada DaCosta, Cameron, Aspen, and Presley Pugh, Colton, Dawson, and Leah, Hayden, and Miriam, Weston, and Audrey, Laura May, Henry Harp, Hallie, and Brock Harp Patterson, Marissa, Aiden, and Nick, his great-grandchildren, Brooklyn Pugh, Landon, Blaze, and Wren Harp, Arabella, Zio, Ava, Leela, Rylan, and Jace, a sister, John, and Nedra Frady of Texarkana, 1 niece, Pam Frady, along with a host of cousins and other relatives and friends. Funeral services for Mr. Keith McKinney will be held at 10 a.m. Saturday, June 6th, in the Chandler Funeral Home Chapel with Tony Stowers, minister, and Lyndon Fenton officiating. Burial will follow in the Chapel Hill Cemetery. Visitation will be held 6 to 8 p.m. Friday, June 5th at the funeral home. You may leave an online condolence at www.chandlerfuneral.com, or you may visit Chandler Funeral Home on Facebook. Mrs. Brenda Faye Folks McCamey, age 76, a resident of DeQueen, passed away on Thursday, May 28th at her home, surrounded by family. She was born to Frank Edwin and Verda Lee Williams Folks on August 12, 1949 in Spring Hill, Louisiana. She worked as a registered nurse at Minden Medical Center for many years in Minden, Louisiana. Brenda was a member of the DeQueen First Assembly of God. She enjoyed sewing, reading, working in her flower beds, and baking, but her greatest love was being a nurse and being with her family. She was preceded in death by her parents, her 10 siblings, Ray, Keita, Buddy, Don, Bobby, Ann, Cecil, Jimmy, Jerry, and Gary. Brenda leaves to cherish her memory, her two daughters and son-in-law, Terry and Keith Alexis of El Dorado, and Michelle Hubbard of Haynesville, Louisiana, two sons, Clint Giddens of West Monroe, Louisiana, Travis and Pamela McCamey of DeQueen, her grandchildren, Shanda and Brad, Jamin and Valerie, Alicia, Curtis and Sarah, Matthew and Carolyn, Jessica, Lily, Lucy, Beckett, Seth, Kelsey, Isaac, Joshua, and Adeline, numerous great-grandchildren, her siblings Larry Folks and Francis Mansfield of Florida, along with a host of friends. Visitation will be held from 5 to 7 p.m. Monday, June 8th at the funeral home. Graveside funeral services for Mrs. McCamey will be held at 2 p.m. Saturday, June 13th at Spring Branch Cemetery in Taylor, with Pastor Michael Howell officiating under the direction of Chandler Funeral Home in DeQueen. You may leave an online condolence at www.chandlerfuneral.com, or you may visit Chandler Funeral Home on Facebook.
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0: Southwest Arkansas weather. Today we do see partly sunny skies with a high near 87 and some east winds 5 to 10 miles per hour through the afternoon. Tonight mostly cloudy skies with a low of around 69 and those winds continuing. Tomorrow we do see a 40% chance of showers and thunderstorms, partly sunny skies with a high of 85, a low of 68, and Friday mostly sunny with a high near 86. And that's the weather on number one country.

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0: 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It's Kane Brown.
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0: He is currently opening for Darius Rucker right now, but when that tour wraps up, he's got his own tour that will start after that. 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
2: Hey, y'all, this is Brantley Gilbert, and this is my new song, Good Damn. Good Damn is a song I wrote with my good friends Brock Berry Hill, Taylor Phillips, and a fella you might know by the name of Hardy. And it's a song about shooting your shot. Long story short, hope y'all dig it.

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1: ABC News, I'm Michelle Franzen. The U.S. Supreme Court has ruled Alabama can move forward to use a congressional map for the midterms from 2023 that was previously blocked by lower courts. Here's ABC's Devin Dwyer.
2: The bottom line is this is the culmination of years of litigation in Alabama. It is now removing one of those two majority block districts, a seat held by Democrats, and is the latest indication now that these race based politics, including those that protect minority voters, are starting to give way to a new era.
1: The Pentagon says the U.S. intercepted Iranian drones targeting a U.S. base in Kuwait. Kuwait's public airport also heavily damaged. In California, a hostage standoff and bomb threat at a bank in downtown Bakersfield is over. Police say the suspect is dead. All were released, but police don't have a motive. And the U.S. Coast Guard dive team in the Bahamas searching for Lynette Hooker had to end early today due to lightning. The Michigan woman disappeared in April. Her husband says she fell off their dinghy. This is ABC News. Private sector hiring exceeding analysts' expectations last month.
3: The ADP National Employment Report counted a record 122,000 new positions created in May, with employers of all sizes hiring. ADP says small companies, those with fewer than 20 employees, accounted for 49,000 of the new jobs, easily outpacing companies with over 500 workers.
1: ABC's Jim Ryan. 7 months after President Trump commuted his sentence, former Republican Congressman George Santos facing a new federal investigation over suspicious bets placed with a prediction market platform.
4: Back in February, Santos released this video.
5: I'm going to be there for the State of the Union in the gallery, guys.
4: At the time, Kalshi was taking bets on who would attend President Trump's State of the Union speech. Sources say Santos placed wagers tied to his own attendance, but during the address, he posted, "Watching State of the Union from an airport TV was not part of the plan." By skipping the speech, sources say he pocketed tens of thousands of dollars.
1: ABC's Sophie Flay, Michelle Franzen, ABC News.
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13: For KDQN News, I'm Patrick Massey. In our first story, the city of DeQueen is pursuing a major grant opportunity that could bring significant upgrades to the soccer facilities at Herman Derricks Park without costing local taxpayers, according to Mayor Jeff Brown. Speaking following last night's meeting of the DeQueen City Council, Brown said the city has applied for federal funding through a Rural Health Transformation Program grant administered through the state. If approved, the project would include turfing the entire soccer field. Brown said the funding opportunity is aimed at projects that promote health and wellness, particularly for youth.
14: We're a town that has a ton of soccer players. We only have one field, and it's hard to maintain it with all the traffic that it sees.
13: According to Brown, the proposed project would be fully funded through the grant with no local match required from the city. The mayor said the city has long wanted to improve the soccer complex, but the cost of just installing lighting alone had previously been estimated at around $350,000.
14: This opportunity came available. I signed up for it. And, I feel really good about it. We've got 8 state titles now. We've got over 400 kids in our youth program. We've got adult leagues. And Herman Derricks Park stays busy, especially the soccer field. And so I just thought a great opportunity would to be to put turf on that soccer field and add lighting, and it won't cost the city a dime.
13: Brown said the

0: between Police Chief Scott Simmons, who attended his final city council meeting before his retirement on June 30th. Simmons is retiring after nearly 28 years in law enforcement, including the past 11 years as chief of the Daquin Police Department. Brown praised Simmons for his leadership and service to the community.
1: Scott has been an outstanding chief of police. Just a nice guy. He's very level-headed, and we couldn't ask for a better police chief for the city of Daquin. He's been very easy for me to work with, and I think that the majority of the citizens in Daquin have been very appreciative of his time and service. And I'm going to miss him, and I know everybody else will too.
0: A public retirement reception honoring Simmons will be held June 30th from 1 to 3 p.m. at the community building in Herman Derricks Park. Brown encouraged residents to attend and help give Simmons a good send-off. The city has not yet named a replacement chief of police. Other discussions at last night's meeting included an update from Brown regarding the city's splash pad. He said the city is set to receive a new pump for the splash pad this week, but said the facility will remain unusable until the repair is completed. Sevier County Economic Development Director also announced that the Downtown Daquin Revitalization Committee has received new lights through a state-funded grant program. Those lights will be installed along Daquin Avenue from 4th Street down towards the City Hall Pavilion. Azura said the group hopes to complete the lighting project little by little through the downtown area. Azura also updated the council on a recent foreign investment conference she attended in Maryland. She said many connections were made, but said it will take time to determine if Sevier County is an option for those foreign investment opportunities. In a regional story, the Texarkana Air Show is set to return for the first time in more than 30 years on June 27th at Texarkana Regional Airport. The event will feature aerial performances, including acrobatic demonstrations, formation flying, and military flyovers, while also celebrating Texarkana's long history in aviation. Airport Executive Director Paul Merlick says the air show is about more than entertainment. He says the event will help showcase growth of the airport, inspire future pilots, and support aviation education programs, including Texarkana College's Aviation Mechanics Training Program. He also says organizers hope the event will provide an economic boost for the region while creating a memorable experience for families and aviation enthusiasts. The air show is expected to draw visitors from across the surrounding area. Gates will open at 9 a.m. with aircraft performances scheduled to begin at 4:30 p.m. In addition to the air show itself, visitors will be able to enjoy ground displays featuring historic aircraft and Harley-Davidson motorcycles, along with food vendors and activities for all ages. Organizers say the event will also help kick off celebrations surrounding America's upcoming 250th anniversary on July 4th. They say hosting the air show the weekend before Independence Day will give the community a great way to celebrate together. The Texarkana Air Show is being organized through a partnership between Texarkana Regional Airport, the Texarkana, Arkansas A&P Commission, Texarkana College, and the cities of Texarkana, Arkansas, and Texarkana, Texas. Tickets are expected to go on sale later this year. Those interested in receiving updates can sign up online at texarkanaairshow.com. We'll be back following this break and these messages from our sponsors.
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0: And we are back with KDQN News. Taking a look at some local sports, the Daquin Leopards are spending their first summer under new head football coach Drew Dykes, focused on strength and conditioning before beginning football workouts next month. Dykes, who previously coached the junior high program for 3 seasons, said the team is emphasizing toughness and aggression heading into the 2026 season. The Leopards are currently lifting weights 4 days a week and averaging around 47 players per session. Dykes said many athletes are multi-sport competitors, making this summer program especially important. Daquin will also feature a new offense this fall, moving to a multiple I formation built around a talented backfield that includes Luis Sotelo, Landon Wise, and Hunter Dinkins.

0: Junior quarterback Keegan McCoy is expected to lead the offense after previously throwing 12 touchdown passes at the ninth grade level. Dykes, a DeQueen graduate and former Leopard player, was hired as head coach back in January after serving 3 years as head junior high coach. During that span, his teams posted a 15-12 overall record and won the program's first conference championship since 2014. The Leopards have also added two new assistant coaches in Braden Carnes and Tyshawn Garrett while continuing the search for a defensive coordinator. In some outdoor news, the Arkansas Game and Fish Commission has opened the application period to hunt deer on some of the more popular wildlife management areas through July 1st. Hunters interested in pursuing white-tailed deer during this fall's permit-only hunts may apply online at agfc.com. AGFC wildlife management areas are excellent opportunities to bag your deer during hunting season. Officials say AGFC wildlife management areas are excellent opportunities to bag your deer during hunting season, but popular hunting areas can become crowded or overhunted without special restrictions. The AGFC conducts special draw hunts on many popular areas to maintain healthy deer herds and high-quality hunting experiences. Applicants for WMA deer hunt permits must provide a $5 non-refundable processing fee at the time of application for each hunt for which they apply. If successful, they will receive their permit without any additional fees. Each hunter may submit one application for each type of permit hunt. That includes youth hunt, archery, alternative firearms, and modern gun. Hunters must be at least 6 years old to apply. Hunters applying for youth hunts must be at least 6, but no older than 15 the day the hunt begins. They or their legal guardian must create a new profile with their correct age, and they must be logged into that account before the system will allow them to apply for a youth permit hunt. Applicants may apply as individuals or as a group of up to 4. Apply for a WMA deer permit hunt under the special hunt permit section of the AGFC's licensing site at agfc.com/licenses. And in a statewide story, the Arkansas State Capitol had a younger look last week as dozens of high school girls took part in the new Arkansas Civic Leadership Institute, or ACLI. The program was created earlier this year after many students were unable to participate in Girl State because of a school deadline that fell during spring break. Led by Senator Breanne Davis and Representative Deanne Vaught of Horatio, the Institute gave rising seniors a chance to learn firsthand about state government and the legislative process. Participants heard from several state leaders, including Secretary of State Cole Jester and Arkansas Supreme Court Justice Rhonda Wood, before splitting into committees to prepare and debate mock legislation. The students discussed topics ranging from SNAP food restrictions and early voting hours to juvenile record expungements and school athletics policies. Several state senators also took part throughout the day, offering guidance and answering questions from students. The event wrapped up with a question and answer session and closing ceremony at the Capitol, where lawmakers encouraged the students to respect differing viewpoints while working together for Arkansas's future. Organizers called the first Arkansas Civic Leadership Institute a success and praised the students for their interest in leadership and public service. That is it for this edition of the news. Check out more online at kdqn.net and in the current edition of the DeQueen Bee.
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4: 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I'm Kate Morgan from the EAB Ag Network with your EAB Noon Farm Market Report. July corn at 442.5, down 4.25, with September also down 4.25 at 451.5. July soybeans at 1183.25, down 3.5, with August down 3. July wheat at 611.5, up 1. September up 3/4 at 624.25. July cotton at 76.63, up 48, with October down 10 at 78.15. And July rice at 1249, down 12, with September down 13 at 1286. In the livestock complex, June live cattle at 249.23, up 98. August up 158 at 240.63. August feeder cattle at 352.58, up 415. September up 401 at 349.35. And June lean hogs at 95.33, down 53, with July up 55 at 101. That's your Noon Farm Market Report from your EAB Ag Network. Have a great day.
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7: 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Heavy 8-weights cost $309 to $315. Pre-light tested on some feeding heifers that weighed in the 9 range. Had some replacement quality. The average weighed 907 to 909, bringing 311.5 to 316. Had some other ones that weighed 987, 37 head of them, bring 314. And then had some 10-weight heifers today. They weigh 1068 and they bring 288. And if you have any questions, be sure to give us a call. We'd love to hear from you. Thank you very much.
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11: Southwest Arkansas weather. Today we do see partly sunny skies with a high near 87 and some east winds 5 to 10 miles per hour through the afternoon. Tonight mostly cloudy skies with a low of around 69 and those winds continuing. Tomorrow we do see a 40% chance of showers and thunderstorms, partly sunny skies with a high of 85, a low of 68, and Friday mostly sunny with a high near 86. And that's the weather on Number One Country.
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11: 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Let's get right into it. The first thing I have for you today. There's going to be a big garage sale happening at 106 Long Meadow Drive here in DeQueen, June 5th and 6th. Looks like all kinds of stuff, power tools and kids' toys, Christmas stuff, printers, mini fridge, and just so much more. Too much to list here. Again, a big garage sale happening this Friday and Saturday at 106 Long Meadow Drive here in DeQueen. And next, there's a yard sale happening this Thursday, Friday, and Saturday, rain or shine, at 220 North Bennett Street in DeQueen. Again, a yard sale happening this Thursday, Friday, and Saturday, rain or shine, at 220 North Bennett Street here in DeQueen. And next, there's going to be a huge community-wide garage sale happening in Foreman, and Gator Graphics is showing homes who are participating with maps available. Again, a huge community garage sale happening in Foreman this Saturday, and there are maps available through Gator Graphics showing all the homes that are participating. And next, somebody has some deer hunting stands. 4 16-foot tree stands for $50 each. 1 10-foot portable one-person tripod for $100. And 1 set of climbing sticks with Hansen stand for $30. Please call 214-629-3094. That's 214-629-3094 for all of these hunting stands for sale. And next, somebody has an ever-ready battery charger, a china cabinet, a sewing machine, and trees that are needing to be cut for firewood. You cut and take the tree, and they'll clean the top. 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That's 580-406-6152 for the ever-ready battery charger, china cabinet, sewing machine, and trees needing to be cut for firewood. And next, somebody has 3 items for sale. A 2000 Jeep Grand Cherokee Laredo 4.0. 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We're going to wrap up the first segment of the Swap Shop. 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
11: 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You heard it on KDQN 92.1, your number one country. Have a great day.
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0: show up in a midnight sundress. What is a midnight sundress? The first thought I had, the first mental image I had was a nightgown. I mean, it could be. I don't know. That's Riley Green.
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There is another story in the news of a speaker at a commencement ceremony mentioning AI. He did not get booed. I'll tell you about it coming up.

0: Zach Top, that's his new one. Oh, sanity, like having no sanity, because you mentioned AI as being a good thing in front of a bunch of people who just graduated from college. 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There have been a couple of instances of college graduates having the speaker at their commencement tell them, you know, the future is AI. No, they have to pay off their student loans. Don't say that. It has happened again, however. The commencement ceremony at Harvard, the main speaker was Ronnie Chang, who's a stand-up comedian. And he approached the whole AI subject by saying, quote, "I am here to tell you that the mission of your generation is to destroy AI." They did not boo him. 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

0: His most recent album just became his 14th album in a row to land in the top 10 on the sales chart, and it's still climbing. So, yeah, he's doing okay. That's Al Dean.
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0: 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Happy, happy. 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
13: Southwest Arkansas weather. Today we do see partly sunny skies with a high near 87 and some east winds 5 to 10 miles per hour through the afternoon. Tonight mostly cloudy skies with a low of around 69 and those winds continuing. Tomorrow we do see a 40% chance of showers and thunderstorms, partly sunny skies with a high of 85, a low of 68, and Friday mostly sunny with a high near 86. And that's the weather on Number One Country.
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1: For KDQN News, I'm Patrick Massey. Starting off, the University of Central Arkansas conferred degrees to approximately 1,200 undergraduate and graduate students at its spring commencement ceremony last month. Local graduates include Sydney Castile of Horatio, who received a technical certificate in applied data analytics. Other local grads include Alexis Hall of Gillam, who received a Bachelor of Science in Nursing, Luke Reed of DeQueen, who received a Bachelor of Science in Exercise Science, Malik Beasley of DeQueen, who received a Master of Arts in Teaching, Jasmine Gonzalez of DeQueen, who received a graduate certificate in English as a second language, and Ashley Shelton of DeQueen, who received a Master of Science in Library Media and Information Technology. Turning now to a regional story, one of Western Arkansas's most popular summer traditions returns this weekend as the 49th Annual Lum and Abner Music and Arts Festival takes place Friday and Saturday in downtown Mena. Held in and around Mena's Jensen Park, the festival celebrates the legacy of the legendary radio comedy duo Lum and Abner while offering 2 days filled with live entertainment, arts and crafts, food vendors, classic cars, and family-friendly activities. Festival organizers say the annual event continues to bring together residents and visitors from across the Ouachita region for a weekend that highlights community spirit, local talent, and small-town hospitality. Among the featured attractions is the popular Lum and Abner Car Show, which will showcase a variety of classic, antique, and custom vehicles. The car show has become a longtime festival favorite for automotive enthusiasts of all ages. The festival will also include the Lum and Abner 5K Run and Walk, giving runners and walkers an opportunity to participate in a timed race through Mena as part of the weekend festivities. Live music performances are scheduled throughout the festival and are expected to feature a variety of genres, including country, bluegrass, gospel, and classic favorites. Visitors can also browse dozens of arts and crafts vendors offering handmade goods, artwork, and specialty items. The public's also invited to enjoy a wide variety of food from festival vendors serving barbecue, sweets, snacks, and drinks. Again, that's the Lum and Abner Music and Arts Festival this weekend at Jansen Park, located at 601 7th Street in Mena. And wrapping up, Memorial Missionary Baptist Church will host its annual Vacation Bible School beginning this Sunday, June 7th, and continuing through next Thursday, June 11th. The Vacation Bible School will be held from 5:30 to 8 each evening. Pre-registration can be found on the church's Facebook page, or you can register when you arrive the first night. The VBS is open to local children age 3 through the 5th grade. Check out more upcoming events online at kdqn.net.
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4: Southwest Arkansas weather. Today we do see partly sunny skies with a high near 87 and some east winds 5 to 10 miles per hour through the afternoon. Tonight, mostly cloudy skies with a low of around 69 and those winds continuing. Tomorrow, we do see a 40% chance of showers and thunderstorms, partly sunny skies with a high of 85, a low of 68, and Friday, mostly sunny with a high near 86. And that's the weather on number one country.

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0: Megan Maroney, that's Beautiful Things. Well, Megan just kicked off her Cloud 9 tour and had an emotional moment with her parents. Her dad actually taught her guitar at the age of 16 during a cheerleading injury. The arena milestone was definitely full circle for her and her family. You can see some of the video that she shared on her socials.
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0: So a simple seating chart has sparked a surprisingly intense debate online by asking one question. Where would you sit on a 12-hour flight if other passengers were some of the world's most famous celebrities and public figures? There's no obvious choice, which is exactly why this scenario is kind of taken off on social media. Some people are picking seats based on who they think would be entertaining to talk to.
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1: For KDQN News, I'm Patrick Massey. In our first story, the city of Daquin is pursuing a major grant opportunity that could bring significant upgrades to the soccer facilities at Herman Derrick's Park without costing local taxpayers, according to Mayor Jeff Brown. Speaking following last night's meeting of the Daquin City Council, Brown said the city has applied for federal funding through a Rural Health Transformation Program grant administered through the state. If approved, the project would include turfing the entire soccer field. According to Brown, the proposed project would be fully funded through the grant with no local match required from the city. Brown said the grant requires projects to serve multiple purposes, prompting city officials to incorporate plans for two small T-ball diamonds in opposite corners of the soccer field. Brown added that newer turf systems require very little maintenance compared to traditional grass surfaces. The city expects to learn sometime in August whether the project will receive funding. Also during Monday night's council meeting, Brown recognized Daquin Police Chief Scott Simmons, who attended his final city council meeting before his retirement on June 30th. Simmons is retiring after nearly 28 years in law enforcement, including the past 11 years as chief of the Daquin Police Department. Brown praised Simmons for his leadership and service to the community.
2: Scott has been an outstanding chief of police, just a nice guy. He's very level-headed, and, we couldn't ask for a better police chief for the city of Daquin. He's been very easy for me to work with, and, I think that this majority of the citizens in Daquin have been very appreciative of his time and service, and I'm gonna miss him, and I know everybody else will too.
1: A public retirement reception honoring Simmons will be held June 30th from 1 to 3 p.m. at the community building in Herman Derrick's Park. Brown encouraged residents to attend and help give Simmons a good send-off. The city has not yet named a replacement chief of police. Other discussions at last night's meeting included an update from Brown regarding the city splash pad. He said the city is set to receive a new pump for the splash pad this week, but said the facility will remain unusable until the repair is completed. Sevier County Economic Development Director also announced that the Downtown Daquin Revitalization Committee has received new lights through a state-funded grant program. Those lights will be installed along Daquin Avenue from 4th Street down towards the City Hall Pavilion. Azura also updated the council on a recent foreign investment conference she attended in Maryland. She said many connections were made, but said it will take time to determine if Sevier County is an option for those foreign investment opportunities. This has been KDQN News.
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6: Southwest Arkansas weather. Today we do see partly sunny skies with a high near 87 and some east winds 5 to 10 miles per hour through the afternoon. Tonight mostly cloudy skies with a low of around 69 and those winds continuing. Tomorrow we do see a 40% chance of showers and thunderstorms, partly sunny skies with a high of 85, a low of 68, and Friday mostly sunny with a high near 86. And that's the weather on number one country.

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0: how you look. That is Josh Ross. Well, if you're on a date, experts say talking less about your ex is the good thing to do, because if you start talking about your ex, that is basically the ultimate kiss of death to any budding romance. Bringing up your ex can send the message that you're still not over them, which is sure to scare someone away. So whatever you do on a first date, avoid talking about your ex.
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0: Chevy Silverado. There's Bailey Zimmerman. Well, Florida Georgia Line's official Instagram has been dormant since 2023, but they recently updated the profile picture to a new FGL LFG logo, which we know what that stands for. Fans who sign up for texts and emails received. Turns out some things are just better together. Much more to come. FGL. So that's awesome to see that. We knew that there were some rumors. These guys are hinting at playing shows together in 2027. Looks like now the official channels are starting to confirm.
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10: Southwest Arkansas weather. Today we do see partly sunny skies with a high near 87 and some east winds 5 to 10 miles per hour through the afternoon. Tonight, mostly cloudy skies with a low of around 69 and those winds continuing. Tomorrow, we do see a 40% chance of showers and thunderstorms, partly sunny skies with a high of 85, a low of 68, and Friday, mostly sunny with a high near 86. And that's the weather on Number One Country.
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2: For KDQN News, I'm Patrick Massey. In our first story, the city of DeQueen is pursuing a major grant opportunity that could bring significant upgrades to the soccer facilities at Herman Derricks Park without costing local taxpayers, according to Mayor Jeff Brown. Speaking following last night's meeting of the DeQueen City Council, Brown said the city has applied for federal funding through a Rural Health Transformation Program grant administered through the state. If approved, the project would include turfing the entire soccer field. Brown said the funding opportunity is aimed at projects that promote health and wellness, particularly for youth.
3: We're a town that has a ton of soccer players. We only have one field, and it's hard to maintain it with all the traffic that it sees.
2: According to Brown, the proposed project will be fully funded through the grant with no local match required from the city. The mayor said the city has long wanted to improve the soccer complex, but the cost of just installing lighting alone had previously been estimated at around $350,000.
3: This opportunity came available. I signed up for it, and I feel really good about it. We've got 8 state titles now. We've got over 400 kids in our youth program. We've got adult leagues. And Herman Derricks Park stays busy, especially the soccer field. And so I just thought a great opportunity would to be to put turf on that soccer field and add lighting, and it won't cost the city a dime.
2: Brown said the grant requires projects to serve multiple purposes, prompting city officials to incorporate plans for 2 small T-ball diamonds in opposite corners of the soccer field. Brown added that newer turf systems require very little maintenance compared to traditional grass surfaces. The city expects to learn sometime in August whether the project will receive funding. Also during Monday night's council meeting, Brown recognized DeQueen Police Chief Scott Simmons, who attended his final city council meeting before his retirement on June 30th. Simmons is retiring after nearly 28 years in law enforcement, including the past 11 years as chief of the DeQueen Police Department. Brown praised Simmons for his leadership and service to the community.
3: Scott has been an outstanding chief of police, just a nice guy. He's very level-headed, and, we couldn't ask for a better police chief for the city of DeQueen. He's been very easy for me to work with, and, I think that the majority of the citizens in DeQueen have been very appreciative of his time and service, and, I'm going to miss him, and I know everybody else will, too.
2: A public retirement reception honoring Simmons will be held June 30th from 1 to 3 p.m. at the community building in Herman Derricks Park. Brown encouraged residents to attend and help give Simmons a good send-off. The city has not yet named a replacement chief of police. Other discussions at last night's meeting included an update from Brown regarding the city's splash pad. He said the city is set to receive a new pump for the splash pad this week, but said the facility will remain unusable until the repair is completed. Sevier County Economic Development Director also announced that the Downtown DeQueen Revitalization Committee has received new lights through a state-funded grant program. Those lights will be installed along DeQueen Avenue from 4th Street down towards the City Hall Pavilion. Azura said the group hopes to complete the lighting project little by little through the downtown area. Azura also updated the council on a recent foreign investment conference she attended in Maryland. She said many connections were made, but said it will take time to determine if Sevier County is an option for those foreign investment opportunities. In a regional story, the Texarkana Air Show is set to return for the first time in more than 30 years on June 27th at Texarkana Regional Airport. The event will feature aerial performances, including acrobatic demonstrations, formation flying, and military flyovers, while also celebrating Texarkana's long history in aviation. Airport Executive Director Paul Merlick says the air show is about more than entertainment. He says the event will help showcase growth at the airport, inspire future pilots, and support aviation education programs, including Texarkana College's Aviation Mechanics Training Program. He also says organizers hope the event will provide an economic boost for the region while creating a memorable experience for families and aviation enthusiasts. The air show is expected to draw visitors from across the surrounding area. Gates will open at 9 a.m. with aircraft performances scheduled to begin at 4:30 p.m. In addition to the air show itself, visitors will be able to enjoy ground displays featuring historic aircraft and Harley-Davidson motorcycles, along with food vendors and activities for all ages. Organizers say the event will also help kick off celebrations surrounding America's upcoming 250th anniversary on July 4th. They say hosting the air show the weekend before Independence Day will give the community a great way to celebrate together. The Texarkana Air Show is being organized through a partnership between Texarkana Regional Airport, the Texarkana, Arkansas A&P Commission, Texarkana College, and the cities of Texarkana, Arkansas, and Texarkana, Texas. Tickets are expected to go on sale later this year. Those interested in receiving updates can sign up online at texarkanaairshow.com. We'll be back following this break and these messages from our sponsors.
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2: And we are back with KDQN News. Taking a look at some local sports, the DeQueen Leopards are spending their first summer under new head football coach Drew Dykes, focused on strength and conditioning before beginning football workouts next month. Dykes, who previously coached the junior high program for three seasons, said the team is emphasizing toughness and aggression heading into the 2026 season. The Leopards are currently lifting weights 4 days a week and averaging around 47 players per session. Dykes said many athletes are multi-sport competitors, making this summer program especially important. DeQueen will also feature a new offense this fall, moving to a multiple I formation built around a talented backfield that includes Luis Sotelo, Landon Wise, and Hunter Dinkins. Junior quarterback Keegan McCoy is expected to lead the offense after previously throwing 12 touchdown passes at the ninth grade level. Dykes, a DeQueen graduate and former Leopard player, was hired as head coach back in January after serving 3 years as head junior high coach. During that span, his teams posted a 15-12 overall record and won the program's first conference championship since 2014. The Leopards have also added two new assistant coaches in Braden Carnes and Tyshawn Garrett while continuing the search for a defensive coordinator. In some outdoor news, the Arkansas Game and Fish Commission has opened the application period to hunt deer on some of the more popular wildlife management areas through July 1st. Hunters interested in pursuing white-tailed deer during this fall's permit-only hunts may apply online at agfc.com. AGFC wildlife management areas are excellent opportunities to bag your deer during hunting season. Officials say AGFC wildlife management areas are excellent opportunities to bag your deer during hunting season, but popular hunting areas can become crowded or overhunted without special restrictions. The AGFC conducts special draw hunts on many popular areas to maintain healthy deer herds and high-quality hunting experiences.

0: Guardian must create a new profile with their correct age, and they must be logged into that account before the system will allow them to apply for a youth permit hunt. Applicants may apply as individuals or as a group of up to four. Apply for a WMA deer permit hunt under the special hunt permit section of the AGFC's licensing site at agfc.com/licenses. And in a statewide story, the Arkansas State Capitol had a younger look last week as dozens of high school girls took part in the new Arkansas Civic Leadership Institute, or ACLI. The program was created earlier this year after many students were unable to participate in Girl State because of a school deadline that fell during spring break. Led by Senator Breanne Davis and Representative Deanne Vaught of Horatio, the Institute gave rising seniors a chance to learn firsthand about state government and the legislative process. Participants heard from several state leaders, including Secretary of State Cole Jester and Arkansas Supreme Court Justice Rhonda Wood, before splitting into committees to prepare and debate mock legislation. The students discussed topics ranging from SNAP food restrictions and early voting hours to juvenile record expungements and school athletics policies. Several state senators also took part throughout the day, offering guidance and answering questions from students. The event wrapped up with a question and answer session and closing ceremony at the Capitol, where lawmakers encouraged the students to respect differing viewpoints while working together for Arkansas's future. Organizers called the first Arkansas Civic Leadership Institute a success and praised the students for their interest in leadership and public service. That is it for this edition of the news. Check out more online at kdqn.net and in the current edition of the Queen Bee.
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3: Bill Richard Stuman, age 81, of Fayetteville, formerly of DeQueen, passed away peacefully on May 23rd. He was born on July 22nd, 1944, in Mena to Arch and Eunice Stuman. Bill graduated from Mena High School and attended the University of Arkansas. He was a proud member of the United States Air Force Reserve. For many years, Bill owned and operated Corner Car Store in DeQueen, where he became well-known throughout the community for his hard work, great personality, and gift for conversation. He was an avid golfer who treasured time spent with his friends on and off the course. Serving many years as a DeQueen Rotarian, Bill served as a past president of the DeQueen Rotary Club and was recognized as a Paul Harris Fellow. After moving to Fayetteville, Bill joined the Sequoia United Methodist Church, where he met new friends. A highlight of Bill's last few years was meeting with his Mahjong men for Monday lunches while their wives played Mahjong. Above all else, he was known for his humor and confidence, especially his firmly held belief that he was the greatest driver in the history of mankind. Bill was preceded in death by his parents and his brothers, David Stuman, Sam Stuman, and Van Stuman. Bill is survived by his loving wife of 51 years, Judy Sykes Stuman, his daughter, Stacy Stuman, his granddaughter, Marley Hayes, and his grandson, Miles Hayes. He is also survived by his nephews, Van Stuman, Matt Stuman, and Kevin Sykes. His nieces, Leslie Daniel, Shelley Walter. Also surviving are his girls, Stella, his beloved 16-year-old dog, and Sadie, his beloved 17-year-old cat. A memorial service for Mr. Stuman will be held at 2 p.m. Thursday, June 11th, in the Wilkerson Funeral Home Chapel. The family will receive friends after the service. Cremation arrangements by Wilkerson Funeral Home in DeQueen. In lieu of flowers, memorial donations may be made to the Sequoia United Methodist Church Choir, Big Paws of the Ozarks, or the Humane Society of Sevier County. You may leave a condolence online at www.wilkersonfuneralhomes.com. Lieutenant Colonel William Harris Cobb, retired from the U.S. Army and from Dirks High School, band director, age 88, passed from this life on May 28th. Colonel Cobb served his country for more than 31 years in the Arkansas Army, National Guard, and the United States Army. While in the Army, he was stationed in Germany twice for 3 years each time, in Japan for 2.5 years, and in Vietnam. A few of his assignments were command of a MASH hospital, senior medical advisor for the northern sector of South Vietnam, and command of a medical battalion on three different occasions. After retiring from the Army, he started the band program at Dirks High School and led it for 18 years. He graduated from Arkansas Tech.

0: Tech University with a bachelor's degree in music education from Webster University with a master's degree in health facilities management, and from the United States Army Command and General Staff College Officer Course. He was married to his beautiful and wonderful wife, Krista, for 57 years. He was preceded in death by his wife, Krista, and his dad, Richard B. Cobb, and his mom, Viva Curtis Cobb, three brothers, Richard, Joseph, and Dennis. He is survived by three children, Carol Herder of Pittsburgh, Diana Day and Ron of Hot Springs, and Mark Cobb and Cindy of Mary Esther, Florida. Six grandchildren, Amanda Phillips, Megan Phillips, Michael Herder, Elizabeth Herder, Daniel Cobb, and Matthew Cobb, and one great-grandchild, Pierce Gilbert, one brother, James, and three sisters, Maria, Dora, and Katie, and good friends, Jimmy and Lana Gilbert. In keeping with Bill's wishes, there will be no funeral. A celebration of life for family and friends will be held at 2 p.m. on Saturday, July 25th at the Greens Chapel Cemetery with Mark Cobb officiating. Cremation arrangements by Wilkerson Funeral Home and DeQueen. You may leave a condolence online at www.wilkersonfuneralhomes.com. Reuben Maxwell, age 82, of Horatio, died on Monday, May 25th. Reuben Maxwell was born on September 7, 1943, in White Cliffs to the union of Meredith and Berta Crossland Maxwell. He departed this life on Monday, May 25th, at his home surrounded by loved ones. He was a 1961 graduate of Howard County School in Tollett. At an early age, he joined Mount Zion Baptist Church in White Cliffs. After high school, Reuben worked as a cowboy on Platt's Ranch. When his cowboy days came to an end, he worked at Vance Nut Service Station before accepting a position at Lone Star Ammunition Plant. After being laid off from Lone Star, he began working at Pilgrim's Pride in DeQueen, where he faithfully served for 37 years until his retirement. In 1965, he was united in marriage to Carolyn Coulter, and to this union, three children were born, Miranda, Rodney, and Jared. In 1979, he was blessed with a son, Reginald Williams. In 1985, Reuben was united in marriage to Beverly Garland, and to this union, one daughter, Brianna, was born. In 2013, Reuben joined New Zion Baptist Church in DeQueen. He was preceded in death by his mother and father, three brothers, Meredith Crossland, Meredith Maxwell, and Charles Maxwell, one daughter, Miranda Maxwell, one son, Rodney Maxwell, and one nephew, Wilbert Crossland. He leaves to cherish his memory his loving wife, Beverly Garland Maxwell of Horatio, two sons, Jared Maxwell of Locksburg and Reginald Williams of Paul's Valley, Oklahoma, one daughter, Brianna Maxwell of Oklahoma City, one brother, Lester and Dorothy Piggy of Jacksonville, Arkansas, one sister, Shirley Maxwell Piggy of Locksburg, two sisters-in-law, Mary Croslin of Locksburg and Deborah and Michael Crow of Gurdon, six grandchildren, LaQuanta Maxwell of Texarkana, Juan Maxwell of Locksburg, Jalen Britt of Nashville, Jaquila and Bo Matamana of Independence, Iowa, Tamara Lewis of Paul's Valley, and Anthony Williams of Paul's Valley, four great-grandchildren, four nieces, seven nephews, one bonus brother, Clevin Piggy of Locksburg, and two godsons, DeMarco Piggy of Nashville and Keon Piggy of Mineral Springs, and a host of cousins and friends. Visitation will be at New Zion Baptist Church in DeQueen on Friday, June 5th from 5 to 7 p.m. Funeral services scheduled for June 6th at 11 a.m. at Roland Piggy Memorial Baptist Church. Mr. Loyal Keith McKinney, age 79, a lifelong resident of DeQueen, passed from this life on Sunday, May 31st at Christus St. Michael Health System in Texarkana. Keith was born on Thanksgiving Day, November 28th, 1946 in DeQueen, to Loyal Burdett and Opal Irene McRae McKinney. Keith was baptized around the age of 12 and was a member of the DeQueen Church of Christ in later years attended faithfully. He attended DeQueen school system but hated school. He quit in 1962, ninth grade, and shortly afterwards left home to work at the racetracks in Hot Springs. He was drafted into the United States Army in 1966 for about 2 years. For New Year's Eve to February 1968, spending 14 months in South Korea, where he was in Strategic Communications Command with top secret clearance. He retired from the D&E Railroad after working there for 43 years as an engineer. During this time, he attended horseshoeing school in 1972 for 8 weeks in Sherry, Oklahoma, and later went to Equine Dental School in Waverly, Nebraska. Keith loved people and enjoyed working on horses just to visit with friends. He had a lifetime love for photography and spent 35 years rodeoing. He loved to steer wrestle and at one time was a rodeo clown. He married the mother of his three children, Carolyn Rowe, who he met while in service in 1969 in Juarez, Mexico. Keith has a heart of gold and would give you his last penny. He always had a good story to tell about his life, dancing lessons, horses, etc., and loved to counsel all about drinking, using his 30 days in rehab, for example. He said he married the love of his life on July 5th, 1996, 6 years after wooing her. He was preceded in death by his parents and one son, Kevin Burdett McKinney, and a great-grandson, Cashton Harp. Keith is survived by his wife, Catherine Lynn Davis McKinney, a daughter, Kelly Ray and Beau Randall Pugh of Umpire, a son, Brian Lee and Rumi McKinney of Gallatin, Tennessee, two bonus sons, Kevin Michael and Connie Harp, Kelly Todd and Blair Harp, all of DeQueen. He was fondly called Pooh and Papa Pooh by his grandchildren, Nevada DaCosta, Cameron, Aspen, and Presley Pugh, Colton, Dawson, and Leah, Hayden, and Miriam, Weston, and Audrey, Laura May, Henry Harp, Hallie, and Brock Harp Patterson, Marissa, Aiden, and Nick, his great-grandchildren, Brooklyn Pugh, Landon, Blaze, and Wren Harp, Arabella, Zio, Ava, Leela, Rylan, and Jace, a sister, John, and Nedra Frady of Texarkana, one niece, Pam Frady, along with a host of cousins and other relatives and friends. Funeral services for Mr. Keith McKinney will be held at 10 a.m. Saturday, June 6th, in the Chandler Funeral Home Chapel with Tony Stowers, minister, and Lyndon Fenton officiating. Burial will follow in the Chapel Hill Cemetery. Visitation will be held 6 to 8 p.m. Friday, June 5th, at the funeral home. You may leave an online condolence at www.chandlerfuneral.com, or you may visit Chandler Funeral Home on Facebook. Mrs. Brenda Faye Folks McCamey, age 76, a resident of DeQueen, passed away on Thursday, May 28th, at her home, surrounded by family. She was born to Frank Edwin and Verda Lee Williams Folks on August 12, 1949, in Spring Hill, Louisiana. She worked as a registered nurse at Minden Medical Center for many years in Minden, Louisiana. Brenda was a member of the DeQueen First Assembly of God. She enjoyed sewing, reading, working in her flower beds, and baking, but her greatest love was being a nurse and being with her family. She was preceded in death by her parents, her 10 siblings, Ray, Keita, Buddy, Don, Bobby, Ann, Cecil, Jimmy, Jerry, and Gary. Brenda leaves to cherish her memory, her two daughters and son-in-law, Terry and Keith Alexis of El Dorado, and Michelle Hubbard of Haynesville, Louisiana, two sons, Clint Giddens of West Monroe, Louisiana, Travis and Pamela McCamey of DeQueen, her grandchildren, Shanda and Brad, Jamin and Valerie, Alicia, Curtis and Sarah, Matthew and Carolyn, Jessica, Lily, Lucy, Beckett, Seth, Kelsey, Isaac, Joshua, and Adeline, numerous great-grandchildren, her siblings Larry Folks and Francis Mansfield of Florida, along with a host of friends. Visitation will be held from 5 to 7 p.m. Monday, June 8th at the funeral home. Graveside funeral services for Mrs. McCamey will be held at 2 p.m. Saturday, June 13th at Spring Branch Cemetery in Taylor, with Pastor Michael Howell officiating under the direction of Chandler Funeral Home in DeQueen. You may leave an online condolence at www.chandlerfuneral.com, or you may visit Chandler Funeral Home on Facebook.
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2: Good afternoon. This is financial advisor LaTanya Estelle from Edward Jones bringing you the daily financial market report. As markets closed on Wednesday, June 3rd, 2026, stocks in risk-off mode. U.S. equity markets were lower on Wednesday after a nine-day winning streak for the S&P 500. The S&P fell about 0.7%. The technology-heavy NASDAQ fell about 0.9%, and Dow Jones was down about 1.2%. This comes as oil prices moved higher and U.S. bond yields climbed as well, dampening market sentiment. From a sector leadership perspective, energy and consumer staples led the gains, while the technology and financial sectors lagged. U.S. small cap stocks also underperformed on Wednesday as uncertainty around U.S.-Iran negotiations and elevated oil prices likely weighed on the outlook for smaller companies. Overall, after a nice rally in U.S. and global equities, we would expect some periods of volatility as investors digest recent gains. However, keep in mind that historically the period after U.S. midterm elections tend to be favorable for equity investors. Today, U.S. equities closed down lower. The Dow closed down 621 points, or 1.21% at 50,687. The NASDAQ closed down 240 points, or 0.89% at 26,854. The S&P 500 closed down 56 points, or 0.74% at 7,554. In stocks of local interest, Tyson Foods is down $2.50 to $57.09. Pilgrim's Pride is down 42 cents to $27.58. Weyerhaeuser is up 8 cents to $24.47. Chevron is up $2.16 to $189.71. Walmart is up $3.83. That's 3.39% to $116.89. Coca-Cola is up $2.34 to $177.34. McDonald's is down $3.07 to $273.29. 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
0: Southwest Arkansas weather. Today we do see partly sunny skies with a high near 87 and some east winds 5 to 10 miles per hour through the afternoon. Tonight, mostly cloudy skies with a low of around 69 and those winds continuing. Tomorrow, we do see a 40% chance of showers and thunderstorms. Partly sunny skies with a high of 85, a low of 68, and Friday, mostly sunny with a high near 86. And that's the weather on Number One Country.
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0: Sleepless in a hotel room. That's Luke Combs. Well, firefighters in Thompson, Connecticut freed a curious young goat whose head and growing horns got wedged in the steel framework of a utility trailer. Crews had to cut a section out of the trailer to rescue the unharmed goat and then happily accepted his hugs and affection. Described it as a highly unusual and emotionally charged rescue. We love that, mate. Gotta save the dotes.
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0: A bar song, Tipsy, that is Shaboozy. Well, the future is here. And some things, I'll be honest, I'm not that excited about. Researchers have built functional robots out of DNA. They're machines with moving joints, programmable logic. They're machines so small, they could seek out a cancer cell, deliver a drug directly to it, or go grab a virus and block it from infecting healthy tissue. This could be one of those things that I could potentially get on board with, but I don't know, y'all. I feel weird about robots in my body.
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1: ABC News, I'm Michelle Franzen. Moments ago, House lawmakers passing an Iran War Powers resolution to limit President Trump's use of armed forces unless a declaration of war or authorization is enacted.
2: On this vote, the yeas are 215 and the nays are 208. The concurrent resolution is adopted.
1: The resolution is symbolic, but puts House lawmakers on the record, showing a growing rebuke to the president's handling of the war. And despite a ceasefire, the Pentagon confirms U.S. forces shot down Iranian drones targeting U.S. forces in Kuwait overnight. President Trump telling reporters he doesn't think it will impact peace talks.
3: It takes two to tango. You understand that we hit them very hard on something else unrelated. And so they were responding. But not very strongly.
1: In California, the 15-hour standoff at a bank in Bakersfield ended in the death of a suspect who said he had a bomb. Police say all 10 hostages were released unharmed. And on Wall Street today, stocks ending lower. This is ABC News. In Southern California, authorities arrested a CEO accused of illegally selling U.S. computer technology to Iran.
4: Jamshid Ghomi is a CEO of an Iran-based technology company. Federal agents have been seen at his $35 million mansion in Newport Beach, California. Federal prosecutors say Ghomi has been illegally selling U.S. computer technology to the Iranian government. They say he was acquiring sophisticated networking, security, and encryption equipment and was selling it to Iranian customers, including for the Iranian regime's nuclear and military needs. He allegedly moved millions of dollars from Iran accounts into his U.S. bank account. Ghomi is charged with conspiracy to violate the International Emergency Economic Powers Act. Alex Stone, ABC News.
1: A Frontier Airlines flight from Puerto Rico to Chicago forced to divert to Miami. A man now in custody accused of trying to open a door mid-flight and trying to enter the cockpit and choking one flight attendant. Michelle Franzen, ABC News.
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8: Southwest Arkansas weather. Today we do see partly sunny skies with a high near 87 and some east winds 5 to 10 miles per hour through the afternoon. Tonight, mostly cloudy skies with a low of around 69 and those winds continuing. Tomorrow, we do see a 40% chance of showers and thunderstorms, partly sunny skies with a high of 85, a low of 68, and Friday, mostly sunny with a high near 86. And that's the weather on number one country.

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0: I Can't Love You Anymore, Ella Langley, getting some help from Morgan Wallen, who joked about his night one Denver piano difficulties. He posted a backstage TikTok saying the piano was working, and that's what they told me last night, too. Can't you tell I'm so distraught over my piano? He was obviously sarcastic and laughed off the media meltdown as well.
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0: Jason Aldean, well, while most of us look forward to our vacation, some people actually feel bad they're not at the office. 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

0: MacArthur, Hardy, Eric Church, Morgan Wallen, and Tim McGraw. Eric Church already vying for Nashville's big Super Bowl coming up in 2030 at Nissan Stadium, hoping to get everyone together to do a big country star Super Bowl performance. Honestly, it's past due.
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0: Megan Maroney and Beautiful Things. Well, Megan has kicked off her Cloud 9 tour, and what's cool about it is she shared a moment with her dad after opening night of her first ever arena tour. Heartfelt moment with her parents. Her dad taught her guitar at the age of 16 after a cheerleading injury. The arena milestone, full circle for her. Very musical family. It's got a lot of pink aesthetics on this tour. High energy, and looked like a lot of great crowd showing up early.
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